0: ni makocha mnyame mini una mamusuro.
1: Hallelujah, it's morning.
0: Yeah, cool.
1: Hallelujah, it's morning.
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0: Nino.
1: Lovely Saturday morning. I bring greetings direct from the throne of grace, wherever you happen to be. Very good morning to you. How are you doing? How was your week? And how is your morning? Well, I'm so excited this morning to come your way, all the way to be a blessing unto you. I've come all the way to lift you high. I've come all the way to present you before your Maker this beautiful Saturday morning. Well, I'm so excited. I'm so thrilled to be with you this beautiful Saturday morning. One of the greatest things in life is to be alive to the glory of God. That's the greatest gift that one can boast of, the gift of life. And this morning is no exception. The Lord, through His omnipotency, by His omniscience, has kept you and I alive this morning. And so we have no cause to be fear. We have no cause to be troubled. We need to glorify God. We need to thank God this beautiful Saturday morning. I want to lead you, to take you gradually to His presence this morning. And we will honor Him. We will thank Him for His gracious act, His merciful act, and His favorable act upon our life. Remember, Lamentation chapter 3 says that the steadfast love of God never ceases. They are new every morning. Every morning comes a set mercy to those that live according to the will of God. And I strongly believe it is the will of God that you and I are alive this morning. Well, this morning, I want us to take our time, take a time out. Whatever you are doing, just take a time out and let's honor Him. Let's thank Him. Let's give Him all the praise. The psalmist in the 63rd psalm, 63rd chapter, the psalmist says that, "Oh God, you are my God." This morning He is our God. And He says, "Early will I seek you. My soul thirsts for you. My flesh longs for you. In a dry and a thirsty land, well, there is no water." The psalmist says, "Early in the morning that I will seek my God. I will seek my God." Wherever you happen to be, probably it's not your morning. It is your afternoon. It is your night. But God is not bound by location. He's not bound by season or time. And so this beautiful Saturday morning, I just want you to just begin to seek your God. Seek Him this morning. We are seeking God by entering to the gate of God with thanksgiving. And that we're going to enter His call to praise this morning. This morning, I want you to just thank God for the fact that you can still wake up from your bed. You can open your eyes and see your beautiful faces in the mirror. That indicates that God loves you and I. This morning, He has been our anchor, He has been our shield, He preserved us throughout the week. We began the week with God, and we've ended the week with God. What a marvelous God! What a trustworthy God! God that we can depend, God that we can rely. The Bible says that God is dependable. Is dependable. We can depend Him. We can depend upon Him. He is unmovable, unmovable God. This morning, I want you to thank God wherever you are and how far the Lord has brought you this morning. I want to just begin to thank God. I want you to just appreciate God. Just give God the praise. Just give God the praise. As long as the breath of God flows within you, there is still hope for your future. Still hope for your future. So this beautiful, beautiful Saturday morning, I just want to thank God this morning. I just want to enter the throne of grace. Enter the throne of grace with thanksgiving in your mouth. Just begin to honor him. Just begin to thank him. Just begin to give him all the glory. Just begin to honor him. I appreciate God. I appreciate whatever the Lord is doing and he has been doing and he had done in your life. Take time out and just begin to thank him. Thank him. Just thank him. So faithful, Father. So faithful, Father. Thank him this morning. Give him all the praise. On behalf of the family, just begin to honor him. Just begin to tell him, Father, I thank you for preserving my life. I thank you, God, for preserving my life. Faithful, Father. Yeah, we are. Here we are. Here we are. Oh, my goodness. Here we are. Kahabo Shibra. Here we are, faithful Father, faithful Father. Talk to him this morning. Talk to him. Leko habasukua. Talk to him this morning. Matoria. Lema mama suda. Talk to him this morning. Give him praise this morning. Give him honor. Give him all adoration. So he's so faithful. Faithful Father. Faithful Father. Kaba. Lift your voice to him, faithful Father. Give him praise this morning. Give God honor. Let your voice be heard this morning in the throne of grace. Let God know that you do appreciate whatever the Lord is doing in your life. This morning, it is never too late, it is never too late. Just let your voice be contacted in the throne of God. It's beautiful Saturday morning. Just talk to him. Father, we want honor him. Jesus, we give you glory. We give you glory. Faithful Father. Faithful Father. Kado Shibu Hakabala. Lift your voice to him this morning. So faithful. So faithful. Yes. So faithful. Talk to him. It doesn't matter your condition. It doesn't matter where you've been. It doesn't matter the delayed promises in your life. It doesn't matter. God is a faithful God. God is a trustworthy God. Lift your voice to him this morning. Kado subi kahada sua. Bratis kuhadada yiko suba. Limoko shidibri kapari aba. In the name of Jesus Christ of Nazareth. Abadako shidimanta yaba. Faithful Father. Faithful Father. Ayako skuba. Mato sudimanta laba. In the name of Jesus. Lift your voice. Lift your voice to him. Ayato. Hey, Yakeni. Raskuhan to

Just lift your voice to him, faithful Father. Abadakabo Shidibidikayaba. In the name of Jesus Christ, the Son of the Living God, this beautiful Sarah Demon, it has been the will of God. It has been the predetermined counsel of God that you and I, we are alive to the glory of God. It's not an accident that you can wake up this morning. It's not the vitamins that you've been taking daily. It's not the minerals that you want to be supported over your food, the supplement that you've been taking daily just to sustain you, to give you strength. But I believe it has, if it has not been given unto you from above, you cannot have it. You cannot have it. The word of God seeks that. It is he that causes us to live, to move, and to have our being is all by God. If the Lord is not the builder, if the Lord is not the keeper, those that keep and watch, they watch but in vain. It is the Lord God Almighty who has sustained us from time immemorial. Through thick and torn, it is he who causes us to triumph. Triumph, making us champion by grace. Lift your voice, let's honor him. Let your voice be heard in the throne of grace. Lift your voice, whisper to the ears of God. He said, my ears are open to the cry of my people. This beautiful Sarah morning is all about God. It's all about God and nothing of us is all about God. You're making God great this morning. The Bible says that may he increase so that we may decrease. May he increase in life. Tell him, Father, increase in my day-to-day life. Increase in my endeavors. Be lifted, oh Lord. Increase in all whatever I am doing. In the name of Jesus, may he increase so that we may decrease. This beautiful Sarah, they want to present your petition before him. Let your voice this morning, let him hear your cry. Let him hear your cry this morning. Lahadabo Shidra. Ina kamando so divine. Ya yato so bahadaya. Yes.

0: Jesus!
1: Oh, Jesus! Lift your voice to Him. Lift your voice to Him. It is He who has caused us to triumph and to overcome the difficulty. In the name of Jesus. Just present your day before Him this beautiful Saturday morning. But before we do present your day, before you present your day before God, David made a profound statement. David said, if I regard iniquity in my heart, the Lord will not hear me. One of the things that block our prayers before God is when we live in an unconfessed sin. When we live contrary to the pattern of God, unbiblical pattern of living, it actually blocks your prayer. You can go before God and ask for forgiveness. David said, who can know his errors, mistakes that he committed there? We can't even know our mistakes. But the Bible says that God is just and righteous. He's faithful that when we confess our sins, when we admit our sinful nature, and when we confess it before God, faithful is He that He will forgive us. Paul says that we live in sin so that grace may abound. It simply means that grace supersedes any sin that you may name it. There is always available grace for any type of sin that you find yourself in. It's only when you are willing not to confess your sin, when you exercise your volition negatively towards your sin, then God will not deliver you. But when you admit that I've sinned against God, I've sinned against my brother, I've sinned against my sister, I've sinned against my neighbor, and you come before God with a contrite spirit, a broken heart, God will not despise. So this morning, just come before Him, ask for forgiveness, total cleansing. Tell Him, Father, cleanse me thoroughly from the crown of my head to the sole of my feet. I need to have a brand new nature this morning. I want to have a brand new start. I want to begin this week with a brand new perception. I want to come to You, Lord, since You're really of our Father. Lift your voice and ask for forgiveness this morning.

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Uye. Una mini. Ayado. Lift your voice and talk to your God. As you begin to talk to Him, God is taking your words, making changes, divine reversal in the realm of the spirit.

Play and let your voice be heard. Be contacted in the throne of grace this beautiful Sabbath morning. 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Just lift your voice to him. Lift your voice to him. Speak to God. Speak to him this beautiful Sabbath day morning. Ayante Yavanda. Yeah, boy. Oh, why have you?

Oh,

Early in the morning that I will let my voice be heard in the throne of grace. This morning you can let your voice be heard. This morning you can let your voice be contacted in the throne of grace this morning. It is not he that over the life, it is not he that granted. But it's all about communicating your desire before your maker. Just talk to him. You don't need to pass through any intermediary. Time of passing through high priests are gone. They are gone. Now you can go boldly before God in the throne of grace. You can go boldly in the throne. There is a freeway entrance to the throne whereby you may obtain mercy and you will find grace this morning. Kabadoshida, you can communicate to your God personally. You can have a personal chat with your God. Personal communication with your God this morning. This is an open opportunity this morning that you can talk to your God, irrespective of who you are. David acknowledged his sinful acts. He knew that indeed, if I regard iniquity, if there is unconfessed sin, it can block my prayer. And so he says that, Lord, cleanse me thoroughly, cleanse me, forgive me of my wrongdoings. Forgive me, for if I regard iniquity in my heart, you will not hear me. Iniquity, it simply means inward rebellion. Anything that distracts you from reaching on to God. Any blockage, any unconfessing, any unbiblical pattern of life, it can block your prayer. The word of God says that God is bigger than your heart. If your heart condemns you, just do confess your sin. Because you want to be a godly candidate this morning. I want you to be a godly candidate for God's blessing. You qualify to be blessed. And before you can be a godly candidate for blessing, for mercy, and for grace, for strength, it is actually depends upon you confessing your sin before God, telling how much, oh Lord, you can cleanse me. Libra kibosa, rayakadole. 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Oh, sisa, ebeta ubu, ebeta ubu. 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

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Oh Jesus. Who told you God will not intervene? Who told you God will not intervene? Time and chances, seasons are in the hand of God. God will definitely visit you. God will definitely prove himself faithful on your behalf. He will vindicate you, beloved. He will vindicate you. Many are the devices in the minds of people, but only the counsel of God shall stand. Lift your voice to him this beautiful Saturday moment. It's all about God. It's all about God. It's all about God. It's all about God. Oh, yes. It's all about God. It's all about God.

God this morning. We're going to present our petition before Him this morning. Once we have received forgiveness of sins, He says that when you obtain mercy, you'll find grace. Mercy takes care of our wrongdoing. Mercy says no to condemnation. Mercy pardon us. But the grace give us undeserved favor. He give us what we don't deserve. Mercy did not give us what we deserve. And grace give us what we don't deserve. So it's just an opposite way. Mercy did not give us what we deserve. It didn't give us what we deserve. Mercy is taking care of our wrongdoing. So mercy simply means that God did not give you what you deserve. He did not impute your sin against you. God says that I pardon him because of the finished work on Calvary. Because of the blood that flows on Calvary as a remission of our sins. And so mercy did not give us what we deserve. He did not give us what we deserve. Because, you know, the Bible says that if God will mark iniquity, no one can stand before his presence. If God has he has a big register, you know, a big book, and then he will be recording our mistakes that we've committed every single day. And then he uses our mistakes against us. Then trust me, nobody can qualify to be in his presence. Yeah. Not even from the top to the bottom, those having the 5-star general in the kingdom of God to the lowest servant in the kingdom of God. Nobody can be able to stand before God because we all make mistakes. We all err. Paul says that if we say we have no sin, we make God a liar and we deceive ourselves. That means the truth is not enough. Because in our day-to-day life, if we make mistakes, we go against God's word. We offend our brothers. We offend people knowingly, unknowingly, willingly, unwillingly, consciously, unconsciously. We do make mistakes. But then the Bible says that God is a righteous God. And so when we confess our sin, get rebound, and God is able to position us in our former position. And he grant us the righteous robe, make us a bride, no person. So this morning, it is all by grace. It is all by grace. It is all by the mercy of God. It is the mercy that taking care of our wrongdoing. It is the mercy that say no to condemnation. It is mercy that has robbed the handwriting that is written against us. It is the mercy. And now we've received the mercy of God. So now what is left is the grace of God. God giving us what we don't deserve. This beautiful Sarah day. But I want us to speak to the unctions of darkness. Now, we're calling things that are be not as though they were. Now we're going to operate in faith. We're going to exercise the omnipotent faith. We're going to exercise the mustard seed faith. Are you hearing me this morning? The mustard seed faith. The mustard seed faith is just the smallest pattern, but then it can remove mountains, obstacles. That's a mustard seed faith. In other words, it is omnipotent faith. Omnipotent faith this morning. We're going to exercise that faith this morning. And I want you to just be serious now this morning. We want to call for things that be not as though they were. I want you to look into your life and begin to call forth that which belongs to you. Call forth that which belongs to you. Call forth that which God has said concerning your life. The promise that God has promised you. The

0: Those promises, this moment, we're going to speak to those promises. Job said, as long as I live, as long as I live, I will wait upon God. For I know my time will come. And I believe this is your time. This is our season. This is our season. I want you to begin to speak to the unctions of darkness. Any promise that have been prophesied over your life, any promise based upon the word of God, that God spoke to you in your chamber of imagery, in your secret of imagery, God spoke to you in dreams, God spoke to you in visions, any other means of communication that God communicated to you, this beautiful Sarah, you want to renew those promises and begin to speak to the unctions of darkness. I want you to begin to claim it in the name of Jesus. Claim that promise. You call forth that blessing. You call forth that promise. You call forth that prophetic word that came to your life in the name of Jesus. Begin to speak it. Begin to speak it in the name of Jesus. You don't need any intermediary. You don't need to pass your prayer through any bishop or archbishop. But you can speak to God. You can have a father and son relationship, a believer priesthood. You qualify to speak to God. He said he has made us priests and kings in the kingdom of God. Because of our believer priest title, you can speak to God this morning. Lift your voice. Lift your voice. Right, bro. Lift your voice to him. Call forth things that are, be not as though they were. The Bible said from the time of John the Baptist, the kingdom of God has suffered violence. And the violent shall take it by force. This morning, take it by force. Take it by force. Take it by force. Take it by force. Speak it. Speak out. Take it by force. In the name of Jesus. Take it by force. Kabada. Take it by force. Take it by force. Call forth your blessing. Call forth that word God has spoken into your life. Although the vision, the prophetic word may tarry, but it shall come to pass. Catalyze the promises by speaking out. You are just a prayer away. You are just a shout away from your breakthrough. Just a prayer away from your breakthrough this morning. Libraya Kosha, Jesus, talk to him. Talk to him. Obey him. Madahado Shiba. Eradi Wakano. Yeah, bebe. Eradi Wakano. Sir, Una Obe Shirawo. Yeah. Obe Shirawo. Amaye Shira. Yes, onyami wachirawo. Yeah, bado shaba. It is all about throwing your nets in the right side. Throw your net on the right side. Onyami wachirawo. Throw your nets on the right side. Speak your words in the right direction. Amaye shira. Ayayaye. Obe shiraye. Iso nyami be shirawo.
1: Yaye shiro.
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0: 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Ena no pay na waye
1: shiro.
0: Yeye obe shirawo. Hey.
1: Oh, Jesus.
0: Oh, Jesus. Oh, Jesus. Oh, Jesus. Oh, Jesus. Oh, Jesus. Oh, Jesus. Oh, Jesus. Oh, Jesus. Oh, Jesus. Oh, Jesus. Oh, Jesus. Oh, Jesus. Oh, Jesus. Oh, Jesus. Oh, Jesus. Oh, Jesus. Oh, Jesus. Oh, Jesus. Oh, Jesus. Oh, Jesus. Oh, Jesus. Oh, Jesus. Oh, Jesus. Oh, Jesus. Oh, Jesus. Oh, Jesus. Oh, Jesus. Oh, Jesus. Oh, Jesus. Oh, Jesus. Oh, Jesus. Oh, Jesus. Oh, Jesus. Oh, Jesus. Oh, Jesus. Oh, Jesus. Oh, Jesus. Oh, Jesus. Oh, Jesus. Oh, Jesus. Oh,

0: even as heaven is higher than the earth, so are my thoughts higher than their thoughts. Ah, Jesus. What that mean? What can obey ye? And I don't pay Mount Nisu. Speak God's word to him. Speak God's word. Pray God's word to him. He said, the word that I speak unto you, are sent forth unto you, will never return to me void. Speak the word of God to him. He said, oh Lord, thy word is established in heaven. Heaven and earth shall pass away, but my word will not pass away. God says that he cherishes his word. He says his word is established in heaven. The word is unchangeable. It's all about operating in that omnipotent faith. He told the disciples, even you have faith like a mustard seed, the smallest of all the seed, you can command man. What is he talking about? You don't need to have all the embodiment of faith. You don't need a bigger faith. You don't need a large faith. All that you need is a mustard seed faith. Catch it out, Jose. Obey ye. Onyamia Kanidi, obey ye. Yes. As a sign, in your tongue positively towards the kingdom of God. Speak right words unto yourself. Refrain from entertaining negative words, negative thoughts. Because we bring out what we take in. Whatsoever a man thinketh in his heart. Because the heart is the center of your being. If your heart is defeated, if your heart is captured, it will affect your practical life of the Lord. So the psalmist says that out of the abundance of heart, the mouth speaking. Whatsoever a man thinketh in his heart, so he is. So whatever you have accumulated in your heart, it will manifest practically in your life. Your theory determines your practical life. And so if you keep on harboring negative thought, if you entertain negative thought, negative saying, if you store negative stuff in your heart, it will eventually affect your practical life. Refuse negativity this morning, and speak positive words. Speak positive words. Words that is able to transform, that is able to change your entire life. Words that can be able to translate you into the kingdom of God. Words that can penetrate into the impenetrable. Words that can make ways where it seems there is no way. Arabiako, speak those words this morning. Badahe kreskoba, raya hatoshi, ya kopsimra tabreya, ruha tasibre. Refuse. Don't buy it. Don't accept those words. Don't accept what they are telling you. Don't accept it. Somebody is saying you're so fanatic. Yes, the Bible says that. Faith is action. He says, I'm using the foolishness of this world to confound the wise. Yes. Remember, the spiritual world rules the physical world. Madaboshi. Watch this. The spiritual world rules this physical world. If you can't overcome physical life, beloved, you need to overcome on your needs. Yes. Needs. Yes. When you are giant in the realm of spirit automatically, it will manifest in the physical realm. On the cough where jit. Let them say anything about you, but you are speaking to your God. You are speaking to God. You're looking into the altar and the finisher of your faith, the sustainer of life, one that gives life, the fountain of life, and in him there is life. The one man who declares the end from the beginning, the one who says, let there be life, and there was life. We're talking about God. We're speaking about God. There is nothing too hard for him to do. Yes, there is nothing. With God of economy, there is no such thing called impossibility. In the vocabulary of God, we don't entertain impossibility. We don't speak that words in the kingdom of God. But in the kingdom of God, all things are possible. That's why Paul was able to say, I can do all things through Christ who strengthened me. All that Paul was saying, that with my willpower, beloved, you got to have a willpower. You got to have a strong will. You got to have a strong spirit. Are you following me? You got to have a strong spirit, a strong will. A strong will. A strong will at times helps. Have a strong will. Have a strong determination in life. Have a strong determination. Now, before I conclude that Paul saying that I can do all things through Christ who strengthens in me, let me take you back to the lepers. The lepers who were, thrown outside the city. They were thrown in outside the city. Why? Because they don't qualify to mingle among men, because leprosy has taken root of their skin. And so they live outside the city. They live outside the city. They have no right to mingle with the people. More or less, they are outcasts. They don't qualify to live with people. But these people, one day thought it wise that when we live outside the city, we're going to die out of hunger. Because we don't supply us any food. When we live outside the city, we're going to die. We're going to die. Die out of hunger. That's a painful death. And so they decided, they made a divine determination. I said divine determination. Divine determination. They said, we're going to go into the city. We're going to go into the city and face the consequences. If by adventure we survive, that's fine. If we are killed, that's fine. Because all die be die. If we live outside the city, we're going to die out of hunger. When we get into the city, probably they can kill us, because we're not supposed to get into the city. They can kill us. And so all that be died. But then how about if God intervened, if God in his divine omnipotency, through his omniscience, if God intervened, my God, we get a victory. So let's take that divine determination. Let's take that divine determination and get into the city. There are times that, you need to take risk. Take risk. Because if you are afraid to take risk in life, you cannot succeed. Forget about success when you are afraid to take risk. Because life is all about risk taking. It's all about risk taking. It's like faith. Faith is a risk taking, beloved of God. I mean, how can you believe on things that you've not seen? Admit that you've received it. That is faith. Admitting something that you've not seen and you said, I've received it. See how the writer of Hebrews explained faith in Hebrews chapter 11. He said that faith is a substance of things that you're hoping for. And hope is in the future. We don't hope in the things that we see. We don't hope in present things. We hope in things in the future, like confident expectation in something. So he said faith is a substance of things that you hope for. The evidence of things that you've not seen. How can you have an evidence of things that you've not seen? It doesn't sound normal, but that's how faith operates. Calling things be not as though they were. And so faith is a substance of things that you're hoping for, evidence of things that you've not seen, but you still believe within your spirit that you have received it. You receive it. That's how Paul said that I can do all things through all things. I can do all things through Christ who strengthened me. Beloved, life is all about partnership. Partnering with Christ is equal to success in life. Is equal to victory in life. He said, I can do all things with my one power plus God's sufficiency plus God's strength. I can be able to do all things. Nothing is impossible with God. That's what Paul was saying. And so in life, you need to take risks sometimes. You need to take risks. You need to move in faith. You need to walk in faith. Because we're living in a world that is being controlled by the devil. He has his own system that operates. And the system goes against the spiritual law that we operate. This natural law that the enemy is using to rule this world is against, contrary to the spiritual law. And so we need to operate in the spiritual law. For us to be overcomers in this world, we need to operate. We need to be spirit-minded, spirit God. So this morning, I want us to call things that be not as though they were. Calling things from afar off. You're calling things from afar off. You're calling things from afar off. Your blessings that have been delayed. Your blessings, your answers that have been delayed. Remember Daniel prayed and the king of Persia withheld the prayer of Daniel. But the Bible says that the moment that Daniel prayed, God heard his prayer. But there was a prince of Persia that hold the prayer of Daniel. And so Daniel need to speak to heaven for God to release reinforcement. You need reinforcement prayer. You need to pray for God to reinforce your prayer. Reinforcement. How can Daniel, the Bible say that the day that Daniel prayed, God had the answer. But why was the prayer, the answer delayed? There was a delay. There was a breakage, the link, the source that which the angel has to bring the prayer or the answer to Daniel. There was a wall. Somebody or some spirit in the realm of heaven, or maybe the second heaven, the atmosphere, the second heaven, that is where the demonic satanic agents, that's where they reside. They reside in the second heaven. And so the Bible says that his answer was withheld. But Daniel did not cease praying. He did not cease praying. He continued to pray. Persistent prayer this morning. Don't give up. Persistent prayer. Persistent prayer is what you need. Persistent prayer. Persistent prayer, that is what you need. Keep on praying to God. Keep on calling, bombarding God with it. Like the woman who needed justice for her daughter. Oh, she needed justice for her daughter. That's what we need. We need justice. We need justice. We need vindication. We need promotion. We need lifting. We need lifting by our God. You need divine intervention in your situation, your family, in your marriage. You need God's intervention. Just continue on to speak to God. Persistent prayer is what we need. Don't give up. Don't throw the towel away. It shall be well. It shall be well. The woman said it is well. Although she has not seen any manifestation, but she told the servant of Elisha, it shall be well. It is well with my soul. It is well. Yakabraskuma. Speak to your God this morning. You want it?
1: Tell him.
0: The woman said, it is war. It is war. I will not define my condition by the circumstances. I will not entertain negativity. Although what I see is not pleasant. What I see, the woman said, although what I see, it's not pleasant. The reality is that my son is sick. He's dead. The daughter is dead. But I don't conclude by what I see. But she says that although he's dead, but it is war. It is war. It is war. The woman said it is war because she knows whom she has believed. She said it is war. It is war. That should be your confession.
1: We are not going to be able to do it.

Yes, yeah.

quickly, let's take some inspirational thought in the Word of God. My time is up. I want you to quickly turn your Bible with me. Turn your Bible with me to John chapter 21. Jesus told the disciples, throw your net on the right side. Now, it's all about when you make decisions on doubt or unbelief, it will never turn out right. As a believer, when you make decision on doubt, when you doubt, you know, you make decision on unbelief, it will never turn on to your right. James says that a divided heart and a divided mind should not expect anything from God. Now, the disciples were living in fear and uncertainty. Although they were following Jesus Christ, but they were living a life of fear and uncertainty. Most of us, we live in a life of fear and uncertainty. We think that, we've been following God for many years, but things are not going right with us. They are not going right with us. That's exactly what happened to the disciples. The disciples, after hearing a promise of Jesus rising from the dead and actually seeing him alive, because they were living their life of doubt and unbelief, after Jesus was killed or when he died, they went back to where Jesus met them. Because they were following Jesus Christ, but they were following Jesus Christ without. They were following Jesus Christ without doubt and uncertainty. They were following Christ, but they were not following Christ with their full heart. And so when Jesus Christ died, when he was crucified, they thought to themselves, it is finished. He has disappointed us. So they went back to the fishing. They went back to where Jesus called them, or where Jesus met them. Now, in John chapter 21, what I'm trying to say is that when you're following Jesus Christ with half-hearted, when you follow Christ with uncertainty and fear and doubt, you don't actually believe in God's word. You don't think that God is able to change you or to bring to pass all the promises that he has promised you. When you are living your life, when you are double standard opportunity Christian, you know, the moment something happens, you go back. Because when you're living in kind of life, when you're living your life in doubt and uncertain unbelief, you will never receive anything from God. And so that will also discourage you to go back to where Christ met you. A lot of people have deserted Christianity because they thought God has disappointed them. They think, you know, God has failed them because they came to the Lord with a promise. They listed some promises, but all the promises have not come to pass. So they are discouraged. They just went back to the world. Now, in chapter 21, the Bible says that in verse 6, the Bible says that, and he said to them, cast the net on the right side of the boat, and you will find some. So they cast, and now they were not able to draw it in it because of the multitude of fish. Now, let me begin from the verses before. They said to, in verse 2, Simon Peter, Thomas called the twin Nathanael of Cana in Galilee, the sons of Zebedee, and two others of his disciples were together. Simon Peter said to them, I am going fishing.
They said to him, "We are going with you. You follow somebody who is has backslided. You join your heart with someone who is backslided." Remember, Christianity is one-on-one basis, a personal relationship. Because aren't they, all of us, we stand before the Bema seat of Christ, and we're going to be accounted, we're going to render accountability to God. We're not going to be judged. Because there is therefore no condemnation to those who are in Christ Jesus. As a believer, you're not going to be judged. You've passed from judgment to eternal life. You're not going to be judged. Trust me, you're not going to be judged. You're going to render accountability how you exercise your gift, how you use your body in promotion the kingdom of God, or you live in promotion of the kingdom of Satan. Do you live to promote God's kingdom, or you live to promote Satan's kingdom? And so, Christians, we are not going to be judged. There is nowhere in the Bible that says that we are going to be judged. No, we are not going to be judged. But somebody may see that. But what about the scripture that says that if God begins judgment, he will begin from the house of the Lord? No, the word there is chastisement. When God will chastise, God always begin preparing, chastising, and separating his people from worldly things. He begins from the church. That's why you say that judgment will come from the church. The word there is not judgment into condemnation, but it's chastisement. Remember, Hebrews says that the one that God loves, he chastises him. God chastises. In other words, he trains you, he prunes you, he separates you from the chaff. That's chastisement. It's not judgment, into condemnation, no. And so the Bible says that Christianity is a personal relationship with our God. It's a personal relationship. You're going to stand before your God and going to ask, you're going to render accountability to God. That's in the Bema seat. In the Bema seat, you go there, you render accountability in anticipating for a crown. A crown. In the Bema seat of Christ, in Corinthians, I think in 2 Corinthians, it talks about all of us who are here before the Bema seat. And there, it's not there for a judgment. It's there for rewards. It's rewards. And so that's where we're going to be receiving rewards. Now, and so the Bible says that the disciples follow Peter. Because Peter was disappointed in Christ. And so they said, "We're going to follow Peter. You're going to follow someone who has backslidden. You follow his doctrine." No. So they followed Peter and they went back to fishing. But let me say this thing to you. The Bible talks about the call of God and the gift of God are without repentance. What I'm trying to say is that if God called, is in your life, no matter how you run. You can run like Jonah. You can respond in the hard way, or you can respond in a simple way. Still, God will find you. He will find you. Because the call of God and the gift of God in you are without repentance, which means that if God calls you, nothing can change God, unless maybe you decide not to respond to God. Probably you react to God's calling. And then God will not force your volition, because he has given everyone the volition and liberty, your free will. That's what I mean. And God will not intervene or invade your free will. He respects your will in life. He respects whatever you want to do in life. But the consequences are determined by God. For the Bible says that whatsoever you sow, you shall reap. And so whatever you do, any cause has an effect. Cause and effect in creation. Any cause in life has an effect. Whatever you do, you're going to reap. Whatever you sow, you're going to reap it. And so God has given you your free will. You can determine whatever you want to do in your life. You can say, "I'm going to live for Satan. I'm going to use my body as an instrument for Satan. I'm going to use my body as an instrument for fornication." Whatever you want to do, that's fine with you. But then God will not intervene in your volition. Because if God had the right to intervene in man's volition, he will have been
intervened in the Garden of Eden when the serpent deceived Eve. You ask yourself, why should God stand still when the serpent deceived Eve? And because of Adamic sin, it has affected the entire human race. Because Adamic sin has been imputed into the whole human race. But we were innocent. Why should God transfer Adamic and Eve sin upon us? Well, we are innocent. We were not there. You and I were. Remember the statement. You and I were not there. And so, but the thing is, God respects individuality. He respects your volitionality. And so God will not intervene your decisions in life. But then remember the consequences of your decision, because any choice that you make in life has consequences. It is either positive or negative. And so your choices that you make in life is being made by you. You make your own choice, but then it is God that determined the consequences. God measured the consequences. And so the Bible says that you have been called separately, and you're going to account for your work separately when you meet God. Now, let's think carefully. The Bible says that they went back to the security where they know. Many of us, when they come to Christ, and you know, they had a numerous expectation, unrealistic expectation. And so when all these expectations not come to pass, they go back to the security that they have. But let me tell you, the world will not offer you anything. The world will not offer you anything. The world will not offer you anything. They went back to where they started. The Bible, the Peter went back to the fishing. And then when he went back to the fishing, the Bible says he caught nothing. Credible. All night he caught nothing. But that was a good news for him. He said, Peter, you've deserted me, you have rejected me, you went back to where you had your security, because you think in the world you had your security, you have your freedom. But Jesus asked Peter, rejecting me, going back to your old security, you went to the fiction, but have you caught anything? Have you caught something? Children, have you caught something? Have you caught something? Because although Peter has backslidden, but still, because the call of God is in his life, the gift of God is in his life. It's just a matter of repentance. A prayer of repentance. Is a matter of restoration. Then Peter will just move forward. So Jesus approached them. Jesus approached them. Some of us, we have a call of God in our life. The gift of God is in us. But because we are disappointed, because we are offended because of our friend, because of what happened in the church, because of what somebody did to you, you are offended. You are offended. You have deserted Christ because of that little offensive? No. No. No. You got to go back to the Lord. You got to go back to God. Because the call of God and the gift of God, our that repentance, God knows you. God wants you. So the Bible says that. Jesus asked them, children, have you caught anything? Have you caught anything? They say no. In spite of all your skills and your performance, your strength and everything that you employ, you've caught nothing. So he told them, then throw your net on the right side of the boat. My goodness. Throw your net on the right side of the boat. So Peter was so amazed about, what are you talking about? That we have toiled all night. We have fished all night. I mean, the right side and the left side and the corner, we've done all, but caught nothing. But then by your word, we will do that. No, let me say that the word to your breakthrough, this key to your breakthrough, the key to your success, the key to your marriage, the key to your children,
is only hidden in Christ. So Peter needed just a word for his breakthrough. Just a word. He has toiled all night, but he needed just a word. A word. Some of us, we need just a little wisdom, a word from God. Just a single word through preaching that will turn things around. That will turn things around. Peter, throw your net on the right side. Specific instructions on the right side. Lo and behold, the Bible says that he threw his net on the right side. Come and see. Net breaking miracle. They threw their net on the right side of the boat. Oh my goodness. And the Bible says that when they did, they were unable to haul the net in because of the large fish. Then the disciples whom Jesus loved said to Peter, "It is the Lord. It is the Lord." And that morning Jesus ate breakfast with them, renewed their fellowship, removed their doubt, and sent them out to change the world. Restoration. Peter did not even recognize Christ. Because Peter was following Christ, but he was not word-centered. He wasn't word-taught. He wasn't word-centered. Because if the word of God had dwelt in him richly, he would immediately recognize Christ's voice. Following in Christ, but we don't recognize Christ's word. It's a tragedy. A serious problem. You follow in Christ, but you don't even recognize his voice. Jesus, my sheep knows my voice. They hear my voice. They follow me. Beloved, you need to cultivate and begin to know God's voice. Begin to discern God's voice. When he speaks, you may know that this voice is not from God. This voice is from Satan. Peter, almighty Peter, he could not discern Christ's voice. But John the Apostle, the disciple whom Jesus loved, he said, "It is the Lord. It is the Lord." Well, learn to know God's voice yourself. Don't allow somebody to interpret God's voice. Learn yourself to know God's voice. That's the secret to your breakthrough. Secret to your success in life. John says, "It is the Lord." Peter didn't know. Peter exercised himself in leadership. "I am the leader. I am this. I am this." There was a time that John was following them from a distance. Peter saw and he asked, "What is this guy for? Why is he following us?" Jesus said, "Shut up, mind your business. Shut up and mind your business." It is about time that you discern God's voice by yourself. Don't let somebody interpret God's voice to you. You become a victim. They will use you. They will enslave you. You become a perpetual slave to them because you only hear God's voice through them. That's wrong. Begin to hear God's voice yourself. It's when you restore the fellowship, renew the fellowship with God, and then remove doubts. Renew your fellowship with your God. Forget about what had happened. Renew your fellowship with God. Yes, renew your fellowship. Get right with God. The gift of God, the gift of God in your life. I would have repented. Think about how God used you. Think about when you began giving your life to Christ. How you were hearing God's voice. How you were receiving God's messages through your dreams and visions. But what happened? What has happened now? What has bewitched you? What has bewitched you? Paul says to Galatians, what has bewitched you? That you began in the spirit and you want to perfect it in the flesh. What has bewitched you? Beloved, this morning, I'm here to
tell you, to encourage you, to let you know that indeed, renew your fellowship with God. Don't let anything become a stumbling block. Renew your fellowship with God. For all of us, we one day stand before our Maker. The Bible says, remember your Maker in your youthful age before the evil days come. Oh, Jesus, remember your Maker. The evil day can come at any time. Evil day can come at any time. Life is like a vapor. It comes within the twinkle of an eye and it vanishes. Oh, Jesus. Life is like a vapor. Talk to your God. Renew your fellowship. I'm closing this morning, but I want you to renew your fellowship with God. Una walk to me. Hey, Jesus. What is it beside you? Mahadobro Ayeka. Ajana wo. It is not he that ruleth in life. It is not he that run ahead of you. It is not he that have acquired worldly knowledge, worldly wisdom. But it is God that showed mercy. He's taking the foolishness of this world to confound the wise. The wisdom of this world is nothing before God. Aja, una wo to me. Oh, Jesus. In closing, I want you to just ask God for renewing of your mind and your spirit. And David said, create in me a new spirit, and let your spirit not depart from me. Renew a right spirit within me. Renew a right spirit within me. That is what David said. Renew a right spirit within me. Cast me not away from thy presence. Abrayikuya. Eja. Una wo to me. Eja. Una wo to me. Eja. Ayade yabahande lebrusko bahadaya.

In closing, I want you to begin to thank God. In closing, just begin to thank God. Begin to thank God. Begin to thank God. Yato sabianti kraskubia. 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In closing, just begin to thank God. Abrantis kimnanta hada kraskubria iskibi. Sadhaka yato yada yadi morokosi. Brikriati mosu brikapaya. Don't get intimidated. Don't just, you know. Just talk to your God. Don't get discouraged. Speak to your God. I'm just communicating to my God. Just concentrate. Talk to your God. All our steps, my Father, renew our commitment, my Father. Talk to him. I want to pray with you. I want to pray for you. Probably you've backslided. You're disappointed. You've rejected the church. Say, I'm fed up with their hypocrisy. There are too much hypocrisy in the church. That doesn't solve the problem. The hypocrisy is no excuse for you to abandon your calling and the gift that God has deposited in you. The church is full of sin. It doesn't change. It's not an excuse to react to God's calling and His gift in your life. It's not an excuse. I want you to get right with God this morning. Get right with God. Get right. Get a renewal of fellowship. Get right with God. Get rebound this morning. Just get rebound. Get right with God this morning. Don't use excuse. Don't use excuse. Don't be Jonah. Don't operate in Jonah's theory. Just talk to God. Don't repeat Jonah's statement. Don't live according to the standard of Jonah. The statement that Jonah used as an excuse in postponing obedient. Jonah, don't live in a postponement.

0: can't wait for no one. I want you to pray for renewal of fellowship with your God. Kabrahito kroski bahataski manya. Irekramto sabrai kraskobroskoba. Ask God for restoration, reconciliation this morning. May God have mercy upon you this morning. May He restore you. May God restore you. In the name of Jesus Christ. May God restore you. In the name of Jesus. May He restore you. May He bring you back. May He direct you. May He give you a word. Yes, Lord. In the name of Jesus. Let me pray for you. Would you bow down your head wherever you are? If you walk without humility, yes, I want to pray with you. I want to pray for you. Heavenly Father, we want to thank you for such an awesome grace available to us. Mercy on top, oh Father. Thank you for the life of every obedient servant under the sound of our voice this morning. I pray for restoration. I pray for lifting. I pray for renewal of fellowship, renewal of commitment. I pray for restoration, Lord. I pray that you restore them, my God. I pray that you establish them. Place them on the mountaintop, Father. I pray, oh God, that you renew their commitment this morning. And purge their conscience with the blood. Those whose conscience are sealed, purge them by the renewing of the blood. I pray for everyone that has backslidden. The Father, restore that person to the fellowship. Grant them a bright new perception, a new vision, a bright new aim and purpose. Clothe them with your righteous garment and give them a new sense of direction, Father. I pray for those that have been caught in the fire. I release them, power of God. I speak release. I speak release. Break chains. I lose them from the entanglement of the enemy. In the name of Jesus, I set them loose. Cancel any handwriting against them. I set them loose in the name of Jesus. Pull down strongholds. Resistance spirit. Pharaoh grounds and the book of nature spirit that want to dominate them. I release them from that dungeon. In the name of Jesus, I speak freedom. I speak release them. In the name of Jesus, Father, be gracious to them. Be merciful to your children. And grant them the spirit of reconciliation and the spirit of restoration this morning. I give you all the glory. Give you all the honor. In Christ's name, amen. Glory to God. Come on, glory to God. Come on. Give God a hand wherever you are. Give God a hand for the victory that He has given unto us. We are championed by grace this morning. I want to take this opportunity for your time, for your life, and for your love. And I trust in God beyond all limitation that God will definitely take you through, because He has given you that spirit of restoration. Renew that spirit. Go back to the church. Go back and fellowship with the saints. Have a body fellowship. Yes, go back, because you're looking unto Jesus alone, the altar and the finisher of your faith. Namin shall be prayed. Namin teacher. On your home, a full fee, no more, sabai. Namin wanyo kesiye. Unto nagin joe. Oman ay niso emrauso. Namin shall be prayed. Meda wasi be prayed. Uni matna a friend of pay. Me ba tome ntimu pon unto baby ya. Me guy love for you this morning. As is wa My name is Godseman, and I will soon answer.
1: Oh.
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0: frisutu akwentufu.
1: Hallelujah, it's morning. Hallelujah, it's morning.
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Well, welcome back to Word on Ghana today. The time check is exactly 10 minutes past the hour of 9, and you're still hooked to Word on Ghana today. Shortly, I'm going to be bringing you the news, and then after that, I will take you all the way to Ghana to hear the sports update. We're going to be calling Pedro Kumi, and he's going to be updating us on the sports. And now let's just look at just a recap of the news that we got during the week, and then we will debate on that news. So, public holiday. Now, May 27 declared public holiday. The Ministry of Interior has announced that Wednesday, May 27, 2026, be observed as a statutory public holiday across Ghana in celebration of Eid-ul-Adha. Okay. And so a statement issued on Friday, May 15th, and signed by the Minister for the Interior, Mutaka Mohamed Mubarak, said the general public is hereby informed that Wednesday, 27 May 2026, marks Eid-ul-Adha, which is a statutory public holiday and should be observed as such throughout the nation or throughout the country. Now, Ghana Water Limited announces temporary water supply interruptions across several parts of Western Accra. Ghana Water Limited has announced temporary water supply interruptions across several parts of Western Accra due to technical challenges affecting operations at the Weja Water Treatment Plant. And so those living around that area, that is what the Water Limited Company Limited is saying. New outbreak. let me see this one. So, new outbreak of Ebola killed 65 in Eastern DR Congo. African Top Health Agency has declared an Ebola outbreak in the Democratic Republic of Congo, Eastern Ituri province. Around 246 cases and 65 deaths have been reported, mainly in the gold mining towns of Mongwalu and Rampara, said the African Centers of Disease Control and Prevention. Uganda officials confirmed one case of imported Ebola from DR Congo on Friday, with the country's health ministry stating that a 59-year-old male who died on Thursday had tested positive. Ebola was first discovered in 1976 in what is now DR Congo and is thought to have spread from bats. This is the 17th outbreak of the deadly viral disease in the country. It is spread through the direct contact with bodily fluids and through broken skin, causing severe bleeding and organ failure. Early symptoms include fever, muscle pain, fatigue, headache, and sore throat, and are followed by vomiting, diarrhea, a rash, and bleeding. There is no proven cure for Ebola, according to the World Health Organization. The average fatality rate is around 50%. Primary tests conducted at the Institut National de Recherche Biomedicale in the capital Kinshasa have detected the virus in 13 of 20 samples analyzed following a consultation with DR Congo's Ministry of Health and National Public Institute.
Now,

0: Okay. Now, a nurse killed while transporting medical supplies with motorbike. So sad. Nurse killed while transporting medical supplies with motorbike. A 32-year-old enrolled nurse stationed at the Kusali CHPS compound, Nafisa Adama, lost her life last Tuesday in a motorcycle accident while transporting medical supplies from Golu to Kusali in the Sisala West District. Madame Nafisa was reportedly returning to a community located about 15 kilometers from Golu after collecting drugs and other medical logistics from the district capital, the Sisala West District Health Information Officer, Rafbawa Basugu, is said to have told the Ghana News Agency that the incident occurred around 4 p.m. on Tuesday, May 12th, while she was riding a motorbike back to Kusali. He says strong winds and heavy rainfall began midway through her journey, leading to a head-on collision, motor tricycle traveling from opposite direction. According to him, the tricycle rider reportedly lost control while attempting to navigate the worsening weather condition and crashed into Madame Nafisa, who was carrying containers of drugs meant for the community. She sustained severe injuries and was rushed for emergency medical attention, but was pronounced dead after an hour later. Okay. And Otumfuo to unveil world's first customized gold coin balls with built-in screens. His Majesty Otumfuo Osei-Tutu II Asante Hene is said to unveil a bespoke Otumfuo commemorative gold coin balls featuring built-in screens that will display a documentary on his peace initiatives. The balls, which holds a 24-carat 1-ounce gold coin bearing Otumfuo's image, approved by the Bank of Ghana, will be unveiled at the World Meets in Ghana Executive Dinner Ball, a ceremony celebrating His Majesty as a pillar of peace. This momentous event will take place on Friday, 24 April, at Otumfuo City to the Second Hall at the Mensia Palace. Okay, now, another news that has become the talk of the town is the Minister for Chieftaincy, Madame Gumashi. Her comments that has triggered a whole lot of criticism on the media and across all the nation. We're going to be looking at it. She said, those who speak tree are the laziest. They are lazy. They are lazy. When you speak tree, you are lazy. So it has triggered a whole lot of criticism and, you know, attacks. And so we're going to be looking at the content and the reason why she said that. Probably some might have even taken her words out of context. And so we're going to be looking at, because she has received a lot of criticism and the people are just, you know, more or less insulting her that, you know, as a minister, you're not supposed to say such things because you are attacking the tribe. And it doesn't have to come through the mouth of a minister, you know. So we're going to be looking at it. The attorney said, Madam, Mame Gumashi, and Oka said, we all can't trick us, be how we are. And you better I'm be brave. Didn't attend social media, but you better be a not butai and also cancer idea. I be a not butai and the interior of the cancer. And I see be a yeah, take it out of context and I interpret it to suit our own selfish needs. And you better said the all canon say a year, na o di eyen papa mu ni e ba na the oka no the crebe no so obi oka twika sa no oye asin say ye be hwe wono e na water limited so watch say o manya interruption e wo mu water supply and area in crime baby wa omo be nsuo no e be to be twa kakra e matter de e ba da bia no e na May 27th, so we are declaring a public holiday. And now, one of the Nkramofono festivals. May 27th is being declared a public holiday. Okay, and new outbreak Ebola. So Moka Ebola, maybe a buy and sign a beam from DR Congo. On the free buy and asan a beam no. Beko amperikumi wona matie eye sports no update na fi iwepa na ya dinkomo ewo eye a news review no na the SC the enya sankito ye say Ghana ya host to African Games only a champions crown na just say and was here poto ama Ghana fo bo fu papa se obian se enko host sa game no na ma afa aduane kura mo cha ma wo se se wo hwe kura ra be ho musi buffet de ka is like all you can eat the way they eat a number ko ya to so wo yi president ultimi ni bi ama internet crowns ni adwuma wo se se normal be pri ama and mgu asie poto atwe ma aman fun folk as I say health must rule ye minister for sport nene ada digging trees and answer organizers ne say it me put on into order and so minister no so patch say ye minister for finance and so release funds ndi e mu ni hwe na could believe say poll vote abano 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Let me see if I can get it. Okay, Steve-O, Fred. Okay, Steve-O. Yeah. Good morning, Steve-O.
1: Morning.
0: Hey, Steve-O, what's the way in which you? Okay.
1: Let me
0: see if I can amplify the volume a little bit. Okay. Let me see. Here we go. Okay, so yeah, let me see. Check it out. I'm here. Okay, now. Okay. Steve, but what's our main
1: thing? Yeah, hello.
0: Okay. Great. Okay. Now, from where, Steve?
1: Oh, my bad. Joe, I'm here. Let me know.
0: I'm here. Now, your friend. Now, organizers no poor vote about one more year now. I don't go to free.
1: Oh, another dear. Oh, but oh, for two men, because according to Veronica Queen, our national sports authority, I think the deputy said, athletes, no, we are the if you come nearby.
0: Now, I sound as I say, no, say, oh, Bernardo, a barber.
1: Yeah, who say, I can't say some name, maybe one of my acquaintances be out or bicycle racing. Until you could be bike into all we are the if you come, who say, because of. I international meeting. Sometimes no, not be brain. No, we can't have a face. Be a event. And organizers not be provided. So when people say they are not normal use. But I'm a break here. And for first start, say all mutual with social media. People are talking about it. No, woman, be a racist. Oh, we are more here. And the unfortunate side that happened. But any woman no more provide you in the morning. Say all more here. Obi a thing. Say Unipano. Person just say I didn't know use. Why you swam and I had on the end chaining to unpair anything different beyond from the only use one air? Why a quick analysis be a why a familiar with it? So, my dear, no man, no, you drop beyond that if you according to can say, no friend, yeah. But what have get people into sports, they can be answered, well, it's true, say, athlete, no, or man, or my dear, or my dear, from Chrome, yeah, then. And by idea, and for complaining, you would say, I don't know, say, be an or more. Event organizers and I saw more with the LOC local organizing committee and say, Oman Tiki and Yama serious and I see BR. We want to know because a lot of South Africans, Zimbabweans, and most of the African guys don't be complaining. If you say, a hostel or that across also the anchor open most of the hotels are Ghana has said, the barber said 50 to 60% of hotels will be now. I wouldn't mean that's a crown hotel. No. I saw to an answer with nobody, Papa Mamma Debe, a moment. But maybe suspect say, because of all African groups now, Ghana, here and I, for full company of accreditation and amount of money, you didn't know the animal. At least, did the animal for company say budget and you who do not go for the time. It's you know, ABR, they don't want to do it, say, be a bit more quiet, hadn't even said, and go for your debate. Enka, CBR, the amount of my lens is canon from British, canon cast on paper, we are government from poor arm, I didn't say. But you must train the moment to also. And also, I call the idea and in Guasiaba said, Hotel and I say, we know them for say, Oko Jedi and I say, what Jacko Quanama, Winty many fish, what you fish on Timmy Coconam. Obi crack or dip chicken, no, so why did chicken back or walk about quiet then? I can't say any sound. Until most of the assets will be now ill complaining. A day I'm running, there is no scoreboard, see, you dip on a chair. Benji Olympics game in other Commonwealth games. When you find it to me, can you be compono or what coffee? I'm an idea. Oh, actually, but we know maybe any compound. Anyone will be compiled. I just recently, I think, a year or dama. Last 2 years, I am on you. I hear all African games so by all African games for Ghana. It's like, and yeah, man, how many years had any other way?
0: Now, organizers, no. Omu ebe ye omu organize na omu ane no man check it set sanu wo nyina adwuma
1: 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TV training there or Charles because that yes boss yene akwa ya criticize unko for some mu amu die ni bebre ni na no ni na mo ya into sports da and we no opportunity I think amu ya na mo team prof wanim
0: yeah
1: so so mo ya ba mo nyina na akoya blasters honest ka won't mo ya no man ni ye. But just recently, Ghana, a year of Africa Games, what people complain is about CBN budget and the amount of money that's needed, it's too much. But in terms of, say, hotel accommodation, food, track, if you're not moving, there will be no complaining about it. But it's kind of, yes, almost say, I don't know, it's kind of a cool performance, no, it's kind of too much. But this one is kind of too formal, but the quality of which you share, they may, I'm supposed to complain about it. Chicken, yeah, it will be as a name of chicken, crying for crying, but nobody say, artists know no DDM anymore, you don't ask who DD, idea me, Omono. They know Omu, you go with Tumrika, and to me, my dear, a young one, Daniel Debe, Daniel Momona, or by quality, if you can only read my fish barco, or my chicken barco, what I want to be a Yenisa. And take your book, come on, budget, and the Yama who tends to, and the Anano, if you are a DBI, if I say, spending your best, say, it be a thousand, I see 2,000 direct for the all the artists, it be a morning, afternoon, evening, you know. I just said, I could be young budget. It's also all but talk, I could call number to Chemam. Then call also near the bed, don't go on for chill. So I said, meaning is a beer, and when you phone a backer, I'll call back, but I will tell us to share. On my charging the idea more money said the budget number now until my mark could be you every time I'm out here you face to suit the baby walker. So these are some of the things I've said because I didn't say AIP. So any I just wish I didn't say in terms of journalists or more sports no CBR me who said maybe I think of football and FIFA. We say no athletes say be a mom yeah I free events in the now I'm to switch and answer I'm to switch the cell compute up or draw to say as I'm complaining. About Ghana to say so it is a very very embarrassment. Yeah, I didn't be in was at the moment, man. Serious, so a very very serious about moon Zibia. Yeah, not FIFA ever contribute be at the actually be at the site at the Afghan football one. Oh, you say, oh, Bia will be a CBI.
0: Yes,
1: I didn't. You know, I don't know the kind of we say, first meeting and I see the kind of plan on yeah, a woman's yeah. Oh man, yeah, my idea. A man, yeah, my idea. But I think be too many can ask for board in New York. I will tell my father. I'm saying Sony company. They be Sony man.
0: Sony man.
1: That is necessary. Yeah, because of the way now, how much money it's in. I pay how much. Aye, Athletic Commission as Olympic Committee. We say be a sweet thing. Cold water. No, I know warm water. They be a higher company. We come open. So no people cold. I do call high. But by open, by hot. So I do call. But by cold, I am a cold one. So I'm telling you, me balance. I'm telling you, the kind of maybe they imagine say, "Hey, beer." Now I'm person to try some person beat budget because we could be a kind of. I'm telling you, they're the better them. They're form. If you swear, what they better form is now to fit me your quality. This way, they're open. Open. Aha, that's it. Because back at just so, you see, I'm born a chair. So I'm going to come to my forensic audit. And that's investigation. We compare my. Now, when I'm going to first case, if I according to the plan or the LOC, don't see the budget on the component out of 100, I think said I myself 70% penny at the mom. So I'm a funny program. I'm funny. I'm the arm. So they also complain. They say it's not their fault. Scanning at the mom as soon as we're going to some media. Almost so. Almost so. And we probably say there for investigation in the entity and there. You say, at least I do my dear free or Mukuma or my dear day. Anything negative, yeah, I will try to portray for the world to know, say, yeah, this person is not doing it well. But about waiting, my baby bunny, I would try to hide it. I'm more hiding. By then, the person you put in front of the base. But I'm in the traumas, and I won't say, oh, my hiding, go, bob, bob, bob, bob, say, I just want to be an answer, I'm going to be a partner, I'm going to come from, but where I know, not much, no more than my dear, but yeah, baby, there will be so. This is what is going on. You know, I think, say, yeah, I already made a group.
0: Games, yeah. How extend na attention image? Because they all can say, all the local organizers no or more try say or more bet me minimize or more budget no na amount from size more. But then no at the long run no attention the whole nation image no. Now say the all can I just say. Say FIFA 4 at the and let's just say the whole world and so at you.
1: Oh yeah, so now I can say AIP so AIP is normal yeah my that body for I free defense as athletes in CBI I make a tuna for normal you know. How much
0: website?
1: There's one coach from Zimbabwe to so at a company say four start in A too much. They're very very pathetic. So between the carry now back of your scoreboard so for sure you yeah anyhow. South African I asked back to be complaining and say Oka ko je dia dia ni ya mane chicken ba ko oko bi ba ka o mo si de be mo man wa wa da insu ko ponya de be be e ma insu nsu e be ba o insu nsu bi su 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e de be na ko fo so afa bloggers won to ko blog so se ni na dia Ghana no de wi a na ye bi bi a politics no e ha dwen Yeah, I'm going to go on. I'm a hypocrite. I'm not a NDC for Natama and MPP also now. I'm a event. The African gives an animal for you to come. No, I'm better. No, I'm better. Now, I didn't know. I didn't know. I blew Mahama yesterday. I had Sadiq Adams, Sports Obama, Fintu Tahiru, Gary Asmith. No, my baby. I'm on. But that's not true. We have been to the awards. And now, I'm almost so. And then this minister, Eba Enkwedosu, they do say it, but they say, yeah, no, they win a mindset, no, or NDC, or NDC, MPP, BBR, and NFA, or MPP, or MPP, NDC, BBR, and NFA. These are some of the things that MIA, yeah, you didn't get a bit. Enkosuda, that's what I say, Enkosuda, and it's really we component. But I'm putting for now, yeah, you're much now, you root for them and say, oh, my MP, or my minister. So I'm going to do. So, it is not part of the sport. I'm not comfortable. I think that's imperfect. So, when your kidney issue be, I think it's MPP. Standard, mm-hmm. They are falling. And I mean, I never said, the year being here, the year be best at 10 years. Mm-hmm. And it is a year BCC and care for Sakana. But with the idea, I don't think that I enjoy a beer. I put for the time, Yanni, since this we say you've been to know. Oh, my team, you should be a film called Fono with the name organizing and one as a day. I'm a friend of my bassa, my name was a very good and we couldn't come on. What you call the Anel could you see a match in Susan's manner? Oh, a lot of things be brave, light out issues, not the four, but Mumu said. Light, no, your problem with your presence to be back up. Like sometimes, no, I don't know. At the way, only panel, the me, only panel, a joke is over to us who home room with the enemy. We can put MPP for a much better so we go up one in a match. So what I say, you know, that point is near, you know, I see Bibiana,
0: One thing, or yes, I look at what's going on. Oh, Ghana football, Ghana football association. Yeah, yeah, boy, and then I'm a cousin. And so, better than that, was who can take a queer and this in it. But I didn't know more. Your home, it's not about any season, it's not about MPP. That may come a pegamy pangabaka, and see what collapse and that's what dissolve if you don't come by. I'm coming for. Well, surely, yeah, oh, surely, yeah, boy, yeah, no, my genome, I'm a proposition, not so much if the coon chess and the quality. Wow, okay. I'm a pin or just when I'm a coupon, I don't know, you for coup jay, your friend is a, oh, for United, selling Romo, that's enough. I'm no more. It's about no one that's who knows the panama, your friends, and the bema. Yeah, this is our points, the ma, it's a chair points now, cross, omen, and omen, and it's shoot you. Wait for Brukum for no, yes, yeah. And you're at 3 points. A count on Sasso, Chim, omen, omen, whatever, quiet,
1: back with the cocoa and a moody this war.
2: Mm-hmm.
1: Onipa would two of them. Onipa would two of them were born upon. Where only come back from Bombay Jomas, I you buffing. Tomo's anom so keep on home will be a frigate. no ma bia to obi amehwe bi de se kromo ofo ne community please na be go park na so park na so bomma na so yeri finance e fa small na so ba be dey to ma so so o ba dwen won kwa o ba dwen no penny idea as e go say no teams me sign I vision fc eh keto kri kuna kwala wa second team no no nations fc eh dr kwame chirubia no na finishing me f4 year omo elway Found out of Lions, air and their beat team. Also, so yeah, a school member. So, what do you all brass? What many presidents are also sponsor? They say, Nipana, I can't pay by itself four or five teams now, but you're not already getting. Then you know, if you want to crop for this, one of my camera. It's a one or more shaving. A man, a whole do you see? Vision from a performance basa, or that your match against Mediama, Toman Quanco Vinia, by Joseph Toman Quanco Vinia. Almost a total match is not a man uncle for. And I dare say, I bought the cool chest for the cool chest because the cool two match about Bono. I overborn the whole match will be near. That's all quite winner. Team number quite winner. I call one. 18 to an occurrence in that. And everyone wanted to win us one with Java Nashat. Then if you need ye. So I am not a cram on cool meeting. Aircraft could it get there. It's your pretty man or better. I'm an uncle call and your call. And I think, say, 11 one that's associated with a so-called. It's almost per my call, but I can't go beer. Face what you post to the F, you know, every cool chassis. On an uncle, only shutting common one too, and I miss all you see. 3 points never count, and almost as much say, made the amount of shame, dear more, and only assess sponsor, dear me. A count. You see, that's too much of the component. We're not 3 points to grandpa, 46 will be to me, dear me. Our upper relegation. So these are some of the things I first saw Ghana football to me. Who said, we'll be our chassis, dear me, eh, but Omugu football. I mind for the past, they say. Since 2019, I care to talk about man. You're under 17. You're qualified for by the other under 20, the same team, 23, the same team. I call blasters, but I'm players in Kwana, I'm a former, and I'm not call blasters. For since so busy, so when see my player be as with the player with the knee, Nimuno, or more Ghana board that will know be a bad cat, more buy, and I will see be a young player be a head of me, or Ghana for who see a cow, a boots. I'm going to get some players in Kwan, so I'm a machine. I call it in better 4 or 5. And yeah, they are no me to me no matter what I must be to know. Oma the name in a bed, ever by a no matter any term contract now, Oma more made a oko. Oko, like it is so as also no year Uganda under 17 or coach. I've been sending first match. I have one year course so North Africa way. The first match will be nearby. The Bagana first match, I think say your brother, no Jerry, the catch your first 2 goals and no matter 2 goals in that was say. Oh no, idea Uganda found the other man and said, "Oh, make sure I say I'm qualified for international exposure. Maybe within 2, 3, 4 years time. Say I'm qualified to do my start here at 17. Or my baby form a part of my national team. That's why I'm qualified to go to national. Or my air come and maybe I'll split many opportunities. So I'm one out of 10 qualified for my 17. Somebody at 23 and then at 2023. That's if they're being who being here. Say the amount time I'm coach. So I'm waiting for them. That means so as I'm said that you see Pacman." No, I Argentina, no, they mess about 2000 and work out on a form from under 20 and 17 and under 20 for the third time. Where they be a bad national team, like I said, they be now. Ghana for person, so yeah, they be on person, or my edema, a pair of friend, like in the song, send them on one homony. Okay, brand say friend Eric, a BJ Fiswa, on a Ghana against Ujana 17 or man of the match. And then I'm used to make I say Patrick Moisi, or no, yeah, technical director, they my boss now for matches number, no company number, say. For start at any absence of resources, we are not sure them. Oh, company to so oh, my friend, doctor, or is that we better resolve yourself for so moment here or company. Eddie, I'm not the day you say, and finding camp that starts quite nice. A bell call, wake up, but branching the test of say the commitment and dedication. Yeah, that's why they may. I want to see him. I'm branching the blue say, when you're my child, so mobile, and you're finding corner near my so intimate corner here to so am I an assistant so complaining say. About blanket and who stands to accommodation, so they may. As also airport, also airport, or call coach, Cabernet, Miss Satiso, or the coach, Betty United, or say, they say, no, baby, I'm a down, only seems or bomb pass in a match against Kotoko, we can see a bit match of Kotoko, and I'll say, Betcha United for so I debi. That's also I see. And the BB United, so any coach a friend Isaac Nyama. Or say then yeah, league number one person will repeat Adriana Stars. So Adriana Stars need to man. Or free division one. A bar, a Premier League. Yeah, no buy and on by J Ghana Premier League. I'm the Herbert Allo. And I don't know the free division one now. I'm going to qualify by Ghana Premier League. I'm by Premier League. That year, now I'm the Ghana Premier League. I'm some person. I'm repeating the same team. They say, no, say, Ghana team is not more born. They say, if you're zone one, the DB United in Waba. Zone two, you see, as good or four. I'm so swabba. And as zone two, you see, a post city to swear. I'm so swabba. I'm going to next season. I'm going to buy Ghana Premier League. Positive or more be that DBB or more be that and I ask good for senior debit and so M will be that so I'm so Baba can get a American to have a bomb to say debit. I might be brother so Akuye. A pair of friend Ibrahim Tanko said, a sudden strong warning, Eddie Ama ni play and say, Heart of Lions match now made their money, Heart of Lions bed better ever born. A match in bed in points, no debit. Oh, my name, but me them say there's no way I made your mail home there, but only to me. And the young man has to plan as strong. Heart of plan is same day man on now point baby that. Now team now with the heart of plan that's the second place in on the match no do lose. Well, heart of media man lose one on winning and I be sign on call point guard I think two or so. In the my own mini. In the head yeah, immediate announce what lose 9 points I had them. I pepe or top four. No, I'm saying. Well, media man deal. Yeah, they are on a bed. Media man on a bed. Legging. Yeah, they are. Didn't say to the FV Cup, and the idea of my credit that say they want a bitch in telling this. I know they will do what my young one say they are media man. We had day we can not do where you'll be in a mini match in the Omaha or Chairman out of France. I'm out of France where they be. I really okay. I can't suppose so. I swear to swear to myself. I won't pamu coach be a friend and the decade I take a letter a friend on Ren Hendrick. Apparently, the Omaha court, I'm a heart of food for team interest. I'm an amazing idea. Man, out of the football say. Omuntimi and transfer player, Omuntimi top player, and so much of a fancy career, David. Aman. Perhaps for that seven or echo court, and that's uncle Papa Panachotica, Panamon in 2 million, 7 million, Fidel Cascano, and Homing, Kakaka Kraman, Papa, they're going to say for the past best 2 years in Zenka, has a cook for me to be just can't come my day. Almost just a swore out to move your say never beats me so I could, because since a coach, a friend of Masu, did you drama by him? When Timmy and play my house because of said man, Edeme. I don't usually be a papa and that's why I had him because. Intimate Molly, the whole season, intimate to player. Now the all one hour, Edeman, or what me say, and my name is Sonia Debin, Yonkui. I cry be sure why Debe count and answer to the same woman, so you said, then about who or cook, or between my bear, Real Madrid, could suggest the bell, because you and Emma Connie Vinicius Junior name by Penny, Vavadine, a 2 minutes and 7. Or my enough to be our old boss, or between my banner, my yat me say, about one of the people from Connepia near the Eka Sentinel. You and Emma Connie, Molino, and the same point for every. I'm not a big coach, Madre Susia Demon, Madre Susuo, Papa Fernando Yugo Nagatomo, to so them no ya Japan for the almost squad, but to just over the cover cap. At the age of 39 years, Papa and Soma said the African and Soma make a point team, no more pound cover cap. I would say this is the fifth time. Yugo Nagatomo, no Edeman, Wabo wake up to swear there. Oh, Manuel Nuance, so at the age of 40 years, so as I renew on the contract to sue the amount. By an attendant said 2027, a better baby, and so another. Yes, why they may account they go 40 years of physical pattern, the union, not the better snow yet with Papa and so yet they may. And sign me another contract at the age of 40 years, not near the end to us in Siak as so, and Fama, a year by an. Or call Pep, so I saw this, so I see anyone pass it since over the coach, Manchester City, or call Wembley 24 times as Manchester City manager. But we disappointed in English every phone said. Or share them who stand the BRC, be a stand with your Pep, standard Pep Gadula, and standing. I ultimately say, and never said that I'm queer, and they think about you for a number of times or the Ababa bought a cap, or that's why I bought those Ababa bought cap fan. I still know, I'm going to be standing behind the man was facing his effort in Edem, and then soon in any year. Papa, I felt my characters, I think the United is possible for Papa's way, Edem. I just too much in the way, and I'm calling there, on the money 2 years contract, say, we are busy, you know, and they are necessary, you know. One of the best at because I'm more of United that I know by it. You are better than Shane Mama United for now. Top four, I bought a more court champions in the only say, oh, my dear, my mama, the Carica. The performance in the Mabit Miss Red, and the Mabit Miss Rock will use United to say the Elho. Oh, Cobeck, I was on our bed, the first ever billionaire sportsman. Oh, UK, since England, of course, is in terms of sports. No, UK for in terms of sports, no, but now I'm saying, yeah, no, no, say Beckham, in terms of say. the world for maybe I didn't say 1.185 billion pounds. This is the first ever billionaire in sports, or a sportsman, our UK. This is David Beckham. In terms of snowball boy and investment, you know, Beckham, this is what I mean. I think it's our bear. What you go to the poor, our Argentina former footballer, I say only Messi, who's a more Major League Soccer, since he owns not less than 20 now or 20 in this. Never will wake up. Was it by Bramble Ball League? Let him say, it's no form. Into only Messi after match, Biano. For the past 3 months, no man got a personal training. Tell a bear more form on the bed. Everyone's right, beat me up, warm, I wake up, and I'll beat me sweat. I babble into say Messi by wake up, no, Bob Bonnie, and your men, what you say. It be a training or ball we know. Well, see, after I saw my bobo, and when I saw my own team, no, I own trainer, I'm a personal trainer for the past 3 months because of some medal, or be a shit for the work out. So, my friend who sent her son on or yet Egypt for national team coach, or say, sir, or bet to us, one Egypt after the work up was one to us more after the work up, or only the winning contact the compo on Egypt, where I signed a compo on check that and check it. It is, do you hear and say, or did you for the air call work up? I'm going to go to the house. I'm on a vision left to submit the ball and a summer test. That's only has to go back to match. Will be any ball there this weekend. A nation's FC, any vision. The nation's FC for and my vision FC for Showman by hook on my correlation. And a vision FC for so and my nation's for some on some better on my correlation. And I'm going to ask you for no more back. They see why they come out here. They see why they could be matching our branches. So if you bring a good match, oh, could you have my. I say, Omono will be every many, any, you know, it's a shame to match and go for be all the boy, Chibian, who be a year, we can see a year or chance 17, our blanket, nation's FC, but it's vision. Nobel will so much in Jadop, little so about relegation, about 90%. The air shed a bedem, the air shed a bequa pussy so soap, because they were Ghana football, I didn't have to say. I obedient in Yano, Obia Chichmo, to a fairly fairly table in Swap, made the amount of 59 points, Bibiani Gustas, over 54 points, out of folk, ever, but Bibiani Gustas, or one outstanding man, to say them, ever, or more, out of folk, at that third, Adriana, at that fourth, Samates, at the fifth, Dream Safety, at that sixth, Atlantic Kotoko, at that seventh, Carrera four, at that eighth, Gustas, at that ninth. Shadu Oblast, Edda 10th, 11th, Heart of Lions, 12th, Young Apostles, 13th, Nations FC. And I was about to say, in terms of points gap on the day, Oshia 11 wonders are not quoted data. Oko United, or City, or Mobi, what point? In Division 4, our 41. In Tido, that 16th position, you know, Vision, or 41 point. Oba, baby, see, you're that 9th position, 9th position. Police status, or 43. In the between a team or that 9th position, any more or that 16th position. It is a relegation in the a bit to me, a bit to me, I have you because it's here on vision for or 41 point. It's here and said, do that 9th, for which police starts for you soon, national vision, you can for about 41. I'll be signed or that 9th position. I'll be signed 9th position. It's not to say there are two matches to go. But Holy Stars, where do all blast out of Lions, Young Apostles. Nations FC, Brecon Chelsea, Bechem United, New York City. Obia to me call a gate, but okay, opponents, no team in the never born. And they be determined over quite an answer on your debate. Uncle. Opponents now, one in the bubble, because you're visiting nations, yeah. Obia to one and uncle ye, Obia to one and uncle, and ye, between my mamma, also to my daughter's obeco. That's your bomb match in fair play. And I will check almost one uncle facing from your corner. Almost so much number, but Timon and never bought a club with that team to come for no relegation or quality. And I didn't come on 5 points in the nation. That only idea to me, I see Ruth, Bukum Chess of Jaffa said, Omani, the uncommon will be a war more against everything, common to a banamo, and an uncommon pointing to a fan of four down to a super cost, and then everything you can compete. And I want to do moon and say, Bukum Chess if one day, or not do a mama can't. Every four no, to a one day and say, oh, you team, that's all, one as one come one. No, my friend, no, you're feeling. You want to warm with the animal. It's in Cafu and Cadu, I become 34. And I go for a demon. I see a bishop and home one for one and a half to. It's over my niece's now cool. Over my vision now cool. Over my sword do all blast now cool. Two more. I'm going to say, the Yamamon Crow for whom promote to a common doctor committee, it's even fast for the back Premier League. And your one of one, almost one you announced in the park, and that's on my boy, a year of football, finance, even on Cobon, a blanket in nation deputy for my partner on Cocobon. You know, football in there, we are my cotton, one has information that supports the ball, one can deny and crawl for the day. If you have, yeah, mom, one hour and command someone as you see, yeah, Tanum's humanity, the Ghana leg, you know. And you compare to Nankabit Mavasi Ghana as a football is Yako wake up Makoma, which is wake up Makoma, which I think is a 5 or so, 22 since 2010, 2022, and I think it's a fourth time. Now you're born league, oh, you come and see Palegia, a big pillar booby, Tonya Bobby, Sika Kona Bobby, Ligia, Yetimia African Champions League, Africa Champions League, Yetimia Sanji, I a boy Africa, I Africa, come and come and go for airplane, now you're born league or Ghana, any just foundation. Your boy Gano, you're not and no policy can't hear them. And Concussion. Your crown of us only ye by procuring him to hear them. If he legged him, leg a boo. Obiti Munson, I dare go for 8 years. On betting for a gate, legged him more. Now I apart from the good time, we won't face with Mufana. When you did before, quite pleased and say, since almost as on board, Papa Mom would tell our Papa Hotel on the sea, our dear Majesty can. Some will tell him now worse than that. But there are more of them who feed him 2 times. On your boy, we. No bonus down my account, but so many sonom sika or musica comments, and you see a component upon a good team in the company. Yomoya. Why don't you say, O Mumian, or persuaded me, or call relegation? And then I leave him for my debate, my giant. The one I didn't think about it, I bet you are made on both the same when you find chance, yeah, my winner, because Ghana in football, sir, now Quana Edeme, Quana Echo from, and the boy up con and say, Ghana anti me, and Ghana anti me, I'm qualifying for a time will come out. Ebe bo prelim an san ya kwa kwa kwa Africa ka because they say their boys no bo bo no e nema nkuye give them so your bonus what means akwa kwa bibi bata this is the first time in Ghana you come back for any first keeper I didn't come back see give

0: Abra.
1: Safo.
0: Good morning.
1: Good morning. Good morning.
0: Na nempo mo ye.
1: Yami ando mne mo pai bo yehu ye pa.
0: Yeda yami ase. Yeda yami ase. Se e uti de Steve O ekai.
1: So for him, he said anything here because more you my feedback he was up because I'm meeting it through sorry Facebook now oh no I could be on Tino now me said auntie you come here you know me two words be there but I said oh no team patrol monster a Facebook came because okasa and I said you
0: said your tree okay ever check it be an cameras no okay. Yeah. Yeah. Now I African games na na e di hun komo ne premiership no say e ba wie no tun say say dey an e kana be allies are always dangerous e ba wie na ai first matches no I wo mu say ah we tell you na e do ko relegation.
1: Okay.
0: And African games, you see, Omoguen must support organizers, no? And it's just the whole organization, you know, maybe why I say, Omut me, making sure, say, yeah, Juman Sana, Omo organize, but Omo, I'm your crowd. What time, no, Amode, Rikai, scoreboard, and accommodation, internet, near in a one making sure says, I'm money in a they are in place. And I want some there, omoted as a brand or mutamon crazy, we organize it. And now, Mudi and was a magan and in a and a not all we own common. I remember, and I was uno.
1: So, Patro, Mammy Mem, that's a whole high play, you know. What kind of African games and Patro and your African games?
0: Za,
1: yeah, yeah. They've been Patro, hey. Oh, African Games, they are not MPP time, you organize it, you know.
0: Okay.
1: Certain time, like, you see, you stadium, you need to all African Games. So, for where here, Africa Athletic Championship. So, this is just about
0: athletics.
1: Oh, African Games, they are not Africa, yeah, Olympics, you know. In patrol. And the man in your clay. Oh, African Games, Africa, and you who soon, and they are not Africa. You know, games in the dorsal. Yeah, be a bobo. Yeah, yeah, waist lifting. And why I'm wrestling, no. And only all African games, you know.
0: Okay.
1: But where the Africa Athletic Champions. And where the athletics are pro, and as of Yegu and Masses, I know. Even all African games, and yet me, yeah, money, effort. Now we know one part of it per year in the athletic side, you know. So for any other to a part, you know.
0: Now, then the boss, yeah, who born on the answer, and I say, yeah,
1: so for any, I mean, because it's all African games, you know.

0: 13,000 athletes ni ho ni hosu omo eye team ma na ye yi enti Africa athletics kakra we no omo dudu aye sei eh jamu ko yi eye a akoko ase yi ba akopa e da bi chim uni we nche ene adai na ye team gu ye ho ma sa sofo na mche all African games ye ye ye hosu ma na ye fe o hwe eyi opening ceremony na shatawale munyina betoto nyom fefefe kama ye ye ma na ye ye. Is it because I have mine and I want to hear due diligence and now? And at this time, the union party or Umbombo be on your papa, no only year mediocre kind of a ye. And I quite remember across our African games here, your mama be yes, he said, you bet me cranky in term for hosting, you know, because he and you're ready. And see, I am an EFA. Oh, by ya, you have the athletic society, pet Africa. Athletic Championship, you know, Makwako Gugan and Mase. I don't know so for it, me basi. Poor voter, you are near Boo, or be some near Boo, as I say, attend as a Susan signing, so for be via internet in your Duma, as I say, a day, so for a day. From the start that may set here, ye new, ye, ye, ye, ye, boti, mekai boti, you are why, or none of so for, overcome build this anomaly. And I quite remember, say, me make a professor, sir, I do we are in Pepe, me, a pioneer who 2 years. Because I say, we, I'm paracetamol. After 2 years, and I'm past it, your baby, just athletic side. Yanty me and yet, agree, when Marcy. Now, for then, not Gandhi, Peter.
1: Only sure, so organizers no more. And I say, almost so complaining, say, I almost am for budget from here, no more, more, I. Budget no sika. And the scavenger ma munisa. And na the omusa kaena omunso e usu ye for jumedieno.
0: So for anam to we nya Ghana activity o e Africa, Mr. Sofo. And why should this excuse comes in? Sofo. We Africa ye na wo hosu. As you saw ye AFCON. Na sofo we betime abe members excuse we say players by Jano Kransomo. Oyi nama yesi, oyi bakwen enyi binka ho. Kofi, you can't tell us this. We Africa, oyi na oyo.
1: Yeah.
0: Africa tournament na organize. Enye Ghana. Enye Western region, enye Asante region, ase mo sofo. We ye international event.
1: Yeah.
0: The whole Africa, athletics, ena sofo, yeah, yeah. Mm. Other countries, ye bi. Last 2 years, I think it was somewhere, me refi, Kenya or some, oh, so for I will be here. Any answer you call this year, Babe Hussu. Now, so for when all the dim commodities are there, local event be near ya, Nana, what did he this uncle we? And it is neither here or there. Ah, I was here this square, a you know, boy, a minister of sports. Oh, I was here, dear, they know, blame no cocoa too, because we international event. Any here, in Ghana, a the whole Africa, athletics. Oh, our talents, you who and my own cocoa, be my any boys from cocoa, mine, thousands, yes, of women, and I be the 2 American. Based on that, open the international platform of Momo, competing with other African countries, nothing, no, they call him. Now, something here, you be bass, I say, FSA, and your few. Now, so for answer, I will bet 12 to question be at the Bremen, you know. Before the sense of my back in the mouth, Mission Zima. Now, before some of you, I'm a man. We want to mass off when I'm before some
1: of you. Once my crew bears, no, no.
0: You will be a more gas, you know. No. Baby, my baby, gas, a 2 hour, I say, you know.
1: Ah, 2 hour.
0: I'm part of I know Madame Bak only free at Philip. No, no, cry, no, Holland and Sanity, or cool, you can see. Well, then I told me about her, say, I should say. And I am from Andy BB and so for a different client, you know. Yeah, GNE and Cassa have your camera. Now, so for the anime come, the way be soon, and son, or question me about son. So for before some may be about commencing, I'm here, sir. You could bomb me near you, Rattray Park, Sofo. So for me, mother, the state of Rattray Park, yeah, NDC 49 building, yeah, and the Kojobunsu time, no. So for a bewa reho. So we be believe we say Rattray Park, which was known as a honor ensure as a swimming in crown or the omukono mudi them. Anybody who no mind a fountain, a dread minute in Sony Pija, let Omudi light be prepared and so for Adania put to be brew.
1: Oh.
0: Fine. I'm saying it on authority. Adania put to be brew. Udrua Oberwuti.
1: Now what?
0: Your maintenance.
1: Coach of maintenance, no.
0: For me, see Rattray Park. Udu Rattray Park, so for Uber Woods and you cry, dear Nipa. So for the never to be brave. You are seeing a boy be up, uncle.
1: Oh,
0: you are seeing a boy be
1: up. I'm happy. I'm a SCMA games here. Athletic champion.
0: And no, I'm a game because they do honor a big challenge in the logistics. So for,
1: yeah.
0: So, most of the challenges now, yes, you know, logistics.
1: Okay.
0: So, you put who could require that in the Bubuna.
1: A report now, a commissioner or so, they say, was it Povo to be at the stick, but a Ikakra. Because I mean, yes, was there, Obia now ban out the stick, but this is a beer, table tennis, yeah. Obia on the back.
0: International.
1: But international, the minister was there. Let's say Africa, but what does we cry there? What born no more gum cry? Habit of
0: you said something, you tough with them with the poor voter. No, me, the men who is international level to say ye high professionals. No, homo do a call. But I'm just sad and all the quick call one for what the quiet obey you when it falls with me. Say your Mrebia, I was a and never be an obit him the echo. And now, of course, now we need beer, or say, or honey and be. And it's tough for Siano, I shall only international event, and they are not a man of dolls in the Google. Oh, well, to me, do dear, but well, we need being so the Oka was a provider one. And the dear provider man, the other, and I suffer with me.
1: How would you do it? Any provider, and I say, on one.
0: When you that too much of an international, okay, you said they make us an African championship suffer.
1: Yeah.
0: Not software, there was African. If you are making say any athletes, you say, I feel no more getting into the international world. Oh, and I'm because I got the money you could call into Koromoan. I mean, who's a no more to American? Oh, guess, yeah, a year into Koni Superzone and seeing you. Oh, no, I feel you to the on something. Yeah, they already made professional athletes in the never performance.
1: Oh,
0: that are coming up or not.
1: Okay.
0: But hand you almost coming up on it as awful. Me van them in your pro voter and I'm all me conteco interco pro vote for homo ye. So for one a day ni vote to free ye opoku are required. There be a study money provided be man. And you omone the woman study money be provided. African or no now be free Nigeria but no kuta pro vote. That be. And they had the air over by JDI, so for
1: and go play them.
0: Because any athletic event in the
1: no. I'm not surprised.
0: I was normal.
1: I'm not surprised because of you know, maintenance. I said, Beyonce, you hosted two years ago. You hosted the African Championship.
0: Oh,
1: you ain't maintaining your equipment. Yeah. Yeah, high, sir. I was here about two a mile in. May sure say it can be because. Equipment, you crampon a field no crampona. You ain't me, I'm maintaining. Nah, little equipment.
0: You want my side as of where you be too big. We're no athletic, no.
1: Athletic, yeah. Oh, okay. I see. My boss answer will be a shifty blame. But I won't say, but I'm yeah, more day, partisan, no. A remo na ama omoa as a hold more responsible. No so I hide under that political party umbrella. Let just say what you sue as an excuse. Where's an omu yade nipanoa as he hold no responsible to general fidia? Yeah, the politics a room. Nani panoa escape on heads.
0: So if you say partisan, you know, I don't know what you're seeing in your own for near Jaisal because the entire net is an unsem pen for baby say, I buy the bottle, you know, and you're the bubble bar. Because I couldn't shas, you know, so free. more and more also say, some of more come for first event, no cry, no, yeah, all African games, and no, it was a bigger challenge, you know. Who back can send my home press conference, so Ghana be your crowd on council who's seen it. So for me, when we meet Jina Yaman, it was successful. And in here, can say you're pony move one branch as the athletic side, boxing, come home, just the athletic side. Yeah, no nonsense of want me and yeah. I think that they have the right to be partisan because I know who you know. Oh, though it is not the right way to go there, but so for yeah, now you see your opposition, you soon castle. Oh, because we're all African games, and here, you know, near your African for neighbor. And I'm Ghana and the Eagles too. But why do you have to wish it's out there on your failure? But oh, so I know I never big up platform. Opposition then, you know, we're talking rubbish. Excuse my word, but sana no more. Oh, and I didn't know you, my woman, don't know me to me, man, the stadium was, it was full. Na man foko so we say we no hwa menim san dc for na na e po match mum ko tenatena ho enipa ni tuetue mu ti se e bro bi no
1: na e free ana se gate free
0: gate le sen kenye free ba so fun so bi ama se obesan dc for so ko tenatena mu kakra ma because people are not patronizing it in them and one athletic so they're suffering some cover can look around and show more you come Ghana and you pay
1: yeah of course
0: but what you know anything card day but nobody is going there and the question is why is it because they say you know your home to your son and your hotel and you said that a free person here and say and you see what inflation come for so for on the ground on the pipe.
1: Okay.
0: No, and you said, no, I can't be in TSC and so forth. And if I know one in the one tennis, I saw a cotton, I said, you. Some quiet, let us, it's a common dinner.
1: Okay.
0: So, and to be it, because of them, athletics, meaning athletics here. In Kagana, and we football, I think that athletics will come second on. I said, being it as far as a year, you pay. But so for a month, one won't cost you. Nobody is going, and you wonder how because we see event as of wasn't the national interest near big, but it will be a dream,
1: yeah. It's a pity,
0: yeah.
1: So, friends, oh, him, a dear tin, a man form patronize no, a economy, no, a hard man crop one as a day.
0: That's for an American, no, any pound ton is out, ni pan in Hosa, and I do my city as awful. And yes, I'm it all. Obi obey denied doing to be just lying, so for a general papa.
1: That's really,
0: Tiana Miss Mikofi. I sign a China Moya wine sign. Ufa as a coin touching now branching in a wood or now that I sign Honak. So for me, where inside I'm more cracky, if rain say I do so.
1: And I'm more no honor more no say so when you almost stand by generator.
0: So for almost so, but me never be another generator. Never say, oh, you doom no, it take you more me, ha, me, and chebby by a chance of 5 minutes. And you who said, like, and I'm by, and you do something else, but I'm so much so generator. No, I mean, yeah, like, by every moon, I'm remote, bam, maybe you will sooner be a son if only you know. But then I will be a phone or a son, you didn't an empty, and what so she be a self promoting me PA fast cram is a PA. Go now, you do something, dear, so for adding, and no come who. And I'm for so bre. Say, so for you be behind you. On the drone service here now, my baby came on.
1: Drone, Toma, and away drone. And
0: you know, this is how we be able to be a suffer, and only yadi a transport to in real Nancy be and rich, as you say, or Kakunya certainty.
1: Now, this is a more pre, only you see drone, the beam.
0: Debi, sa ban win be wo twem se boyeka.
1: Ah.
0: Ai, sofo. Wo twem.
1: Okay.
0: Ntu abi kwatu eno na aboa. They say nya na na sofo try sik bi abi ba be yo mudi. Eno bi no mudi transport ni no ni se se yo.
1: Ah. Ai sa. Ambulance na mudi so de koma
0: no. Wo mudi abi na sofo sofo me so. Sofo patron pesam no benya problem no pay. Na sofo o ni made an ambulance na.
1: Say
0: yeah.
1: Very sad.
0: Very sad.
1: Meaning, sir, the comment we are spark a controversy in normal debate. We bring now. Let me see. Okay, here we go. Chifa Gomashi speaks. Three speakers are very lazy group of people. Jifa Gumashi, a member of parliament for K2 South and Ghana's minister for tourism, culture and the arts, has sparked controversy after allegedly calling three speakers a bunch of extremely lazy people. Since then, the comments have sparked intense responses on social media, with many Ghanaians criticizing and expressing dismay at what they see as an unjust generalization directed against a significant linguistic community in the nation. Of Ghana's most common regional languages in Twi, which is spoken extensively by the Akan ethnic group. Minister for Tourism, Culture and the Arts. Yeah. And now, I'll make a statement via a pretty a whole lot of controversy. But my name said here also a genie statement. My name, the motive behind that or the kind that you know, and me yeah. Sure say, bribe a for I misinterpreting. My name said, my man, about a bit. See our cancer, and I said, "Be ya, yeah." Or my reason, see our can that day, you know. And how do you take that statement from a minister?
0: So, for it is very unfortunate.
1: Okay.
0: Clear womb as a me personal, you know, me cancer me nye me tmiye nye nya and all do you another video of such statement now we make here na na me boy, but and also doesn't mean say we make it true because then any person report to. Me personal na make us a mean tea sa statement, you know. But there are some other statements and also the matia no argue about Senka Ghana. Yeah, get the argument Senka tree mum ni nipa be play. Etinki em fan ye in also be or that downplay say no the announcers could have because
1: Ono mona advocate is a kayan you
0: see.
1: No, advocate is a Kayin Sutrinimum as a national language, and
0: Debbie, so for what's here, no crowd in Simunu Crania can.
1: Oh, because
0: Baby and on the Bane say, yeah, I can, another tree speaking a year. We don't want to make any effort to learn any other language, and nothing I said. And yet, then also said the other side, and also learn here, dear. Auntie, Niag, there's awful. Next, hello.
1: Yeah, me too.
0: Okay. The argument, you know, was based on say, she knew I passed in the infant to be crap because said the any country where San will be so tiny dear. I don't know, see comfortable with me dear or the area or no. Now, so for this is a woman or by, you know, it is known. Say, Uruoye or a voter.
1: Okay.
0: Now, it is not like, oh, promote to be as I say, vote and answer is promote. Obi Amponsa. Eko Troy, he said, a minister of Troy say tourism or a minister of tourism. Tourism.
1: Obi na ko Troy, sir.
0: Hello, Sofo.
1: Yeah, Lions, no.
0: Equally, no, all regions, no, you must be able to promote, but software, the BBO, there's a voter region who promote you.
1: Okay.
0: I have no problem, but other regions must also have their equal share. Sovereign party, I say,
1: yeah.
0: And to this woman in particular, now, yeah, can I say, no, minister of tourism, Antonio Sonichere, say, or yet that trouble kind of a person,
1: okay.
0: I make a traumatic statement in Ibi, a chresser, and you won't even be denied. And the hatred for other, you know, so you're clear, so for, and also I'll say it on authority. And you know, do a kind worker. On Timmy Mamma Chiremu Maminia and all any platforms who are Baba can say.
1: Okay.
0: Hello, so
1: Now, while it seems the lines are not helping us, so I will just drop the call and probably I'll call him back. Let me see if I can call him back because of the lines. Okay, so. Metro and my friend back.

0: Aha. May try, may ask you to confirm. Okay. And I said, more do someone, am I light off on her?
1: Maybe I said, yeah, and run no more doom the deal, but I'm a muscle.
0: Now, Mama, you know, timetable, no.
1: Sophie, any timetable, and once you do, no.
0: Okay, but say, be at we know you, so where are
1: you? I want to report from us, the woman who will remove Lucas Kakrana, who won your West. Yeni ase yani okuhuda de abebi ohona. O ebiti mi ka se week ye nso mo kan yo sofo e total week o.
0: Oh. Very sad.
2: Hello.
0: Yeah, meet you.
1: Sofo mo so.
0: Yeah.
1: E ebiti mi ka se week. E o mo wo yi kakra na o mo no mo ka stand rukuru mo no. Week kura na o mu nya light. Eh na yeni e wo yi no so de timetable bi e no ba bi ho an. Yeah, to me, say, now, sir, I'm for now, you want to be in a timetable.
3: I said, the habit in a woman to home, you know, and a baby, you do look what you say. Now, if you are near light, a crack in a hell, one thing will be a idea. So, for be beside you.
0: Hello? Yeah. And the, said in conclusion, I'm say, minister, I said, okay, no. It's rather unfortunate, Minister, let me make it that out front, mm-hmm. No. Yeah. And see, but one man may apologize, Bibiasa, she's so stood on her
1: statement.
0: Okay. I'm the lines name why in tea. Minister for Culture, Tourism and Arts, that she made a statement that it was rather unfortunate statement. But then not until say Minister no ababe defending the statement, no. But looking at the content in there, I think say if I were her, I would not have made a statement. I wouldn't make that statement. Say, member of parliament for K2 South and Ghana's minister for tourism, culture, and arts has sparked controversy after allegedly calling three speakers a bunch of extremely lazy people. On a tree, you know, yeah, tree, no, yeah, iPhone, kwa tree speaking, tree, ni yeah, said ye kind, you said one of Ghana's most common regional languages, tree, which is spoken extensively by the Akan ethnic group, and Akan phone, Akan also, tree, no. Fanti cry tree, kwawi tree, and tinibere bree. And he said, as a minister, okasa na okruti a division. And but then she even feel proud. Say okasa, I think as a minister, ka what can be a sparky controversy na a hate other groups, no ka. The best thing is to just render apology. Because you are there to serve the people, and this statement be a criteria. Yeah, Nesek immediately about now, we apologize in our retractive statement. Now you move forward, but the me name so far as be a about out of the can't be beside. Yeah. Limited and so the announcement about say the car and say areas be on crying or more benya shortages in zone ma and no more car because when your problem or more supply. And May 27th, so a holiday in Ghana. New Ebola outbreak. Akum about 65 people in Eastern Congo, DR Congo. And our nurse near or the medical supplies and so echo hostel or the motorbike and a okunya nkwanhia. Eba to what my friend watch what you yeah. Emma may go defago more statement. Any other related matters with my friend watch what you

0: Good morning.
1: Good morning, Asofo.
0: Kofi.
1: Asofo, good morning, good morning. What do you say?
0: Now, me ado, me too, nkache.
1: Enokre. Tell me, I say, you mra so now, so.
0: Never, sorry, ko, enokre. Enokre.
1: I can't go foodie.
0: Yeah, it's true, it's true. It's true. Now, kwese, dem vim, oh, hey, ma me from. Me ni Kofi, we are me from. Why? Kofi, mami, nti, oh, mami, we, I don't know. Minister for, Tourism, Culture and Arts. And now, all kinds of be a day controversy, but meaning say, a beana or would enter the kind. I mean, him say, what bar out on so a different statement, and I say, I'm retracting, so I mean, him so far, but me name the entity or the cancer. So now, who know?
1: Osofo, no, so no, and see a war, your group, you be a Ghana officer, I can cassado, as I said, asante phone,
0: yeah.
1: So no. And ti ye won intellectuals bi wo home wo na che se school no kwen kwen na fast woni so it did add us sometimes no ye
0: obi but that but obosi home ye ye educated idiot
1: idiot
0: educated
1: obu wo ha so no obu wo ha
0: native intelligence ni ni wo
1: ko no kwa eni ho
0: if you nyanza no
1: it is said that it is said that CC am come as we akotena moto so what ya hwi
0: yeah.
1: They went to school just to read and go to, just like that. You'll be the drone about the drop on row. You'll be the motor bicycle, the chip compound. You know, we have to see a deal come up. Because Ghana, for you mean a long-term investment. And the only problem are you coming on. Yengena dia edem faswo be ma ye da ye pedi e bedidi ne tu ye na esini na akotra moto so na otifi na wu a me I don't care, I'm even happy because it's your own stupidness na dia ko wu obi dia adwena base ye be drop drone ye deliver nru ye be ye no ma bi a chese e be ma short e no ma bi a digitalization e be ma no ma bi ye ho atoye ye si empe. Now, got Trump to sit here and hear family news. So, a tourist minister is also for just a school. I didn't know the war, but if you be any more, so I'm on one of the back can say, on one of the back can say, a qua bano credible in a yank of was assay.
0: Okay,
1: a book, yeah, on one. So, it will be a hatred.
0: Okay,
1: I say, hatred. Renew, but I know you have Michiapa. It's renewed. Son, and but Ghana for no. As I say, no, since you know, as you come, because we choose to vote for NDC. Upon trauma, the Indian, the Hunumaham, my mum will penny at the abbey, we still vote for them. Lastly, what could Pimu, what could to do so soon be? A year, only one to have any be, but. I can't afford no more commercial or market to work, but they deserve all this thing. Maybe I don't feel pity for them because maybe because I'm going to be a year. And you pay your money on my own got to work, and you pay your money on my say, or more cassette. Yeah, I can't afford no. They deserve so man got on my own mind so one got to work. But one got to work. And Jimmy Fubi got to work, and you say, Jimmy Fubi have to do so. This is how democracy is. See. Omo man ko twa ba dey say dey ekoso no we coast on now no onam say we ya weather na onye adwuma nye we ya seamstress na onye adwuma nye we hairdresser na onye adwuma nye nya me ya ya waburuchi na be blame ye. You blame yourself so no because dey ekoso say no has a government be ba no timi keep light na government be ba na also eternal light na off. But still, Ghana for you, you coaching. Say, Bruni plan 100 years and they plan and then. And I me, I'm a tourist minister. No, you know, the tribe be a senator. And so say, or the better warm or the tribe be a senator. So, if that's a funk one or better for warm. So, I'm sure. Voter regional, our castle office will catch us a wire, a voter, you know, a minister. No. It's true because everything you are talking about against accounts. So, but ye ni amana basa ye ya kanfo na ni amana basa ye ya ni etwa ye ho ye ensem a omkogu ashanti rejom kan during election time and a toy ye ya kanfo tin because ye ya wo se acting very fast obi 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
2: yeah
1: zono any e dia to Ghana for you look at what is going on dum so ye kwe the ana aban one when I say om one e lose sika for say dum so no because so for abroad you do electricity even 40 seconds prior look at how the company will lose but you mean say agene no aban e mean say agene no we do in Kenya 30 minutes how much money you lose because obi a generate the aman electricity na dey the card na source as we prepare call e be chairman na so
2: yeah
1: but we do 30 minutes look at how much money you lose so no say we are your group be a omno against electric electricity omtimi ye any to Facebook obi anum ne electricity obi aso so enunum ne kanea the bibia ofie just only 5 seconds and see how much the company lose just 5 seconds on the to Facebook say bia this month obi anum ne kanea obi anum bibia ne heater bibia ofie just like 1 minute because they want the company to lose. Now to be doom area baby for 2 days or munyankania, 3 days or munyankania. A better country na Akoso was a dollar conform. When in Africa the leaders omunyana about it. So about it. Any yes, so she said, so for Ghana, she said Ghana said Robert Castle Cabeca, what can't ya and paying for it 2 days. And be jabun I say the abana show monsa the ombe ye biaro ombe ye ombe ye
2: mate
1: me say akana ka tre na me so meko
2: yeah
1: you kwako to
2: do kwako to mbi yeah
1: me ne nkurari nyina na eko ndi kwako to mbi so omako so omuge si nyina di akire ndi eni wo na me ku ku me ne because of ma minya na
2: that's it that's it that's it
1: mate
2: ba well, I hope you're not attending all the way from nowhere.

0: Hello.
1: Hello.
0: Oh, hold on. Let me check it. But drop now. Me pick you from the board. Why? Okay. Let me check it.

0: Hello. Yeah.
1: Hello.
0: Hello. Hello.
2: Bishop, good morning.
0: Yeah. I've got it. Good morning.
2: Come back to no good.
0: Hey, man of God. nah, man of God. Hey, who could say? Is there only man in you? why is case? Maybe,
2: I mean, I don't.
0: Oh, that's great.
2: Yeah, na miti na mepesa meka honorable ya asem kakra
0: minister for tourism no
2: and maybe em say few weeks ago na ya ka sa yedi nkomo bi a efa sa language ho asem ne kwa ya ba fa so a yebetimi ayi language ba kwa yebetimi aboa na mekofa yi other countries bi edibeye mfato ho ni atia ni se papa Ghana na nkasa na anu obia obeka se Ghana ye tribe yi en haye no na menini be di chim kakra
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0: okay
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2: 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And so the thing is like, say, you per se, you're a new developer as a Maya, yet to be new language in free.
0: Okay.
2: So yet to be new language in free from media, Obianca say, yeah, Ko be Casabua, serve you, Asher, the Yamuana, Yamu being Kanekasa. But, so we need to move, so we need to move. She no, ena, eye the commonest, enuna, ubia even a hoba, enu anu amoka, ene ufa ufun kura na oko wogeo kisisiya se Ghana language, eye chino mbe yamao. Ni be yamao.
0: Okay.
2: Because, eno nena, even the other countries nene, if you ask no idea to say, eh, language, yeah, can no, yeah, you through honing say, your other languages. But you see, the person a developer, yeah, to mean for Ubikasa and develop here. Yeah, the end, I was say, yeah, pick it. The pick it, so I was say, a pick it, you move back one. Ubia, yeah, okay, the Utimika.
0: Yeah.
2: So Ubia, yeah, okay, no, Utimika, dear, and yeah, three language, you know, because I know nothing. I was Ghana. And no answer soon will be as to see and the NB via our Ghana. And only the commonest language, yeah. You tell me any trade, any businesses, it will be a BBR will be a to make a man or tongue. It is said the Italy for a year, you know. only Italian out of the 12 languages some time ago, and now national by government, law, and if anything. It's a meme, dear. Me who didn't say sometimes they do a piano per se, they play tribalistic, a crown that tribal sentiments, you know, and the emotions, you know, but muka cry, say, any language. I'm not sure, say, with the Mufanchimo, I'm not sure, say, Senka, a dear no, and conversation, you know, say, young fat language, ah, a fat baby, or no honorable, ni free, if you're a Quebec and Orkan. The conversation is quite here from the other side.
0: Yeah.
2: I don't think same Quebec can do can.
0: Oh, yeah. Okay.
2: It is all the people who are lazy. They don't want to learn any other language. Then other developed countries are almost the one case of Makasa. And I'm teaching you, Muku. I've been in the Netherlands. You're teaming. That's all more lazy. And the say, who say, you're the Kuru Makasa. Obia every developed country be the Nukurumka and I develop it. Ultimate for a foreign language in yet. See, Timia Baba TSS, Chino, and a Yakasa, Ybetimidia, even international communities in Okradia Tuma, and I make us a Upra of whom now was a Chigana language, a Chinana be Yama. See, a Gitum say, international communities Nadia to Yamfanko Parliament, Yamfanko School, Nayamfan Railway, baby, and Yamfani Juma. That will be the beginning of Ghana a transformation because Yanka Kasa Nibet media developing. Now, Ngwasia Yajin Poto. Ewo African Games, yeah, you're hosting. Papa, could you believe you say, even on this YouTube car, Titan Tracks, you know, HCC, you know, yeah, the time is still, and our time, ain't it? Say, almost 2 minutes, at least me 2 minutes, and that time, near, and who we are here, who say, oh, if you are 029.cc, we to 10.cc, and look at no money, no money. Almost, if you been see, oh, if you know, 2 minutes, you know, you need time out here. We are not just prepared to organize this such games at this moment. We are not just organized. Because I have opportunity to go to a user Titan Tracks across Portugal, maybe in Kumasi. I know we call Legon Stadium na Omusi and on the idea. Yeah, you be Abasa. At this time, Pagan, at this time, we are not ready to say. Yeah, best social games you money organize.
0: Yeah.
2: We are not just prepared. Because Omania yet me banning with 2 stadiums, seven to me who's 2 Africa. Mut to me more any calf tournament to be among qualifiers and more calf tournament there. You are not just prepared. And I don't know a Juma NSE air Ghana Athletics Federation air Ministry of Sports air as far as the sports are concerned, me name a Jumedi Omudi. Nasa 3 organizations here, Mabu Omudi, they are one of the most useless organizations in Ghana. I'm not going to miss Ministry of Sports, Ghana Athletics, NSE, National Sports Authority, and American Masemi. Oh, he said that a Juma Potin, oh yeah, because who write a various stadium now? Bishop, Bibia Basa. I'm telling you that the last time one the call across Sports Stadium washroom no or so from Pacho so rawa when you mwa one we are kufia 1 week uni untiminidi. Untiminidi. Bibia ya basa. So until say ye bet ye niema ya si niema ya, ye be huno ni say we are on course, ya boy ya home for a you know, and say omodesa games we be kramagana see young goes. We are not just ready. we are not just ready. Yeah, yenimre yankasa. Yenimre papa.
0: I mean, pa, me, ye money in holding the part responsible because me sure say sports study ball okay. You administrator no. You're in charge of the okay. But one no one juma. But obien one so or country to what I mean one ye holding responsible bia. And na obia any responsibility bia and accountability be any homo bia. All the more responsible by accountability and you will be an audit auditors be a more quack audit various department. No, in the Abasa no, na Bibi Abasa you. Bibi Abasa because on the
2: yeah,
0: Obia, what responsibility be an way accountable. One, but here is the case, Yamano responsibility, but. He doesn't account to anyone. And he knew being so all the time. From the top to the bottom, no. So now, Omana Kwe is you. And the Abbas Anwa, it will be ahead of him. Once I say, I think first Kings, no, I say, Emra na Israel for any hino. No, na ubi aye ni aye ope. Na just say, koko eba the all top. The so making sure say. Obia eye na juma na otimi supervise obia no enti kobasa na cha say yenni ohini o yenni leader o that's a problem
2: yeah papa na I want say me bo three organizations ni institutions awana the National Sports Authority Ministry of Sports and then the Ghana Athletics Federation. Me we kura me the Ghana Football Association account. Omo mo na o kan your sports ni na abu mu a omo di juma.
0: Okay.
2: Na National Sports Authority no e ye in charge of an ka ye stadium no aho asisi maintenance ni ni ade. National Sports Authority ni na ye senka omo ni I'm lazy up with the Ministry of Sports. Na ke ye in Takwa, ye pick this young ones, ye nature omu, na ye omu, ye teti omu ni ye, and NS in a human no, but NS in Yoko, na CAF, Abagana, Abetu Stadium say, ye qualify see a who's two CAF tournament. And if you fa tournament to CAF tournament, we don't qualify, me at two stadium, na ye want to trade. Na Black Stars Ukraine baby mobile. I dear kopa chawa, ye kopa chawa, na CAF for me mobile. No baby across my mind. It tells you that said the war cano. Ghana no yet the juma de be show being star accountability no ho. Obia mu akwenta mu ubiya it di obia pen oye. So bi katano bi bisa NSC a juma omoya wa Ghana. Anase omu road map. Anase a dia oma timidia co present yama government and a parliament. This is National Sports Authority. The next 5 years, this is what we want to do. Yeah. We want to do to develop the sport. Omunibi. Omunibi. It will be here in Ghana as far as your sports are concerned. But we are seeing a near my edistica every other countries. No, many

0: in Narnia, boy, it, you know, you were that, you were talent in abundance all across areas, and, you know, so you can see it, and I say, Nayama, Juma, dear, dear, so many nans, and you see, I'm on my accountable to a Juma, dear, so many, sir. You bet to me, I ye be ama sports net to me, the new yam nisica et me abroma, because a navy has been yet me in free, a money. America crowd on Munta football crown, and say, no more yom, dear, my. Because they have to adjust themselves and face into the system, because and as person is also this canyon when I'm brave. Now, yeah, dear, yeah, yeah, be a bassa. The Ghana Football Association, Ghana Football Association, in charge of, as far as your football is concerned, as a Ghana Football Association, sir. There was that only Ministry of Sports in the Kaboom. Now, Modin, Yamagua, Kuamo, Modin, she say, yeah, they be a make us, papa. They be a make us, say, yeah, I'm shiny ye. Na ya anye ya football ni ya every country ya ube kubiano as far as sports and as football ya concern ya wu local league nene ya wu product ya wu turn to the football world.
1: Yeah.
0: Mm-hmm. And ya wu national team. National team no is the result of a good local league.
1: Yeah.
0: National team. It's wu power mu wini World Cup wini ya yini na ya check omu league omu bo. World Cup wa ya bo fiti titi na 7 countries pen ya team ya wini bi. 7. Mm. Natural the strength of their legs.
1: Yeah.
0: And the local leg, and only a product to a year tone.
1: Mm-hmm.
0: Over her, or my product in the LDVC. And on our tone, that is their product. Say, over here, no more in a year. Automatically, our national team near strong. Mm-hmm. And one of the reasons why yeah, Netherlands are forcing to win a trophy, no, Bakuni. Because almost so most of their players, you know, it took quite more. A chance on the ball leg and on the ball chroma leg in it. And you know, Ghana, no, see, yeah, near me, your 4 African trophies, yeah, Jinny Nano, a local based players near Domaji. Local based players and a local coach, and yeah, Domaji, yeah, just 4 in our local players. If you're done at 12, you know, no more talent to chin. And then I tell you, say, Sa Brenna, Niaji, 8 na Niaji, no. Sa Brenna, na leg in here stronger than it, and na, and you be a bar, if a friend say technology, ne, modern day, you. Just say, Neno, we have every opportunity to develop our football. I bet me, I a local league in here, I bet me, I'm a Yanana, and I say, a fair black star, ni Chin Chin, Yana Moldovia, Yana, ye, Pe Ubia, or Shebe, Bini, a question about. Because if you di ano yenye ni ye, and ya bolega ubi anko. Last week na ni hun koto kone 1100 si di na me raho papa. A stadium efe ni pa be 45,000. Yeti mi ni papa fande si mo monko stadium na me raho. And so ubi a jana juma ye. Yeah. Our Ghana, Obia, and Juma, and a dear Bidum Pensua, Yabidumesi, African, a Yagona, and Mugasia for toy, Pia,
1: and
0: your correct.
1: Yeah.
0: Time a keke, even you. And so, accountability in Yaguma,
2: because Osha cost now, and negligence, and I said, no, the entire Muyasan. Say, be a time I all can see. Osha, one, the ne bo no sha da nye too much bia o go do here expenditure ne no mo spend e ho ne no ska e form nsem ne nia constitution mo ye no a te saka en cha da nye ade bia ne bo de but o mo nto ade ntia
0: papa Ghana e bia ne asem a ye ken accountability ne ho. I'm sure say Yeah, prepare a host to start tournament. Yeah, the budget.
1: Okay.
0: Budget, you know, include tools and equipment. Yeah, you be use.
1: You be use, okay.
0: For tournament. And I say for sub program. And you know, say yeah, the budget, you know, but I never went away in the because Ghana Athletics Federation is aware, say, you hear never win, you never win, you never win, you never win, you never organize it. And so we are presenting a fat budget to the government. I just can say what they organize the program.
2: The BN so na Minister of Finance no so allocate a amount na mat that department no ministry no. Ono so betimi so abeye another blow because say we what

0: why your budget they call Minister of Finance. And the finance minister has allocated that you know amount to the command ministry. No, be over here in Musa na finance ministries minister na first canama. So my name is Bounty Minya Huinzu, and
1: we know, many as you say, Oma the budget to call ya. Say, Oma the budget to call ya. Anaya, because the Oma the budget never call way before. Yeah. Weeks or months before we need to do, and France has been released. Ghana, honu, me name sporting activity. Be a release the budget. They come out by a ban releases come from out.
0: Okay.
1: Me nyan humbi. Say free football, athletics, ever hen hen. Unya the budget in a kong kwa dia releases can the amount. And so a multiple factors, negligence. Oni me say or ya ne trokra na onko account to anybody. Oni me say or ya na obi a misan shi and so obi ba at the budget ba koma buy me a release this car obi di mufa.
0: Okay.
1: No the fan kwa kwa ya juma no. Sana gana na eti. Eti I'm not sure say oni me juma say ye hia timer ye hia. It was said that you are trying to come out, you two lines in the normal line, I appear. It was see, you see, oh, my dear, I'm moving the baby, I'm moving that. Then in our budget, I don't think it's all the budget, I buy really, because we know, so I buy a crown first can now, I buy a new Guasiaman, because we know Africa, I didn't know, I did see it now, so say,
0: yeah.
1: And until the budget, you have to come out, but yeah, really easy. For this one, there will be 100% you say, really easy. Then, Momono, or my idea, Timono, will be this kind of fun.
0: Yeah.
1: No, the fana akano.
0: Akoye.
1: So akoye juman obiasu misana pe. Because enum gwasi aye di thank you we tournament ne pe organizers ne committee omo tie ni na yesi from ni na mambe yom ho. Omo ni na yesi from na mambe yom ho. But ya nya ne sa e be jom no they will still be exposed near to yom ka. Ya the 3 years money to yom ka. But we go omani ni na ni mo ase. Entino baba, omaya kasa gana na yetimino. We are not serious. In all respect, that we are not serious. We are not serious as a country. Because we share ne baby, we are say omaya be a press or bekon and anima be, we are not serious. We are not serious. And so, baba, no person.
0: Yeah. Ono go, medawasi.
1: Meso, medawasi.
0: Yeah, I'm in shroud. Okay. Yeah, Minister Prophet, and noble na yet in canon, and also Edinadia Abba said, your kind, or say, in your serious as a nation. But I mean, the accountability in Sunio, and the Obia in the Ope, because when Miss Oya. He's not accountable to anyone. I will be out there tonight.
2: La la la. Hey.
0: Be out there tonight. I'm in front. Nana Kwesi Edu Jemfi. Na mimre no eyasun. Me time na sundi. Me sorry naka. Iyabe tuaswa mame. 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
0: 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Aí é... É friend saying, athletic competition, African Athletic Championship now. And I'm going to see a photo of you. And next, Nibia, so the medical supplies, Echo Hospital, or the motorbike, no, I'm going to see a drone. And they say drones, no, I buy it, it's too expensive to operate and use. And the yeah, atun chain na yedi motorbikes no and yedi medical equipment ni kona yema miya kunya nkwenshiye yi. And Minister for Tourism, Arts and Culture, Madame Jifa Gomoshi, and akopa akokana no akuyika, and amini mamiya na onu so. Open wase mu, wadi kai akoka se, I didn't know, say you sue a tree, you know, as a national, I won't just yet. And I'm for a true money goes. And what's Uncle Can we are say, we are, you know, almost kept training in our own lazy, only lazy, say, almost ya, almost peck as a sea, and I mean him the novel, which I'm sure say, in relation to be a woosia at that a casano. And I was almost kept chino, almost pe a casasia. When I came as a interview, maybe a almost free a year, Kumasina, Omoa could be tema. No more tunton, no more tema. Now, Omo quart night nine Granwache, Temoache, Omo can't in Gran Casano. And a journalist will be interviewing. Now, I'm a bit like we also were trying to say, oh, Monsieur, I can't crack. Now, just say. Well, so once you cry, so soon the editor, Diane, and the oh, ain't he? Me assure says Anna, my men or patch as a woman can't cheek Casano. Woman pet other language, Nisia, and don't be lazy. And I walk away now, feed ye a month for 2 months ago, my miss you. Why, what armor? 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
1: 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Not the baby be shaped beyond as watch or bachel, because we feel, say, overswarding it now. Now we need you home to know when any bed you. This away was your own canicasa, dear. And your own penance, Holland for the hour home. On my catcher, I say, hey, you much hear your blife here, Netherlands, you much Netherlands prater. Spreek Netherlands here. Among Cadabia. So I always from Cadia Casendabia. You much Netherlands prater. And I sound so Tedabia. And somehow, no, as I don't hear a fine, say, Usio, because I a name. So, but she will be a cancer, same BSC to say. When she has a to be a lazy. Oh, promote to dear fine. Come, mamma, for whom said, Miss Sarah Madaroma. Bussio, because we have we a museum cassette in town. And a cassette in a manier national language. Sabe national language to the parliament near or accept here, even at certain point of the new. New parliament in Shasia. So they gave the room, say, over to me, account, a cassette, a person, or can name, or can't chirimu. Because there's no interpreter be our hodia, or can't. Come on, not chirimu court, said the amount for you, Nabatia. Sabe, ya jim will be cassadi at Tanaya, Mamuajatums, or only in here. And at the end, the end way to war in the Mimvensia, yet the Mizunin too. Now is Wabaya Cassa, Obejina, be can't be Biamu, be a Bibiak. I own no decision. Oh, be on found Kusifi, and answer Sanema. Come here, Pini, I didn't a chance, I said, Miss Young, a Bukasa, I didn't tell some Hamiho. Because tonight you bend Amitia, you go, I said, Miss Shia, never Shia. Ben Shia, mean, I mean, my cotton at that point. A before Betina name, Sabia, Obia, Manfra, Obia, Wufri Kumasi, as Antia Betina Kumasino. Office and a clan cast in Kumakas, and then so Betina Santin, was she a Santicasa? And you won't know what a choice. Oh, she'll be on Fano. But the woman says, yeah, Jitum said, treat it by a national language. Yeah. I think it is could have been better for us. And him said, one of the, might be, he was an ever. Or advocate, he said, I didn't think there was no ever. But to whom, say, the only language that we can use for the whole nation should be Cree. Our account. So that the union need to express yourself because almost about 90-something percent of the population are speaking the language. Or no, all cast as what he feel. Or no, all can so what he. Now, if we will have to say, what he will have to say. Ah, and cry over thing cry or too quiet as what he feel. A poor one cast communication is going about as a sanctuary. He queen here, Namias Akania, and it tells him the same change now. The women's young Casabia, I mean, a woman who has been called three streamers, a mint in tea house, a minty the Guma Casa. Nam Visimatana Hodia, I am me and I want choice. Say a bad national language, dear, then I'll force to learn Holland, somewhere almost two languages. You speak the Dutch and speak another language because he is EU Embrano. Say, in any case, Biano, maybe I will be our country language, you have to, and they are automatic, but you also have to get another language. Why? Because EU knows how to my own policy. No? And you know, once you be a man, and can one, you know, first European Parliament now, they all speak their language, Italian language, at the same time, also our interpretations. It will be a kind of casual. Now, so, what can you know, I'm a couple of them. I'm a profile by a part of my. What is it? And I'm only into this coin, this is my way, I'm a dear to me, yeah, the end of the end, so there be an argument back and forth, back and forth. It will never take us anywhere. On just answer, no one for name. So we will come advocate it. The first thing will be a boost or won't come home. No. I don't think so. Because intermarriage is in our course of come up. And we are called away, Sanyan, Yawa, Wari, one, Yetiafra. And to the tree in the framework. Why not this year being Gawari Benida? Why not this year being Gawari Akanida? Who come Fante Wanuma or a year friend say, minority leader. Afani say afanyo marking ne half year ibe ne half year hunter. Enti that in the intermarriages are going on among ourselves. And we are all Ghanaians. Enti no sachi no na we na the better one. It is shouldn't be a national agenda. Yeah, say argue about it. I want none of these discretions. What can I drink? Fine, but me there me to me ne dia. What can I drink? My own hurry and who too much be. I said, you want to not be in Wonka or taking decision. Fine, Mr. McCamedia. The woman said, Mimi Fee said, a better cross, woman be called parliament na debate on this issue na etime ayen once and for all those who want to accept it no yeah majority yeah vote to one person yeah fetchi na may part of our language to the national issue then we do it even at other schools class say obi etime ka e chire mo obi ayu the language chire na nkwada na there from the beginning aw 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means of transport why I was there, Obisa say ya to you not to actually how to call it they are already sending a Yuko in
0: drones.
1: Okay. So drones in issue, yeah, okay. At the end of the day, so what to drones in actually now besides also Munyasika manager. How was Nana Ato able to manage the economy and the people to making sure things were moving and people were having job to do? A quamber of us for you. And your house of Hokubis or Mana. What made your Kunyane brief on his one? Then it's your consultation. Go and ask. Call the Kubisa. At the end of the chill, so a man now passes sofa cake. Oh, call me now, see Scanner Buffom. Scanner Buffom, Nessa, near me, Jibua, Scanner Buffom, the end of the day praying. A course, Ronoso, near my also, a course will be as so managing the Bibia Kama. People will move on life. What about talking about the tongue? Kuraka, who said, dear baby cow, the abra will be so cocotamu to Sunguayajuma. What is going on? In the panacenti, woo ba, o banwa, wunwa, a mumu, a moti to one of Sukachin moti to Ian, who been an old cancer moa, and I'm a debiam a tibboy, and as a biobacabian, who said, woo so showing when yes a bien in Becca. Yes a bien in his abocan, you'll be a cabionca. Zabioca piano, they have no basis. There's no water in it. 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
2: nyame ti ase bro nyame nka
1: all right nyame nka okay then take care bye bye.

0: Hey, Yawa! Una baby, as well as from the channel of blessings and the channel of knowledge, your home of gospel, the station with a vision. The station with a difference. And the station where music truly lives. Newspaper review, money and amui. PSC drones, no nye. And you're a bit my replacing. I have many pan anti from Oma Befa Mutu Befa, Oma Befro Cabefro,
1: Mabefa with the Musa,
0: Nina, Saka Cocodro, say, baby a cocodro. Drones near expensive.
1: And if someone who say, I come to
0: now, when you pants who
1: are
0: any year drones are expensive. Money when you're expensive. Samri, Nessinia, yeah, why are you in a bay, a bepe, yeah, be your phobi. Ya said that's an afro car. I could never boost you. Yamian or demand once, Nedia. We were in the line of duty. What you say? I can't win when you are near Soriko, Sansam Fofi. Answering a drone, see,
1: you cast my mamma.
0: He said, dear, I see a green pounty.
1: Become a papa, the farm.
0: I don't really see any other bear, say you may.
1: I'm a Jim Mataka.
0: Drones will be a beard or a barco. 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
0: 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Bra sister, why we? What you say? 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Hey, they buy a dada sitramuda. And the panel horn answered dear Tonkusu. One more dear. Ah, a grinning young son, Yamina Dema. That's what the more we are. Or say Papa ni, Bonini, the young wanka. Papa's in the young wanka. That means one more, a choice not to choose, to decide, to make a move. What you say? This is our trance. That's our trance. Now, to one hour, Ukraine, no honeymoon. Says Annie, man. Feed a beba. Feed a beba one. What you was a force. Yawa. And yes, Ebola, Sat, yes, yeah, Africa, yeah, Eastern side or Congo. Yes, Samara. A Jagana for Paquentu. The Timo crying to me. Now, we are doing an uncabbed book history. Debut. I'm Mamma Manemba. I'm only a boy about this no more. Nian swear Timo Muno. You hear near my ye. Nanya many be. Yam family. Ah, Yametias. Yawa. Aye. You wish. Now, was in May 27th, I am a declared a public holiday. Radia Ghana Ghana Nunu. Okay, Omaya, and here I announce your chair. Omaya, and here I announce your casa dear and says, Yabo, a pimpion is ah. Omaya, send it to you. Okay, Yanni, yo, sir. Ah, bravi was your son. Hey, yawa. Hi, Omaya. Say, what did you see? A Friday, Grana, a day, a Monday, now, twice already, Mouse, a massa, oh, boy. And yet, the Jordans was at Chow. I said, why did you move? Now I'm free. I'm a chassis. A year economy, you know. Be a very fun. Can you just saw? I didn't know my hand came 1 year and 7 years. Ah, you choose a number to what does a yawa a wish a doctor, the minister for the entertainment and fun. Yes, you have a sound to pipe, which is only a bit, a yam, but you have a two pipe more gun, a you are a crow. Baba Modia, Bodero, the Achers, sister. I walk a gallows bed 24 be another year. And it's all about Crafona. I tell us on Cope, on Connor, in Grove, on Connor, Jay, and two true and one wine, Mladino, a ya. Ah, young one, you ma, Yamitimiano. I was why you be all fear, Amo, oh, or Connor Giano. I walk a crowd soon, a ya, mamma, mamma, mamma, mamma, I was soon soon. Jay, a yida, gallons now. This is his corridor was a fair. Oh, never, General. Hey, no, hey, Ghana, no, no. Yanyini, yanyini, yanyini, yanyini, yanyini, yawa, yawa, yawa, 69 years, and still, pasoso, nyaviti yase. NT newspaper review, ene ne, efi samri ya, akabe miti bedyunu, maji eye sofu kremenane ususo ya nsemwa. Motese making can watch the way. This old domia, domi preco. Yawa, a wish. Ah, a doctor. Before Sako is with Yao. Wow, hey, and wow, tea. If we are here, where FM, we're gonna today soon. That's our friends who are here Facebook. Yametias, it's in Yamenka. 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
0: 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Oh, that's street nazo. 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Yawa. Now, yeah, you are bear may have a free moon. 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And you may no see any fan. 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I be shia and I see you be in a so ever ye lamp and I can down. Aye, tram two and Musieho. Tram two and Musieho. Yet toss me a no. Lamp and I can down. I hope any baby in your bay may so. And you may no see any fan. Copy me, yeah, and you may no so any fan. I don't read about cope. And he was young at Tun Safrell. Say, I dear to you nearby, I draw a hat for the knee, I draw a Winifred, any, I draw a hat for Sunny United Fred, Nuclear Dinner, and so soon to the Debbie, Winifred, and Grady, I draw a Hatterford, sir. Yawa. I saw Barima. I want us here in your banner, I conduct a aircraft for one more assembly a king. Well, because we know, since we did. Oh baby, be a boss, what you need? Yes. On penny once, and what ferry idea, what is me? One idea. I want an idea, I turn in the eye, can I see me? Tian, tian, tian, tian, sister, tian, tian, tian, tian, tian, tian, tian, tian, tian, tian, tian, tian, tian, tian, tian, tian, tian, tian, tian, tian, tian, tian, tian, tian, tian, tian, tian, tian, 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And upper Duba Kone a minute you do me here, Trayo. 11:45. 11:45. 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International. Rema Gospel Church International. 20 Swillings to number 156. Yeah, you're giving service, dear ma. You know, I'm a dear Jan, crack, number 156, 24th of May, 2026. And you bear Nassum, and you jack a papa crab bread. Aha, friends, Yakatanechi. A we are don't call any rima, a shell, so my sinko bonomi and Sanny Fanny, you may deno echo ye. Tabusian etun suffer Ghana dish in a say, Adia Toyani, Umrami Jay. 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

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Yeah, friend, Gun Fit. 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Yeah, and I was here to Jim Fee last year in Kai, Rakari, a champ on them. Some for Clement, and I was to say, I know. 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I do. 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

0: no sa kan se ida pa o penya mi jabe crash on sa ya wa adibo wa ari won wanu ye yo hunt me yo hunt sumo and the intimate sumo mi jabe ade pe ade man san so no ni mo ya ba tampa dada nyankopo ade nyina so tumfo ya wa Did you see a beer? 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Riding him dear, eh? On us, him. When our doom was to come. And you walk up for one and one. Why, dear, too. Oh, so seen what yet. Yawa. And to see be quiet. Why, and your one. A wish, the name the Inti American is saying, answer to say the Yara, a be here, a be here, Yawa, a wish, and Jem and Kaibon of a bar, Nafe, we are not trust. Yametias, I mean, cousin can't why. I'm only a beman, your gospel, you could jump jumper. I never remember that. A doubt or so, a year. Duncia. I was soon at also no more in film pim, you know, and a bino in Sia, dear pap, I am my any day in Sunday. Well, don't Yawa.
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2: 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Well, my Jagmo!
3: Gideon Pong Kwame, and send ye.
4: So,
3: as I see ya, and son.
4: So,
3: Abusum Niasa, and son.
4: So,
3: and so would we are more chay and wish ye, Monsen ye.
4: So.
3: Nanano, Moody and ye.
4: So,
3: one more treaty, no magic rather.
4: So,
3: Asuna, Agona, or you call any bread to me.
4: So,
3: Adriana, a corner, a such in your senior summon for Momra Magin San. So,
4: Namunia,
3: a church general.
4: So,
3: and an aqua grandpa for Wilsoni.
4: So,
3: and I, Jay, Wilsoni.
4: So,
3: Nako Jas, a Brabagin San.
4: So,
3: and I could see Brabagin San.
4: So,
3: I could some brief grandpa, Wilson Sani.
4: So,
3: Nanano, semi fremor, and your bonny be.
4: So,
3: in Yapa Hosain.
4: So,
3: and Wardin.
4: So,
3: Nyansa, any order.
4: So,
3: ye pebia, mummy and yabby.
4: So,
3: Monsieur Ninchemay.
4: So,
3: mummy are sent to.
4: So,
3: mum must sebi or a bonny be moye.
4: So,
3: mummy and yama near.
4: So,
3: mummy and infra.
4: So,
3: mummy are soon see.
4: So,
3: mummy and where we are.
4: So,
3: when she said you bena, mummy be a dear.
4: So,
3: be a bedroom and watching pan, Nanano, once semi be beyond corner from.
4: So,
3: Monsieur Ninchemano.
4: So,
3: no nipa. Bonifua, on pay a year. Yea, can and Conanke and Nodia near Boye. Will be over dream and watching Bonadia and anonymous Samora. Will be in Johnson and Fenchel Bussia for Mama Adieni and Riakete and a dream money in money to so.
5: Monica,
6: 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Make it Jemu and Zariako. 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What's your say?

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1: Yes, sir.
0: 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I'm in San Francisco. Over my house.
1: Hey, yeah.
0: Over my baby, I'm here.
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4: 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will. I will be a sea deep one again. Woman says, We are sure, monster. That's when Jacob to me, broom, dear Sunday, and no more friends and anonym brother beginning to the papa. When yes, sir, some of my home, my material idea. Omrad, I'm not widening.
0: Over,
4: yes,
0: over Miss Andy, I did we are womb.
4: Yeah,
0: oh, baby, I'll come back. No,
4: I'll be Omo ase se ne o drama se de o di ne ma ofie baka se mo nyame ntino omra me kunu onfa wa bra wo so wetime defend o
0: nti wo de ne se nsa no oba beto no David na bra
4: akwa wa o akonya se wo defend yourself there and you have been equipped it's a soldier that has been equipped you allow your boss to come on away from the office to come and kill your enemy for you you have to shoot
0: over that dem ne wo yo na za mra
4: wa ayo sorry the Or the tuno or the amawa or the nearman tuni akodia the amawa. A war. He said, Do some redness and nippane beso over found no mumua. I said, So would you who sorry, Jinap, he said. Or say, What time for dos? Or say, Everybody's. Or more chair who dos and so young copper could the engine.
0: Only you if you own the almost yes, soon in Anano.
4: Yes,
0: or mama, or my dos and so. Or my grandma dead you and him, and my old year who shall work once we and Monade. And this
4: is the man of Yes. The woman I can now pay Yamia consulate is prepared. Now, what time for the ashes because it won't be your washi. Well, yeah, don't bury manual tower chin or so soon and domo good in my own bank. When in a behoon, or the hotel, you depend on you, but only could I could hear Cassia or the ashes. You shall yen a pedia man, Asa.
0: Okay.
4: I was only preaching.
0: And you know, I had that demo effort to say, be a baby, if you know, isn't there, young Canada say, home be over crying chapel. Yes, it be you crying chapel, not easy idea, but you are crap for a year back.
4: A boy, probably be a bit messing. Oh, be a bit messing, who be a hook.
0: Ah, dear, I'll
4: be trouble to the Moodia manager. I've been troubled with your mood, you have you know, and the other day, Mr. Oye BBI, no be uncle to me because of whom so I bear. And I a damony for my family, the Io, what you meant, you know, so all Bob Rebby up already.
0: And
4: by adding Diamonica say, yea, we are no case, to me, we are no. So what did to me about the moon? She's a bishop. Cause I won't know Pedgemaia.
0: Yeah,
4: and the young couple so Pedgemaia, you know. So why, ye now from Quadia, but follow from Sonas so Noir, there at Yalva.
2: Why? 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
3: money kasa.

Hey, yeah, yeah, wah. A doctor near the Minister of Entertainment and Fun. Yet, Swasso, when Kabombre Mono, yeah. Book Pampa, book for Kama, Sasha and Kabombra, and Samson of Kabri, and Yadoku for Sasha CB, Omsi, Kromon Kanem, on Sasha CB. Now, fair, yeah. A Santi Manku. Nana Santini and in a pump for and in a dom Kroma. I'm see the dom at Chichi Crow, the other one at Chichi Crow. Entino, I'm a fast, I'm going to swat on Safra, who are so your corn, so your chimney, we are Fantini, we are in a knee, baby of Libya. You're on board. I'll be joining us, Santima. Postcode near 2519 and the Higia. And you may know Sia, Copin Ben, or Chin or Chin, a fan on the idea, you may be a idiot or be an issue with the end of the year. Rah, never true, Dean, the Kaya Santa Marco. I'm a true for with my was near 06861969646. And that's 06436300740. Just a Santi Michael for a Tun Safro. Samson Abron Champion Union. Bromine, see almost a Tun Safro. Do you aqua for? Say, bro, bra. 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And since I seem for your nominating a Peso, yeah, Bromine, one. 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ewo Crack on in summer and children, yea, and a year could be more. When you are about to be a dear will say, A dear China say what is said, Trambo hints with Hinko Hinko, and never no Nebusianina, and a dear Sido, a Sidai, Mabusia Quinina, Ghana Dishin, we be our buy it. Your bomb pie attach, your dinner juma, and a year, and when I want the MB, a smile, Emma, Eberdom Warno. 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

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One of the way you contain an awesome making, but don't come here, I don't know what you was garbassing. Lucia, and to all, if you can come home, present to me, you won't ever tell me. You're ready, Yakubo. Opportunity to have a 2 hours. 06-439-41002. 06-439-41002. 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Mammy Credo Meriki, and a Charlie Sacco group, and says about party, you about Wally, about you, no one idea, Mammy Credo, so all Meriki, no. You know, Naja, Oma made you a name, and so near Manchester Nema, and Ted Nema, and from Mount, about Cotra Nema, ready. Yavetias, and the woman's a mammy fee. 06-86-382248. 06-86-382248. 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Antia Mane of a cabby don't sue of Fit African supermarket. A warrior Lawrence Play number 58. A bell gun in Niane, Ghana near man to man, ta dear a chow chow, bibibia, near ma, if we gun and qua dear. 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Yawa. And you know, ewo eye Lawrence Play number 58. If you do a copy and question, and a pan on Cronifer copy, and you mean on Cronifer. And you know, ewo ahoma true face. 06-84-617-960. 06-84-617-960. 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Yawa. And Tiamba, and uwa fakibe. Uwa Peace African Supermarket. And I say, Fit African Supermarket. Yawa. All our person kwa se, yen from money devil is mount to say, kabo kabo all the way. What you say? A banaka, and a barrels now, a dinner bagum, a tuqua, a day near my corner, dear, and also ho, so person called German, Oko Belgium, Oko Baby, be a person called Holland, a Bianswa, and also bet me the wako. What you say? And do you hear, yea, my person, kwa in any sunqua, sunko, sunqua. Yawa, no, no, so I'm found call and I saw Mount you here. Now I'm found him a woman if I could Ghana. 06-871-36935. 06-871-36935. Yep, a person, Kwa, a saw the Mount Naka and a Niama, a Kikan, a B. Sanso, Enna, a Best Africa Cargo, Best Africa Cargo, Best Africa Cargo. You just say you can't. You can't bring Kwame a champion. Offer Kwame a champion. And then a pump for. And then the dom. Sebase. What do you mean? Ebe ko aye. Gun and kwan dia. What do you mean? Ebe ko gun and kwan dia. But more than your best Africa cargo, the man me found him and called Ghana Mount. If you order a copy, if you feed down a pan on crook copy, and you mean, see, I remember that soon on a paddle back on copy, and you mean, no, being your best Africa cargo, or young father had installed number 37. Young father had installed number 37, could be a muhaya. Now, more my fear me found near my uncle, a Ghana and Mount. I'm a true for a bit my film or so, no one me find your man on command on 0707370474. 0707-770474. Would you cry? Was my era no man? Ya Frevy. Oh, Frevy, I'm Rakwa, I'm Rakwa, I'm Rakwa, I'm Rakwa, I'm Rakwa, I'm Rakwa, I'm Rakwa, I'm Rakwa, I'm Rakwa, I'm Rakwa, I'm Rakwa, I'm Rakwa, I'm Rakwa, I'm Rakwa, I'm Rakwa, I'm Rakwa, I'm Rakwa, 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
0: 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Dano, a ye, memory da toss with your son. Oh, Bosumia, a woman, and me, Bosumia tossu no me, Saturday, 30th May, 2026. A war Beatrice Strat, number 120, post one year 2531, X ye, the Higia, ye can't be three strata, nay, a ye, an abiance land, hono, nine. Party centrum now what I'm now off you one or call Zada Park no maybe an answer yeah in your bema yeah Kofi Spencer ne you know I hope and I yeah can you and tinyami ya dumwa at that 30th May and I bet us near ye a ye a ho a dear jama me kwa kura and you bring on sia and I a ye you may dear no chassis Uncle Bob Bear do me no ye did you may dear no echo every year. 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Okay, this is nearby Lydia. I was a dean on Penn WhatsApp. This is a noon. Yawa. You may be a no IA units who soon Isaac appear. A shaman. Our person will come home. Yamaya Dumois on the 13th of June. June, Bosome that also do me a me and son. Ya better Nancy. Niagia warrior. Niasha warrior. Niagia mofre you crying. I was here to suffer. Sinyamia Duma, 13th of June. Ye bear both traditional and white wedding, no? 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Just ye call party, check. And got a worry to be boodims and abununzia. Only a veteran. Yawa, I'm about to go via a walk if you want to be. Oma, I can't grease, name one, a tomb, and son, Oma, the other. Oh. Now of his wenya. And then, sorry, I was a yes, we would, and you did me cut out, we would. 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

Friends, everywhere. What to watch in the crowd? Yadi approach up a Ghana. You will see win environment with a spacious car park. Security needs to be 24/7. Afi, you will luxury rooms are fridge, air condition, any front screens, apple boning in them. Nasa banner the obedi, any the obenum dia. You will no stand by. You will restaurant, yadiane every weekend dia. You will bar, a several all purpose, so up a local, and nasa foreign. You will both soft and hard drinks, yadin in every amanoni, and haba. And it is some woman say, yang, any the only guest house, yes, several breakfast, and no pebia, and tisan grand crank. 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

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Near no new and Sawasua. So be beachy wadjin, and as a whole hairansua. 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And I say, Facebook, Vic Proactive Zorok. 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Eh, yeah, how? You're very sure, Sadia Woma, and we'll boost you, I'm very pepe. Unia ninsa wasu.

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Who will be Jawani? Yawa, you are one, no about Bray. We've been the march now. Omiya, I was Abu Abu Bunya Abu Abu Bunya and a dark rock castle on Unquadia. And now, mammy be won on Unquadia, obese in my mood, dear. A yanchi shepa Sansenwa will be animals with three bunyum. To a castle, one of his cinema, mammy. And yam from so. Answer that it drew, I best say the same, mammy, a cabno. That it drew, then I hope one swing. I hope one swing and say any caca bonus. Yawa! Ay! It went to be in cinema. I just say, I will write in some. The morning, I so be see your own train. Obra, anywhere our bubble. The soup bunny here, one cassa. One money in swa, and you are semper. What you are here? And to send you a tibia, it just sees your own near train. Sanning a mere bonhono. Yawa, and on the Bocosonia train, Sanse Radi, any new Nina. Eye wishi, a doctor, the Minister for Entertainment and Fun. Uya, Nwayeni.

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0: Bama Frim Boma Frims Yamoutin Ko Ami Yawa. 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That was it. I'm paying in a boom near Cassé. 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

0: 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Then you to Mazay your position in a chili baby. What ye as ye? They won't be a becker or dress him. You be my cry, a biane, a dear, a biane, a ya retire, a yodo, a ya sumbie, bibi biara, emma commanding more peri peri. What ye as ye? Nama commander de yeno. And ye chen is a. The past messy or tima. Yamini, ye say any panadi de mawo. One a dinner bawa quem. Yanin Yaminim senka be a sebu. Also a bone from Pani be a mau. And the Cadunia Eddy and Canassa. Debi a honswa. Be one. San said the old one. And five free home bar. Be one who are two be at Nabawa quem. Send in between my more rich. Send in between my more suvie. Send in between 7 years of a trans yachin. San say, or since so we are bro, so all your money ma. And he says, so we be a bro, so only to Miss Manini. A man who call Elijah Jane, as a cocoma was messy. Command and our man who commanded Yanini. What he has here? I didn't think I was small, Bubro. One and a hot. What you say? That was one small, no. Was one in it, you did the ballas. Yawa, and a man of coy is there. But Biani, if you are a coma, a brandy, loony. Aye, watch the idea. 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Yawa, you wish. 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
0: Hey, love
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0: Hey, love it. 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Wow, ba. Yavetias, I have a bomb by a mobile. 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

0: Oda emare ho. Oda fupa emare ho. Yawa. A doctor near the Minister of Entertainment and Fun.
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0: Yawa. A doctor near. 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

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Sanser is in a holding a son. Sapepe, yes, yes, yes, yes, yes, yes, yes, yes, yes, yes, papa, yes, yes, yes, yes, yes, yes, yes, yes, yes, yes, yes, yes, yes, yes, yes, yes, yes, yes, yes, yes, yes, yes, yes, yes, Papa, watch your idea, watch your young quan, watch your holding. One my idea, best shame, ye benum, ye be de. 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That was that. 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

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And only a bear, my gospel, the genial could jump Peru, the minister for entertainment and fun. Aha, and I'm a digi, my dear, no, and there, the BCA, the idea, Sida, Emma, or so soon as a for a day. Yes, I can, yeah, papa, so for. Clement Nana Usu Soya Udi Kai Bebo Kwane to Homa Yen Eti Mi Fa Subie Aha I want to buy and pay Betine Mwa Eddie Gospel Hour The Throne of Grace Now for your day Yeah, news Bedum Yen The newspaper review Car on K&K Sports Udi Musa Last in Mwina Eti Om Kan Samson Steven Ampedu Kumi Eti Nenka Now for your day Yeah, Noble Anka Na kwa siya duje mfiye tini nkaa Yawa Minya baye vera Sumama jwa Yawa 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
1: 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And the busia can one also a register a beba umu na umatumia atua obra na abra boso. 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

ATC and my fans, you need any of my fans, no, na emu endaho, emu nye du, emu empi, na emu enye fremete, on the fremete zone. 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If you ha, eye, asumdiye fie, if you ha, eye, enije fie, if you ha, eye, ahutosio fie, if you ha, so, enyamia dum, enye dibe pia. Bibo wibi akwa ba bebi otie ye free bia ye dasi so waji yen awo radio so once we be join you online so ye dem wa see some be join you Peace 104.3 on Facebook, on YouTube, even on TikTok. You don't understand why I call it TikTok. I refuse to call it TikTok. Thank you so much for being with us this afternoon. It's the 16th day of May 2026. And we have a lot to talk about today. And there you go. I'm hoping we can get to finish all of them.

And come on if you are, and come on, yet didn't you have Anna and Penophobia TN no more 2-1 or more? It's your say a board entertainment review about so. Aha. Send me kind of asking you if you a Niji fee and a man doom. Any even PFU him. And you come on if you are Penophobia TN or Moons or Oak in summer. Ye di hun komo wa hai, e ya dia, ye di ye jume ebe boa. Na omu fa di ye jume, na osa omu kase omu bebo ya baso. Ya, yeah, ube tini ya mitre ya se. Clinton amu ako boa mi mami shise jume di. Na, after news, you know, 30 minutes ne down, no. Ye gospel minister bi. Yeah, also boy with production. No, no, no, so I found we chat 30 minutes of gospel. Israel Ofori, thank you so much. But let me kind of adum and a yame, Eddie Adum Yamayet Minimosia, and every 80 yen, then Yamias and Yen Kaikai say, Nyea Hording, and ye be a war, and ye seeker be. And yet, maybe a busy idea you free me, name a yakopon at dom, and a ama and a yatiasi. Nayan was shia, our peace 104.3, and a Japon say a yadom.

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Oh, they want me. Omo pese me suffer some new people. But it ain't gonna happen. It ain't gonna happen. Not here, not now. Oh, Jesus. That was sick. That was sick. That was sick.

We're meant to be at Journey of Peace 104.3 our Facebook, YouTube, Despite Media, live stream. Oh, dear, a dear, the officer will come, will be our comments or contribution. Obe to media, my ho, Meji Bread, my Kenkan. A patcho, I am one, my cousin, who want it. Nemma attended him, my own. The Timiaka attended him, but my cacko more YouTube. Attended him, I don't know. I know more cousin, more ID, a hidden TM in the background. I be a moon here, be an amudia. I don't even get it. DJ. 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Together we make this happen. Together we have this show going. Avi Mami Fasida, my doctor, Dr. Fanadiction, the dawn of dawns. 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

0: Richmond say Okasem ye Adventist. 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
0: Eden of Mokoko.
1: I'm going to go.
0: And you know, and your baby share comedy. Your baby do comedy, Hong Kong, your baby brenia share. What goes into this whole comedy industry? Ne or more challenges are more facing. But, and Nika Samson said last year, I'm saying, come over here, no Richmond, the Dupoku, so, Eja, or Chotro, ni, Kesia Bakopa, also in your Daji, a research war, comedy industry, ni, trying to understand why this same problem, are you facing it this year, and I'm facing it this year, no, was being faced last year. He tried to understand what goes, or what happens, or what causes those problems, are more facing, and I'm so, and it's, okay, home. Na also be boa me disa komo yi na as usual of comedians ni bi no aka mi nu omo ay late as usual of comedians ni bi no it is Lexi the comic e wo fie ha aye nim be she komo na se na ye she nim se general tetia the late comer e ba be kan ho Otie, obenya otie. 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Lazy is a short man but he doesn't joke with time. And I'm well lazy. You don't joke with time. Akwaba. Bokodie. First, I am unhappy with the way Uko Yeshua na ya de phone a chebi and the atoto social media. I think it's a 1 hour yes adding.
1: That be.
0: And yet jai.
1: My memory. Dana me tese only so critical for more can one send.
0: Me follow so many of the platforms. Most of the time, I see that with short videos and the sound is not even good. Tell you, I won't hear someone who can, and it's a phone recorded.
1: Okay.
0: You need to come on. Oh, dear, America. Oh, now, Tia. And I'm saying, make me, if you are my download, you cry, make me cry, I afford it for the amount. I'm unhappy with that attitude.
1: Okay.
0: Mm-hmm.
1: Maybe video can work, but near the phone,
0: and I'm not for the
1: near the phone. Try, yeah, no, post here, parrot mouth, maybe general touch show our year or UPS. I don't know me. There was one trending topic, Biana Hunam. Missing no, this joke after every way, Chimwa, it will not make any sense, semi can be because it was well based on a trending issue. And so, my main posting. Now, for us to enjoy it, so just I think 1 minute.
0: Maybe I will say some a trending issue. A many chema.
1: Ayana in a relevance ninja juice. Okay, I say, and that's a more time was joker. Ah, it's maybe a time was time I'll call Tema Habo. Ah, announce investigation.
0: Ah, okay, sir.
1: Okay, sir. Mm-hmm. I'm not paying much, like those kind of.
0: Hey, you know, one can't wait to
1: sorry.
0: Sure.
1: Sure. Sad joke, no. Send a mecca. And yes, sir, sad you because Papa Nagasans were woo.
0: Well, I beg to differ.
1: Sorry, no, so echo.
0: But I beg to differ. It depends on presentation. Oh, because Obi Nipa Bibri Nan on Beba Show, they know or might have heard of at Professor Tamil.
1: And so it's all based on the context of joke. Send a whole kind of but me just say situation and I make a wasem. And yeah, I said after 2 months, me sign car, a beg Ghana for three. And see now was me jai sa joke before blogger be the people stay the demo.
0: I see. Anyway, any ancient comment?
1: Anna, a video now will come and say, Ola, any asemon. A bloggers no o catch roma o montias ye.
0: We na make can be was you now.
1: Generally, bloggers also come in the video with their phones.
0: That is going to be part of the conversation.
1: Okay, then we'll get
0: But wait a minute, that I'm doing any attack you because one I will post it.
1: Yes.
0: What's the sound? How's the secret unity? And what's it? And your backo? And your backo?
1: Watch out for other videos in the trip.
0: Okay.
1: Because the other one is from a professional camera. Let me post TVI from a professional camera.
0: Mami Hamion. Okay, secret to Mami Hamion.
1: Oh.
0: Also, Mami Hamion, because the point is that, yeah, cry, moonjai. But, yeah, she'll come on and say, nah, say that me can't, so we suffer because so. Comedy industry, you know. And ne, what do you compare 5 years ago? What is the difference? Improvement been abem.
1: Improvement be abem.
0: Mm-hmm.
1: One, we are part.
0: Shada ma on eso kaka.
1: Meka say say ye di general entertainment industry hum koma. See ah your boy stand up comedians. So there've been so many times ah. Yeah, reference. Yeah, top people like I want entertainment industry more.
0: Mm-hmm.
1: It may make you reference to some. Guys, I am your stand up comedy, which says you are buying more. I feel so. Sometimes minister crying here, so we say, industry people, and maybe a chairman. We were there, but we didn't exist.
0: Yeah, I remember you guys used to complain a lot.
1: But
0: as a BBN, you're from
1: exactly. But this year, minister crap is so muying or fraying. I feel so. We were in this country when they used to import foreign comedians.
0: I guess
1: conference center and maybe company be so yeah get together
0: for the workers, you know,
1: to Nigeria and South Africa for comedian ba.
0: Okay,
1: and my neighbor perform it, but and then I met my cousin for the past 5 years in San Common
0: in New York,
1: we get a lot of corporate gigs, I feel so make us say media and also my attention and never tear because your boy Juma na your Juma and so I was my attention and mama your maybe a the best patch of our news wasn't worthy enough to be discussed on mainstream media.
0: Me can say more patch on that day, but today
1: I patch of and I think so. Like I say, Ghana Francois Che or no, because maybe Uber so performing, I was so crack or pack promoter show, same as Uber per se. Ibe yi mpasre ema o mi ni wisika o se mi nti o
0: mi yama o free crowd
1: mi yama ni free crowd o ti o mu so mu ti Ghana ni timi ko comedy show ni e de Ghana ni ni foreigners to so a ni tri mu no foreigner ni ni de o ye o no ye proper comedian wo no wo na wo ba be convince ni se o hu yesre ana they tune into negative. Okay, someone
0: and I also remember I said there have been times when Ghanaian comedians are not funny. Their jokes are dry. And all that.
1: And also sound common indeed because National Theatre, make us say every comedian be within the A-list category, you know. Meaning your yes, I had an idea, but your mom usually go for bad to go into.
0: No, but I mean, let's be honest with the facts. There used to be times that now man for a single out DKB, normal single out. So when you're funny and then the jokes and you're dead and all that, but at that time, he was almost like the lead comedian in the whole Ghana. Before Obiang for someone more, the rest started showing how good you were. He seemed at that time say on a near yet the go-to comedian.
1: I want a backstory because let me back and say, at what point na Ghana for best at take and say Ghana for mu nyesre. Because Ghana for ma Ghana for asria bobo kalamu waterproof mu boko o ma ya mani pasria. And at what time Gabo Bene be to mu a e ma Ghana for best at say omo ka say omo nyesre.
0: Okay.
1: Obi ba a businessman by industry and to sell his product.
0: Figure Mike because you can count.
1: Businessman be by industry. And I don't fault that businessman. Or by industry, no one say, or no, so comedy now, no one maybe you free ban. And also the mushroom. And your comedy also painty with me.
0: Let's come another management.
1: And your comedy also painty with me.
0: They said near in the concert party time.
1: Like you don't have to look funny to sound funny.
0: Okay.
1: Anna, inti nyamia dumsumo sansu media house bi o timidi pushi the narrative no. Inti to sell ni ono obeto ama wo no. I will say ye kasa ama ne yesa se mo de no kra no papa avele de papa na eden.
0: Aba.
1: And you know say Ghana enye se comedy nko a music o movie o de adini se fra bonte nko na e ba ye ho a ye the premium to eno so sing.
0: Yeah.
1: I say, Confuboni, I watch now. I refer one ma.
0: Confubabetum.
1: Yeah, yeah. Quickly, we just rubbish what we have, and I.
0: And I will be now this year on
1: But me can't say Confu. But yeah, now you're putting into practice. That's what I'm saying.
0: Okay.
1: So Confubabeno. In the context of patronizing made in Ghana, at some point, no. Now a new society. Oh, sure. I believe maybe a new mukura no na yeti. Yanko of way no more saying Yankasa Yanum,
0: Yeti Alata for Num near show movies more.
1: Movies cramp was saying, yet the Pabua, one can say free to Libya, nay, ya, no Kumasi made that. I just did the way,
0: papa,
1: Kantanka Yetivia, obesity, such a look or two men, punk, we see, old dining is a men prayer camp. Because some can see a boy in same bonfire, Uberco fever, no chilling up. So
0: I saw Dumza.
1: So I feel like the likes of DKB, they had to crawl for some of us to come and walk. Because in Tokoa, my mobile phone, where they left off. In the DKB, I'm going to say, on no, a 1,000. I'm conforming. And I feel so, have big brother and so issue, you know. Mr. Ola,
0: yeah.
1: Who say, what's a mobile room? Ghana ni mfano se uye good with radio. The minute I watch someone who me akofa bi fufu abani. Yet me chia no deba beja radio no kraya bunu. Ono kraya kraya nyede.
0: Nyede. Uhu ya hiya ubi biya hiya.
1: Yet me chia the show niyembe ina. So the guy was very funny. But because there was a history of say
0: Big Brother said no. I saw Okoshi or Baby Asun.
1: The hatred for him just.
0: Okoshi or Baby Asun. Washi men ina asun.
1: Yes, Anna, a man a bass. Anna, unfortunately, you know, nice work or dying in I am. It's a tiny na, conforming bring your man.
0: Okay,
1: this, yes, yes. Into what me call yana, the Indian, can he say, a bisu, yes, soprano. Nagana for actually, and as a Ghana comedians, no crown.
0: Mahon, yes, sir.
1: Ning name walk, who could then, and no one can you move a bring in senior man.
0: It's if we are then almost a son that narrative as he say, Muyeshua, a bomber son. How? What went into it?
1: A juma. We put in the work because you realize the first night any media and a coon about what is in your typical social media and your rant. Say, I when you say no, that is not the way to go. There was here build a fan base from grassroots at the time of my neighbor bombs and a year court.
0: Okay,
1: it's in the same time and sacra and a barber tonight and answer some for someone's there. You make it your see a cell. None is any pammy and sign a call with the nipper tree. As I come on a bear six. Time my mainstream media in the band of Muslim, now you're born National Theater, you're born all these big auditoriums, conference center, near the other. I feel no moves, hey, some of no, or my boy, you know. And another thing too is we took advantage of radio, TV. But I mean, me, I bear my Obi and Ponsa. That is something that I will never rule out because time I buy radio, you know. I can boldly say, conference center, I find the Padro Dwana 2000. Meaning there are still millions out there who don't get the chance to see you. And to radio, you need to know your voice. You need to know your voice. You need to know your voice. You also went on TV. and at the ya show or watch twice. Ya kwa cry because they stand up comedians, because near what TV so be together have serious your four boys nearby. And wow, then they show up and come and watch them. The funny thing is that why your turn tickets, regular ticket 300 cities, VIP 500, and so to you party major gates. No,
0: wait to wa moton regular 300.
1: 300 cities.
0: Okay.
1: And so to get me a show any public group.
0: So who we in Toronto know about?
1: Me in Canada, make me show artwork.
0: Wa 300 cities.
1: That's okay, yeah, wa. I'm a fly and call you. They call that the best hotel. 300 cities. So, there is a corporate market there. I'm also on Pesa. The regular entertainment now. I'm also pay. In quotes, the bougie type. But moon, you see, yabano. It's like your woman TV is finally Mwamba. And
0: oh, okay, so because they don't get to see you regular as a woman,
1: yeah, they show up in there twice. I ain't in there. A wabuma, we did it at one small matinee, 100
0: Oh, okay.
1: Wabuma, the next one, close to 1,000. Mm-hmm. But I'm sure, say this year, San Kubiuma, they might move into a bigger
0: one. 300. Okay. General, I tell you, have a kind home. General, Akwaba.
2: Yeah.
0: Patch of a call. Also, so, no, I saw also say, congratulate you for Usho na, you know, UPS.
2: Yeah, thank you.
0: UPS in a very bad thing. The last time we were arguing about it, say 3,000, this is
2: 5,000. 3,500. Which is Shem Kunya? Who is Shem
1: Kunya? Diana
2: is
0: 3,500.
2: Yeah. Who pushing it? Who pushing it? Close to 4,000.
0: Okay, Kan Kunya, no bona go for Chiromo.
2: Yeah.
0: Put him near 4,000. It's in a free form work of him soon in a Kambum near 4,000.
2: Yes, near 4,000.
0: And I'll fill it when you
2: know. I mean, I'll do it.
0: No, when you're scared.
2: Yeah, you're bigger.
0: Sure, that was the one girl, right? What was the name?
2: That's Jamestown boy.
0: Yeah, that Jamestown boy.
2: That Jamestown boy.
0: Okay, Akwa baby.
2: Yeah.
0: Now, okay, so we and come on, BP. So yeah, share comedy industry. You know, 5 years from before now, how it used to be. What were some of the issues? It's an amount from and patronizing. The hot na niyeshi. So meaning say oh. The BR account before we move on to the present.
2: I think say, maybe I say hard work now. Many are lazy kind and one are pay off. I mean, some time ago now.
0: Let's say that time we are quite before now.
2: I say quite before, but as an Ghana for Nyan so you
0: okay.
2: When it comes to stand up comedy, Miss Annie Man, almost so Ghana for Ghanaian comedians are no fun. And at that time, Nigeria, Omukas and yesterday, so people bought into our idea now. Almost as a somebody who moved behind them. And since that time, no, I say, I did not hear my own mama, a name who got a funny. See, I'm not doing hard work now. Maybe they may stand up with me and chair. I think, if I say, they were comic acting, and I'm switching back, roughly like two years ago.
0: Mm-hmm.
2: And it all came about, I mean, one day, and I let this embed introduce you.
0: Mm-hmm.
2: Now, it will be seems I met me eye.
0: Okay.
2: But now, I'm saying, I'm a name, Dr. So.
0: Mm-hmm.
2: And it's not meant to me, Yanni, who say, near a duet comedy. And I mean to me, Yano Hosea, so between I stand up to a Yano. And the Emery woman decided, okay, best separate, no matter why I know I call Germany to all coin. I'm so excited, I come in here, may. And then I started to say, Uncle Four, even saying, I mean, a couple of times, legs actually stand up on it, saying, and I think it's a BBI, I'll bring once in a Ocean, even though I didn't tell myself, saying, well, comic acting, you know, be a big boy, and was going to call you one of my cousins. I was asking Obi and Ponsa, Lexi, Nino, Mikai, Foster Romanus, Busa, friend is saying, DKB, Charlie, Samuel, Munyan, and I think Chemical gave me a comedy book, be. That's a me reading, I mean, yeah, ideas. Isn't it?
0: Comedy.
2: There's a comedy Bible.
0: Okay.
2: It's a comedy Bible. It tells you how to write jokes, which jokes will be funny, which jokes will be catchy, where you should go, the limit. It's a whole lot. Wow. A big book. Super.
0: Oh.
2: Uh-huh. And see, let's see, mommy, introduce you, it was Snap Cinema.
0: Mm-hmm.
2: One time. And I mean, who said, okay. Then I may become one joke, because I may introduce him, who said, then the then the following year, no, and I think that same year, December, and I first started to foster Roman was incomplete, and that was the starting
0: point. The one
2: that
0: started to stand up.
2: And the one of yeah, and I said, Oma Bre, the one that said, DKB Mo, David Agla, foster Roman, Oma Bre, Chakwana to
1: hold. David Oscar.
2: David Oscar. Agla, no Oscar.
1: David Oscar.
2: David Oscar. Tango for the time, you know, any funny face, in the early days, no more, Oma Kumpa. and Alex Musu be so much. Maybe my friends and switch by them, but two mean I know my Edica Kona do baby. I had the make us a video on my brain, maybe D.
0: He came during the harvest time.
2: Daniel Brown was state theater.
0: Yeah.
2: When it comes to, you know, state performance, state theater, state play, we call down, cry, and I, you know, I think Jan Sapobo talks of Foster Romano, Clement Tushares, myself, Daniel DeLongmo, and I hear cool, and yeah, Brown might be known. I'm a mobile. I'm say, my brother, theater, now we have a DD. I have a more bread. I'm going
0: to go to you. But one person that I'm sure say also on the CBI should be looking at maybe the migration. Hey, Tunia, yeah, and it's passing.
2: As in stage acting, and
0: free stage, stand up. Because I don't know if he does it, but I've never watched stand up comedy.
1: Clemento.
0: Yeah.
1: Clemento, or you're very funny and very spontaneous.
2: Oh, no, I'm not saying that. I'm saying stand up comedian.
1: My friend is on my buggy, because I'm
2: saying,
1: my friend was selecting company with some comedian. My job is to be the main team in the stand up.
0: It's the end of the comic
2: accent.
1: I can only do the MC. I can't just stand there for like watch one why and say one yet.
0: But my main criteria for said the way I'm describing Clemento is I don't mean I'm catching a fear that you intend to make be a manager in court. So you two say you're ready, I'm major. Don't you hand you to me there? Mean, yeah. So now, my boy, Juma Day, I also know, said you set up this comedy club here. Is it Tessano? Yeah, my back a couple of times to come and see what you guys. I wanna call it. It's a breeding ground.
1: Yeah, it's a studio.
0: Now that we're breeding new comedians. Yeah. And I'm sure you know this is Abua to groom a lot of people to also, you know, how you can practice how you present your jokes, how you write it, your script, and all those things. Much
1: yeah,
0: and a horse in a mouth wants a better or more jokes.
1: Materials.
0: A far, no, it's a better. My idea. My idea.
1: By the as the PC, my problem, James Brown. And also all my own rabbit brain. Or say you just as a comedian, you just have 2 minutes to impress. Into ba ufi fi ba yina ufi kaswa 2 minutes now ba beka we stay now fi away dawa. So one kana unfa. One zan found two studio. Into ba no pa.
0: Now
1: come. Into 2 minutes, 2 minutes, 2 minutes. Every year, uba kaka 2 minutes every month. Be able boom. Now we can come 30 minutes for. A big stage.
0: Mm. Okay, so yeah, so right now you who said comedy industry, you know, a booming is working, people are attending your shows. You see, my own move free. I remember so Christopher also helping you guys with Snap.
1: Big soak.
0: Snap.
1: Yeah.
0: Nah, a whole bomb manafi more looking out for bigger spaces. More call National Theatre more, not pressure better National Theatre. So you see. Yeah, me at UPS is to have a home.
1: Yeah.
0: I mean, see, Mumu be bringing a call. Maybe you call as a physicians and surgeons. Yeah. Home.
2: Yeah. And a book on boxing.
0: Good. And a book on box. How many funny babies?
1: 4,000. In Kujano, dear. 4,000.
0: Okay.
1: But
0: what's that? What's that? You're in field. You're
1: not with the tables and at circle. No, she share in Kujani tables. That's what it be. Piano bed 200.
0: Now, question is, see, Bisan, say, what goes into producing a show, like she said, a general koye. She said, also yeah, or specialty. What goes into it? It's here, ma, mobokan.
1: What goes into it is money.
0: Okay, explain to us. Sikane ko hini hini.
1: Sikane be ko. Okay, for instance, last Thursday na meet yesu kuleta. Okay, say for me na meet kai a show, comedy show.
0: UPS.
1: Yeah. And yes, na me person ko UPS. Na me National Theatre wa arrangement bi say every September bi a omo na me be partner me ya show National Theatre.
0: Okay.
1: 2 months to time I make a show. Me ni omo di nkomo fiti e no ano me gajam say sa bosu me no mo de be celebrity if wa Sutherland.
0: Mhm.
1: Nti the show na Emma. So sometimes me the date ni e year to
3: abonten. Okay.
1: Ah, me di mature venue loading. Na me odun me no na saa en ye no. Afena akona me be mu se Ghana upper auditorium ayi show a. O bre. Ebi ni ho.
3: Ebi ni ho.
1: Ana ebi wo ho so a ne bo no untimi.
3: Okay.
1: Nti me kasi me ko buku marina. Me ko buku marina na me sponsor ba ko ka che me se oho no. Se me ho na me ye ne bia obe pull it out.
3: Aden.
1: On the excuse me to be in town.
3: Okay, so more sponsor
1: because that a political show na me ba be.
3: Oh, okay.
1: And say oh no, you're more polarized, like
3: oh, okay.
1: They don't want to risk it.
3: Okay.
1: Say so, omo dem brand ba anything can happen looking at time and politics in the course. And I make see me call conference center, me call conference center me nya date. And later me dey make you call ball. Me call UPS na mo say when you me ma me date no. And na ma me dey call car UPS. And UPSA was like the Seoul National Theater. UPSA might cost you like twice or three times the cost of National Theater.
3: What kind of cost?
1: The auditorium.
3: Hey, I'm what you saying?
1: I'm going to be more.
3: Maybe I
1: will send you money.
3: Okay. An average of how much? Because I need a bear mask.
1: Oh, sir. Also, by a UPSA show. Stage. Auditorium.
3: No, and does it come? No, maybe does it come with the stage? And
1: no, the stage is there, but you have to rent some light.
2: It's about with light.
1: Light, and
3: okay.
1: But
3: okay.
1: Send your open gidi. Open so.
3: Now why would the account?
1: Because auditorium no. Oshapa. Yeah, said I'm designing. Say yeah, the better yeah shows. National Theatre na the ideal auditorium. Idea.
3: Comedy
1: event be to say yeah. Yeah. So some open so design and manage suits and your open so present to show yeah. O better can't cook 120,000, 150,000.
3: Okay. Rich, for pen and paper. For pen and paper. Because why you be there? And I'm a new here.
2: O check. No, no, only a friend is saying light in this sound.
1: And I'm a diaboma.
2: Look, I bet you have
1: a bit of ambro.
3: Banders, essay. So we have fooling book. Is it a book that teaches you how to fool? Or guide you to sustain in fooling.
2: I say
3: he always watch you on social media. It's in a book, and he said it teaches you or guide you.
2: It guides you to sustain.
3: All right. Now back to Mass Nania. It's in a also say you can find UPS is the CAA to say the general query. We are looking around. Give or take, say 120,000 Ghana.
2: Yeah. 150,000.
3: Rich, but watch out. Okay. Thank you.
2: And son, our billboard.
1: What's up, your billboards?
3: Okay.
2: Now, about radio ad.
1: Why radio ad?
2: TV.
1: Now, me domo na unya father. So as nebiya utimi.
3: TIA. That's where nya.
1: Where nya father dia? Na yezere.
2: Odo uti kubo na.
1: Odo uti ebe.
3: So on the average, if you're looking at how much will go into promotion, what figures are we looking at?
1: So to have a standard event, you see, I mean, even production, say cameraman, baby channel, JJJ, Abba, security cram, ashes, bloggers, via omo no dia omo charge, but opus still no. I had a woman, but so woman did for credit.
3: Okay.
1: And also when you're
3: there, for data.
1: I said credit for the data.
3: Okay. Almost 300,000. Yeah, not only a production. Bam. Bam. Yes. 300,000. Okay. So who your promotion? That's in Yamia.
1: It could be an in the production cost though. So
3: no, but we are looking at average figures.
2: I mean, I know. I can. It don't say. My father say, "Obi, you want to failure?" I see you are going to this cow. But what do ticket rates at all?
3: Yeah, remember how?
2: Now we are. Now we can boom. I say, yeah.
3: It's just a production. You want to. Okay. Your book here about 300k. Now, you're going promotion.
2: Yeah.
3: So, finally, say, when you're despite media, when you're for the addiction, so, so, what budget will be enough for promotion?
1: Sir, me see me pay the whole despite media say omun bom manin ko ni pass me e pa. Me miss abone da.
3: Okay. Yeah, because when you're free.
2: I think that there's one station we are maybe more station in it, but good. I think say yeah honuma or bruma mouth for 1 week now na mobile almost between 35 to 40k.
3: 1 week pay.
2: Yeah, 1 week.
3: TV.
2: Or ban back to back for TV.
3: 35k.
2: 5 year you mere consistent. As I own number between 35 to 40k.
3: And I found out one more.
1: Oh, father dear.
2: I think that's a little bit. So far, a little bit. Father now, I consider Sadia.
3: Hey!
2: And this is what I say, small stations to consider, but top notch stations in the answer so far. Father now.
3: Okay, so for TV promotion, even for one station post, it's about 35k. Wow. For 1 week.
1: Yep.
3: See, we yeah, say we TV bear me and radio my. See, no, Kikabo Ness on number 70k to 100k for promotion. Rich, but what's your good crater? Okay. Now, I feel no, yeah, called billboards.
1: Yep.
3: You know, now, sponsorship with a billboard.
2: Utimina.
3: Oh, okay.
1: Omo flight in a mummy.
2: I think that's so far.
1: Yeah, kasi ya kwa umu uncharge, I mean, I'm in a flight in it.
3: Yeah.
1: Those days, I think around 2020, after COVID, 2022.
3: COVID year 2020. Like
1: three. And a guy and they say feeling you know the back of chair.
3: Who's your mic now?
1: I paid about 15,000. That's for the printing and the flighting.
3: One location. Oh, for three.
1: For 15,000.
3: Yes,
1: I know. But
3: general, I saw the way you be recently. Did you get sponsorship for that part?
2: I did. Let me use the opportunity to say make that sorry insecticide spray. See you when I say. I mean, he did an amazing thing for me. I didn't see that. The man.
3: You say a friend saying
2: sorry insecticide spray.
3: Sorry, as in sorry. Apology. Sorry.
2: Insecticide spray. Bukumu.
1: Also,
2: yeah, sorry, Bukumu.
1: Now
2: welcome.
1: Sorry for left.
2: The money be on my left. It was a sorry for left. Okay. So we cannot continue. I need to do something. But we are catching Okun. Sorry, we couldn't. I mean, I think so far, ever since I started performing, I mean, over 12 years and over, nobody has done that. In terms of the field, I mean, the man pulled up like about almost like 20 billboards in town.
3: Wow! Because we saw a lot of billboards. Yeah.
2: I mean, it was just marvelous.
3: Wow,
2: that's marvelous.
3: More or less like a sponsorship.
2: More or less like a sponsorship.
3: Yeah, but if we are going by your figure, 15k for three, then if you are looking at 20, that should be about 40k.
1: Yep.
2: They're almost okay. Yes, last year.
1: Okay, so 40k. Yes, I will have 5k. Well, depending on the panel in the area, because the mobile boards know vantage points. The more vantage, you want on that.
3: Never mind. And the price.
1: Yes.
2: Can CAB power aviation?
1: Aviation.
2: I know Petra. I think I know Pet alone. Yeah, around 20,000.
3: Wow.
2: There's that big one of aviation social. And
1: what does that say?
3: I
1: said
3: around
1: 20k. But could be what Osu as a LED preview. A woman, one of the flashes at 5 seconds.
3: Yeah.
1: Maybe say a big boy, partner.
2: Yeah,
1: I'm my Samsung phone.
2: I think big boss, they say, oh, Cassie, who be DHR? Because I'm boarding. Do you know, so as this,
3: you're not so as
2: now. Because a boy.
3: It's you know, Rich. What should a billboard number cost on base? Saying
4: yeah, average 10.
3: Yeah, yeah, about 10.
4: So would there be we 10 billboards?
2: Billboards, yes.
4: To them, get 20,000.
2: Yes, 20,000. Ever bro, who you 10? Then you're looking at 30, between 40,000,
3: 40k.
2: Between for 10. Okay, do.
3: It's you know, you hear billboards, sir. Yeah, TV promo.
1: Accounting committee.
3: Public account committee.
2: Public account committee.
3: I don't hear anyone.
2: What is the word? This car account will not.
1: What's the word?
2: I don't hear. I will leave it for the MC.
3: For the MC.
2: No, it's not the MC. Please continue.
3: So billboard is a bit near clock by 100k. Yeah, she no production at my sikana yakona ni mo. Okay. It is say ni yan say aye billboards ni TV promo. So now we are good to go, right? And is there some cost item be a year free.
2: Say after which you are
1: Miss Lennox Beba, which you are comedians. Maybe on charge you giddy.
3: Okay.
1: But Nisike be a bit me assorting the fool or the buy, and I can crowd work as a man be brain. And also, what I was on, and I want to ask with team on your muye, because you have a court team. Now, I'm on a model 190 interview, see. I'm not more picky. Like they are actually doing a thing. I'm not running like, backstage.
3: Yeah.
1: Wow,
3: team out more like, and then you could budget about 50k for them.
1: Well, averaging.
3: No,
1: 50k does. Anything
2: for the payment. No,
1: I'm more way.
3: Oh no.
2: Team, I mean, claim, but yet you want to
3: say,
2: okay, yet you want to say, many are lazy. I'm a Kobuana. At least, or mommy.
1: Let you all catch him now. And wow, ma. Like,
3: we can show up
1: back,
3: show.
1: Control backstage.
2: Ah, yeah, well, around them.
3: That's what the guest added to count, like, what comedians that you have to pay.
1: Welfare, you know, baby.
3: The Biani give a baby.
1: Biani drinks, and she, oh.
3: Hey! See, can I, Rich, can you come anymore?
1: Yeah, come.
2: Okay, table so I'm paying for the barrel day. Wine in your business or any choice.
3: Yeah, not tell the near guy is a table no crowd so say as no more. But why do you do that?
1: Okay. So Mr. So quick and can best one and make some. Met see any Thursday. Ghana. May you may show National Theatre twice. Na me here and call phobia mama babe she because omuna sika mepe. For endorsement, ni ni man, omo a mother. But me call UPSC now. Me can say a table no. It was quick, and one of the big men told me say, "Mimi, to me car." I was say me car ne dine now. Me call parking see ni a compliment ni ho.
3: Hey,
1: me bush ya na. I was say ignite na table ni ho. That's what I don't want them to be far from me.
3: Okay.
1: I want to be sure since where I am going in security ni a tight like. They even he asked me, he said, how many screens na me provide for show? And I said, I'm so, my man and number, no say, men fa five on can one bit yaka. What you say? In this uncle phoning in our person, or mobile show na, yeah, then you have to do table. Because, and the only place probably you can use to entice these big men to come at a conference center, and then they can come and sit and watch you. So yeah. Only table la.
3: Yeah.
1: Because conference center too comes with a certain.
2: Yeah, prestige.
1: Yes. And yes, sir, unyaomo. Obeko Swambo setting auditorium sir, but sponsorship nene wo penny gidigidi no one sha wo nya ne da
3: so the table's idea no was because of certain patrons there
1: and to sell it at a certain rate
2: like
3: a bit higher than
1: the
3: usual.
1: I know a lady who called me one time and asked me say table no crap no like how is what's the and the explanation or something. That's where I want to be. Because almost when they say the next business affiliate, no, and a partner no open, or call table side now, and
3: basically
1: are connected. So it's more like we are creating an environment where businessmen
3: networking.
1: Can also network through your show, and it also gives you the brand an upgrade.
3: Okay.
1: Yeah, the amount of brand
2: names. I think say go for one, go for one, the class no, for instance, Mr. Bibi, this recent show I'm here, I apart from table, people two flats, rate no flat, 150 CDs.
3: Mm-hmm.
2: And then somebody will call because oh VIP. Yes. I be no flat. I said, I'm sorry.
1: Oh man.
2: Yeah.
1: Yeah.
2: So people are there. We be crowd friendly. Catch them say, let me create VIP. I'm man. Let me 1,000 cry. He's ready to pay. Saturday night, I turn a ticket. I'm here. Overflow cry. I ask maybe it's now hard to close it. I say, I don't care. I say, I'm the wife. I'm the number for me and say, but if let you be at 1,000 now. Yeah, my baby, at now close to
3: Obetia.
2: Yeah.
3: But Ope, that VIP treatment.
2: And I mean, we say, okay, now we imagine you say VIP no your stress. But now I come to see, say, there are people who want premium.
1: Yes.
2: So whatever you do, you have to also think about them.
1: Yes.
2: And just one person, people are actually calling. Do you have a VIP ticket? They can't know. I'm saying, well, then next year, think about us. So there are people actually who want that, you know, to want Nyama
1: Anna,
2: Oma.
1: Anna, Mijola. Stand out comedy, whether we like it or not, it's for a niche market.
3: Okay.
1: And yet, Obiana.
3: Neniji.
1: Oka chenze unchia 150 na 200 kwa tana no bin cast resem chena. Obeba. Who obi also oko comedy show stand up. Next ono no he belongs to ono no ho. And as ono no maybe we follow stand up na watching neniji sika free sika kakra na maybe because enya fo bia
3: okay
1: basically
3: enya obia na na
1: I ideally your backers me comedy show yes
3: but it you know yakika we nyina the about the seat tables no amoye no because the table also comes with cost you have to provide
1: certain things. Tables,
3: but so how do you do it if you're going to give me certain

0: Because I know CEO of that company.
1: Table, no, or some people providing it. Every while you need to ask them. And you'll be an or yeah fan of.
0: Yeah, special treatment.
1: Because me, I do whiskey. Because I do wine.
0: Hey.
1: You'll be a better man. And now, crowd on table, no, list. You can list.
0: Yeah, I see that a lot. Table, be a listing on my
1: list. Like, you list the things you can get on the table. No. Not more. And the table, the closer you are to the stage, you know.
0: The higher the price.
1: And more mugu e chere so the more I will chere now table no price ne drop. Na about table no so so.
2: Okay,
0: will be out there, but but so these are some of the money that are needed to put up a good show.
1: Yeah.
0: It also tells us National Theatre no Mwamo.
1: No, National Theatre Boa.
0: Because you can't do tables there.
1: There be
2: no table.
1: Show be
0: an idiom. They tell makers and mission breakdown. You can't do tables at National Theatre. Saturday, I'm with friend VIP or National Theatre and VIP, you know. Maybe baby, I'm who say it's an insult.
1: Oh,
0: because look, apart from so betting any more pan, oh, call the next liner. Oh, sorry, bread. Now, everybody has to be getting up before you can move out. Oh, Baswa, now she stress has had one before. They all have to stand up.
1: Or your bar, Yamia Domina. Now, oh, sorry, I didn't know it to me. A pedia muma or the fire in the moa.
2: So we are no beyond complaining.
1: Or by didn't know it to me, some pedia you must say,
0: or a bear man. Or a bear man.
2: Or a bear man. Or a bear man. Or a bear man. Or a bear man.
0: It's, you know, these are some of some of the reasons why I am feeling that if the tables have been advantageous to Modia, the National Theatre wasn't your ideal place for your venue.
2: Oh, and then sir, I think say the National Theatre, no, and I said I lazy kind, you know. It was honestly feel. Well, who's been called National Theatre now? Cause only table idea called
0: true.
2: Yes, we are writing off. Say ABM and MY. Why? I mean, we started.
1: Why you show with my
0: now, but if you are looking for who sponsors, you said the okay, our sponsors need certain kind of treatment. Now, me catch us in the issue on National Theatre. And you know this person who asks for this kind of treatment. The name National Theatre no need to own that treatment could be my work as a sponsor. Unless I'm making a mistake from what you are saying.
1: It's not for all sponsors.
0: In the case of that particular sponsor.
1: Because make a UPSA. Some of the sponsors me case I'm and they say the South African Airways.
0: Mm-hmm.
1: Last day sponsored my the guy just say market now I'm open and confirm to quite more. UPS in a the kind of auditorium.
0: I'm more comfortable to
1: table sitting for baby now. It's too quiet.
0: Okay.
1: Any idea?
0: Okay.
1: When I showed the idea to them, so if you UPS and these are the class of people, and we will come in. But maybe make a year or
0: National Theatre sell that to
1: maybe I don't know. Maybe sorry insecticide.
0: Mm-hmm.
1: Yeah. And Obia facing some problem.
0: Okay.
1: The sorry insecticide probably doesn't care. About.
0: Okay.
1: Depending on sponsor you are
0: okay.
1: Dealing with.
0: So the sponsor.
2: We want I think say. Me now me person can because now one of the comedians catch me saying we. But apart from that, I think say sorry inform no more motivating me call because the man is the type of also of a classical things like classic. So I know you can't also know you know your table. We say your table.
0: Now what catch you say? Oh, what's more guy? And sorry for the comedy. Okay with National Theatre.
2: I know. Me say me. No be any about kwa test me say yen kai say GR so the MI.
0: Eye Kofi no no.
2: GR Kofi ha.
0: Kofi Kofi at in crane
1: beka. GR
0: say and just say ya na kapasi ya na no nyina na de ke di
1: mesha wo.
0: Eh eh ya de no be last part. Baby I want it to see kind of frame. So let's

0: progress. So now, Rich, Osha, how much are we investing in the show now?
1: Oh,
0: you say you drew 450,000. You drew 450,000. Yes. No, say last year we budget now year about 500,000. Yeah, baby, baby. Do I win? EBF him because table. No, we have not even factored how much goes into it. Mm-hmm. Okay, pays for itself. Mm-hmm. So we don't need that. Mm-hmm. Now, guest artists, Abeba, you have to pay them. An average of, say,
2: Five K.
0: You are looking at the 20-30K. Okay.
2: No, you fool. Yes, I saw no mojo.
0: No, but a brandy parrot mouth brought his fellow Nigerian.
2: And
0: comes with a huge cost.
2: It comes with cost.
0: Okay.
3: Anyway, maybe I depend on the dark hotel crowd. Yeah, bro. It's on a flight.
0: But you didn't bring a foreigner.
3: No, we didn't.
0: So you only did local.
3: We didn't do.
0: So on the average, let's look at how much. On the average, how much went into your guest, you know, performance?
3: On average, me di ano aya inaeti ya kwa sidi. Me so say, me di ane belodu comedy si na.
0: Yeah.
3: Because I'm a person. Yeah, they build the say maybe it's a comedy festival. Yeah, they starting to be starting. Now me try agenda be ahead. Inti iwi ano, but so no favor.
2: So peaceful.
3: Ano na watu aya ano. Any abu siya amude something by ora so kit na iwi ni koko no. Mumprene.
0: I go back to our guest artist in Hawaii.
3: Indeed. That thing said, even you say, may come boom, my father says, OBIG 2K, and now 1.5 grand. Looking at the number of people, look around, maybe I'm roughly like 15K between Yako. Yes, considering that the only transportation can say I am because yes,
0: it is a one more year, you don't charge yourselves.
3: No, yeah, boy,
2: say a noble.
0: So, how do you survive?
2: And no, but I'm
3: oh, ukwachajun ni abako tunu.
0: All right, it's Rich. Yenya saying, say they say
1: 465.
0: Kemba said 500. Nah, no. To put up a show, probably like the type of muye no UPS, you know. There's a 500,000 Ghana cedis in Ekom. Now, yeah, sponsorship. Do you make money or get some money from sponsorship?
2: Yeah. For instance, last year,
0: Kasabu Mike.
2: Last year, me show am here, you know, the America's sponsors a bare money. Met my guy, me break it even.
0: Okay. No, so sponsors, you know, what did they do? Did they give money or they pay some of these things for you?
2: The main sponsor, no,
0: headline sponsor.
2: Of the cost of auditorium.
0: Okay.
2: And me stage, I'm here.
0: No, okay. So he took the auditorium, the production. Okay. And that is even the chunk of it.
1: Yes, that's about 300,000.
0: Double, yeah, 300,000.
3: There you.
2: There you.
1: There you.
2: Stage. There
1: you. Anyway, 150.
0: Oh.
1: Based on the
0: area, 150. Okay. But apart from that kind of sponsor, no, the headline, no, other sponsors, now no more Muska. And our product.
2: Obi pass it. Sponsor, I believe I said, should be the airline sponsor. But you guys say, oh, before I do a mobile, no. My phone, you know, buy inside. I'm saying, flyer buying.
0: Okay.
2: My phone.
0: Oh, okay. I think so. Be free outside Ghana.
2: If you quantify it in cash, I move. You.
0: Okay.
2: But size can never amount. Say.
0: Maho.
2: There will be maho in kind. Anna, maybe you will be maho. But the product. Product maybe you are a sumbo.
0: Okay.
2: What the kakracha. Now we need to make our hat, but.
0: And camera, say, and you can't talk,
2: yeah. Anna,
0: but you don't get sponsors that say budget 100,000 check, the 200,000 check, JB at 300. You don't get that,
2: or 150,000 and 100,000 plus 100,000, but 100,000 say no be breaking it down. Jamaica shall say, okay, but the be a billboard amount,
0: okay.
2: Now me dibia my product.
0: Okay.
2: Now me dibia your cash.
0: Okay.
2: Now I quantify it into sika. Amount. Oshé billboard. Now oshé.
0: Product.
2: Product. Ni e ina. Me kani ina boom. Emi sika kakra me diaso suna. See na air costing.
0: Sika no be bishim ne be 5,000.
2: Anya 5,000.
0: Na ne se.
2: Ne me okofuna mnyo mu.
0: Anya wasem ya kini kamu ina wasem on the average.
2: Oh. Ebi wait me see.
0: Then it means that in terms of sponsorship you are good.
2: No.
0: Debbie, you don't.
2: Debbie.
0: So apart from sorry, sponsors
3: maybe there was just story
0: I'm open the ball
3: sorry I'm no mudan ya chi through
0: and no so so if I'll be about
3: and I am really I don't remember bowling na anti
0: oh but so I had there
3: and I'm catch my say my your person make na mark
0: Okay. Now, it's now, your ticket sales, the list, ASN.
2: Last year, I ticket 200.
0: Okay, for standard, regular, near 200.
2: And a VIP, 250.
0: Okay.
2: And I think I did tables 10,000 and 5,000.
0: That was how you did it last year. General, so you're saying?
2: I only think I'm out, but it got stakeholders with BT.
0: No, but I don't know. Is there something to hide?
2: Oh, yeah, pardon.
0: General, who take it? What on is it? What on take it?
3: Oh, maybe take it in the flat 150.
0: UPS EDN.
3: UPS EDN.
0: Ah, and I'll be because of VIP. Next time you VIP.
3: Central, I'll be fair. I'll say, oh, say 150 will be VIP and I'll be VIP man. Because we need to be not
0: about 1 year table.
3: Be a table.
0: By another 1 ton.
3: There be 1 ton be table. And then maybe into no 1 ton table.
0: Yeah.
3: But it's ultimately.
0: Yeah,
3: but and then maybe into 1 ton table.
0: Okay, so this is what goes into it, and this is where your money is coming from. Ticket sales,
2: yeah.
0: Asa.
2: Yes, sir.
0: Ticket sales.
3: Ticket sales, man.
0: So, yeah, who the ticket sales? Who the ticket sales? Next sponsorship, Kakran Ebebano. Ebba be pia about 460,000 Ghana. 465,000 Ghana cedis. Rich, does it work?
1: 150 there. When we say tickets, no, Bruno na so you free.
0: Good.
1: In the year, fan is say hofa 3,500.
0: Mm-hmm.
1: Odi oh, at
2: so
1: at
2: the
1: best.
2: Odi meme match na ya meme renting ground floor UPSC. It's me renting ground floor.
1: Enkwa.
2: Odi second floor be count, first floor be count one.
0: Odi
2: care be count now they.
3: That's one. Full auditorium. I want to charge. And I ground want to charge. But I sometimes people sometimes say in the say a phone will pay on the charge. Oh, you're sure now.
2: It's just like conference center. Conference center, or more renty, or more foyer. Another foyer.
3: Foyer,
2: no name auditorium. Bobby to make Jifoya and the wedding. So Jifoya now, next auditorium, that didn't wa open, young farmer.
0: Ah. Okay. It's a UPS, it's a well, MCB.
2: Three floors. Two floors.
0: Two.
2: A ground floor, first floor.
0: And that first. It is a Okoji ground floor now. That's where entry at first floor, second floor. A born off from. Meanwhile, bet me a issue. Not first floor, second floor, no down.
2: Head down. What do you now? Why should I take this risk in Zwa? Not depend on me and Kosura.
0: It is a Oji ground floor, not a whole bomber. Now he has
2: said, not depend on the Omofra.
3: Omofra.
2: I got your day. Who's any pack of creamy
0: fruit? It's your thing. Rage, let me tell you now.
1: And it is a form of fasting.
3: A form of thousand.
2: Thousand.
3: Yeah.
1: Oh, when you say show, you're a boka.
0: You're a boka.
1: Say your tongue, thousand in Akana 150. I just say you're 150,000.
3: A form of no panel. So the man will not cost through. About form. Budget and from that crap. Because I
0: know the only budget is about for me.
2: Which are the same field
3: rates. Rates is a bit. How old do you need
1: to know?
3: If I want to inquire, I think 30,000.
1: 33.
3: Yeah.
1: Okay.
3: I didn't see a money.
0: Go by now, bro.
2: Say, you're different.
0: But on the average, you know, Muji 33.
3: And look around, I think, say, come on, money, but it's a more consider. Yeah.
1: Okay.
0: At the open grounds, boy.
3: But they?
0: Me need your tune chain. Rich, like Mike, you know, about the grounds.
3: No, about drums.
0: No, about Shabu as well.
3: Old school, be early, I mean.
2: We imagine our class.
0: So, if we are, why did you see Kenyan area? GR 4G saying
2: 21%.
3: Yeah.
1: Regular tax.
3: Mm,
0: 21%.
3: Yeah.
0: 80-21
1: year. But they say 20%.
0: They say 20.
3: Well, I'm in 20.
1: Aye. Yeah, COVID level.
0: COVID one nothing. Yeah. Okay. It is 20%. It is. Let's say GR four share 150 a cities, you know, times nipa 1,000.
3: Yeah.
0: Near Timu 20%. That's how it works.
3: Mm.
1: Yeah. But tax calculation in your street, sir.
0: The internet maybe said that is that how it works.
1: Am
0: I understand?
1: So you first do 5%. You do get fund 2.5.
3: Mm-hmm.
1: And then you do NHIL 2.5. That's 5%.
0: That's 5.
1: Now would they account the total amount?
0: Amount 150,000.
1: 150,000.
3: Mm-hmm.
1: So you add that 5% to it.
3: Mm-hmm.
1: Into 5% in the year is 7,500.
3: Mm-hmm.
1: So you add that 7,500 to the
0: 150. Okay.
1: And San our calculate 15% of the total.
3: Mm.
1: Not of the 150. Not of the 150 plus the 7,500 and get.
0: To be 157,500. Yes. Now, if you have a pay, you move 15%.
1: Yes.
0: That's quite some money, though.
3: We are in a struggling, you know, industry. We are really struggling. And they are in America, so we will not know the normal. If you show you, you will not know what you are car. We will not say, the TV board near man can sponsor to me. The TV board near here. Yeah, crab it don't sponsor the billboard no crab. I say what one could
0: bubble
3: can. But if you can say we saw a snake a crab. Now also so why leverage on it to also be thankful, say okay, yeah. I don't really know the other thing. What break up and down now so how much you interview bra could say could don't think it's chef fly or crown. Now can we understand can we just be out me convocation crap?
2: 200,000
3: big. Yes. Oh baby now see could tell you be a my fan say 15,000-20,000 I say. Why are the money crank? But I mean, you move be in here, you didn't move, no. It's for the love of it. I mean, just to see people happy.
2: Show only for 20,000.
3: Wow. I'm saying, you're lucky, crap. Because when you don't be a break. So I will buy now. I will buy now. We have that kind of love and understanding among us, which has helped us. And can combine this idea. Maybe I'm going to show you my name for me also because the comedian cast or charge you. It's called better. Let's see what I say. Oh, baby, let's see. You're not looking not less than 40,000 to 50,000. A standard show like UPS because so charity. And he said, "Can charge me sika? Utibe oya." The Clemente show is banal cast or charge me sika. Untimi. First time Romano suba untimi. So in Kenya, I don't know what honor yet. Tia Mwasi. Any year show from Udi Anka. A very heated pa.
0: But Rich, so this is the situation. How? What should they do to make more out of their hard work?
1: Okay. First of all, organizing events is not comedy.
3: Mm-hmm.
1: It's a job on its own.
3: Okay.
1: What is happening, not just with comedy,
0: I know my
1: with
0: adults.
1: Even artists who crowd or more events in Roman.
3: Yeah.
1: A lot of times, they are not quite your vibes, any hype. But a business on its own, it requires tact, skill, strategy. And yes, I will be walking for maybe na ebi I won't me MP kra. There's a lot of things that are given for free. So we are artists now. We are there. You are interested in the art and you are not thinking about the cost. But it is somebody's field. Obi ako school, ako shia enongwa. Kwanya obi faso a manages our business. It's a whole business on its own. Into we are no from the beginning. No, we share our costs. Now what she sika unya from sponsorship. Any day we be nya at gate. And then you plan with that. To be honest with you, a lot of those who they are doing a great job. Nemum, a lot of it they put their passion ahead of profit. But on the channel from a business pointer, and normally be bre omu yeno, one betra a few. he was lucky to get the billboard because I saw more billboards of his event than TGMA. Mm. TGMA has 7 billboards and they are running on a $1 million budget. Now you are playing with 500,000 and you are doing 20 billboards.
0: Mm-hmm.
1: And it's a ocean no mass, not just a mass no anchor.
0: Okay.
1: You will make losses. I think, sir, I was set event comedians here. One more partner with event organizing outfits. And yeah, na ebia ayedi. Me nkasu womu kutu ya omo.
0: One
1: partner with them because they will come in from a strictly business point of view.
0: Mm-hmm.
1: When they are doing it from an artistic point of view. They are doing it from a futuristic. Oh yes, sir, ochina obenyebi. But business person, oh, you know, wondering what, you know, wondering how I'll be trying to staff at the end of the day.
0: Yeah.
1: And see, freebies, we sit here and we complain about ticketing for TGMA. Do you know why? Because they have to break even or make profit.
0: Mm-hmm.
1: But General Tati, I will be, you're supposed to say, I'll be sending the tickets. We'll be winning tickets in half what they are
0: checking. Tati, Uche, tickets.
3: I think that show where man shut and check tickets about roughly, I think 250 tickets going.
1: That is 25%
0: for thousand.
1: That is 25% of the money you are getting.
3: Like a regular, you are complaining
1: about GRA. Yo, you see, yeah, yeah, to mama buying, but free, you know, yeah, yeah, to mama almost wear.
0: But rich,
2: GRA.
0: I somehow
2: all kind of. All kind of
1: sir. Me can't
2: work,
1: but this
2: one. Was it? I don't know. Edahadaha.
0: Okay.
2: Oh, you know, Edahadaha.
3: Strategy.
2: Edahadaha.
0: Edahadaha.
2: Every time I say, "Jonas, start to show your name." Oh, yes, it can. But it is to make a statement for something bigger.
1: Yeah. Exactly. You are making my point. You are thinking about the future.
2: Anna, okay, TGMA. Okay, TGMA say omunya billboard bigger. Maybe there was a year TGMA used to invest that much of money, you know, into doing, and then you are being brand and not solidify. After the general 30 year build a certain festival. The amount of money that you will pump into it for maybe the first 5 years, you know. Maybe the TGMA, yes, it's a radio credit discussing it for free. Oh, yes, our publicity need you. It would need to a year. One.
0: Okay.
2: And then, maybe 1 million, we are commanding easily because core fans, we are better to our team, say every May, Biano, General Tatia, any show. And yes, Obomu, they will be. Rapaholics, you see, our young because I bet you in Tininavi, but Sako, they started Rapaholic, you know. Maybe you'll catch your cabby or mambo born in your ma. You would have told himself and on your own quit.
3: Alright, so maybe I can't let the legs in. One say,
0: but still, now they owe you 3 weeks, which is 250.
3: Oh, so 250 tickets now, which you know. Maybe like I said, already the show for next year is paying off because immediately after the show, and Benifobia and more multi-cam, so we have CEOs. Five of them called me for our proposal, bro. Okay. And they are ready. And SAB Fabra say, they are ready to
0: sponsor.
3: Okay. Catch them said, next year, me and Americano, it's too long. Because when they saw the personalities that came and they saw the number of food, and I think sending in an ebwa.
0: Okay.
3: Oh, but when you see us,
0: it's all the num,
2: a num. Event house, comedy shows. Ghana, not me too. Nabil Al Hassan, and a Chatter House. And Nabil, I think lately on yet
3: events.
2: Segana comedian, so Omudio, many better event houses, say Omun or Mobabe, Shuadi at Oswa. And then Kayan do be a
0: no, on Casa Mofan, so that production,
3: no collaborating, and I say,
1: okay, there are numerous event organizers in this country. How do we mention Charterhouse
0: and
1: you are doing a great job, but you are doing it out of passion and out of future gain. But a business person coming on board will come on board profitable because ono enya wo passion na ohwe ohwe sika mu dia shem ani dia mu enya
3: but difficult wo nchada nya wo on ono ba no so be charge wo
2: ono mini ni pe bi o ha won ti mean to no for obi a wato dom somebody who has fallen in love
3: yeah
2: either a male or a female you can't advise that person
3: but socket, I didn't say.
1: No, I didn't say.
3: Say, for instance, let me say the first one we know. My trust some event organizers. How much charge you? Just say or basel that. My try collaborations. I bet you said there be the team no need more no. Omo be charge you this
0: card. Also true.
3: Enti say me be charge. O be charge me na me anga say me banu crowd me banu me na I was no. O be charge me dia. Na me one or two boys. Omo some event or event with school. Now me try come one abu amia. I would rather recruit them and then we will force and use our face to sell our show.
0: Na ma correct no man.
1: This point is not based on the fact say offer event organizers no. He's talking about what goes into it. You can do it by thinking business.
3: Yeah.
1: You are thinking fashion. No. See, you not say that person thinks business. If you can think business, sir.
3: But elaborate on the thinking business aspect in Asia TV.
1: What can you
3: know? Oh,
2: I can't.
3: And the
2: other way, I would do a gate. Maybe I'll do a rapaholic. I know,
1: I have tried to get collaborations. It didn't work. Stop thinking about what he said in terms of the event organizer.
2: Okay, the event organizer, I know, but I will share love and the passion.
1: Event organizer, you can also organize it. Meanwhile, what he has said, he got a team. He obeyed the event team be around him. A fan crew, for no me year, he never be man.
3: Ten one, yeah. Oh, that's oh. Make up on you.
2: You are right. But you see the revenue of stand up comedy. The revenue making.
3: We are ready to learn and hear from you. Also from our perspective. Who can say, ABA, business? You know, you say, I can business, but they are talking about their money.
4: Business guy, business guy, business guy, business guy, business guy, business guy, business guy, business guy, business guy, business guy, business guy, business guy, business guy, business guy, business guy, business guy, business guy, business guy, business guy, business guy, business guy, business guy, business guy, business guy, business guy, business guy, business guy, business guy, business guy, business guy, business guy, business guy, business guy, business guy, business guy, business guy, business guy, business guy, business guy, business guy, business guy, business guy, business guy, business guy, business guy, business guy, business guy, business guy, business guy, business guy, business guy, business guy, business guy, business guy, business guy, business guy, business guy, business guy, business guy, business guy, business guy, business guy, business guy, business guy, business guy, business guy, business guy, business guy, business guy, business guy, business guy, business guy, business guy, business guy, business guy, business guy, business guy, business guy, business guy, business guy, business guy, business guy, business guy, business guy, business guy, business guy, business guy, business guy, business guy, business guy, business guy, business guy, business guy, business guy, business
3: organizer sees what they are doing too, right? No, for say a lucrative venture, they don't need to even go to him.
4: Yeah,
3: he will come to them. And also, no, so,
2: what makes the point? So you don't understand.
0: At this point, me, I'm lost.
3: Are they ready to even take the event on?
2: Yes, no. Mr. Pay attention.
0: Okay, General, relax. Bepacho, let's get what Socrates is saying clearly. Socrates,
2: you were talking about a Nema Moyeya and Mamuboka. Last Thursday, Usuti, Mitchell will say, a Dumano, who more won passion
1: ebe ma wa ye ye ni ma bebre o pese ade no e ko ne se o mi nya we sha han se ya na wa build the stage bi o ti ma se enti no bibia ye fe bia na o nwe cost no di shame se ni a o be ya de ne be ye big aha enti but unya event organizer ono betimi from the business side no na or share any maybe. That is why in Hollywood, producers are not artists.
0: Yeah.
1: What am I saying? Producers, no, they are not artists. Mm-hmm. They don't have the, they are in the business side. And see, they can checkmate you. What am I saying? Mm-hmm. Good. But the conversation, and I say, if you can checkmate yourself, he only brought in the business event organizer, no? As that the person who will do that. So if you can do that, you know, take the business event organizer out. Now think as somebody who will checkmate yourself. Think like a business event organizer. What's the matter here?
0: They are checkmating themselves. What are they looking at? Okay, I'm going to cut it down. That's what you're saying.
1: Okay. I've shot a movie and check my movies. Be on cast, no? Three, four. The same story, no? I can use about 20 people. But I use three or four artists.
3: I'm saying.
1: Am I not a human being? Because when the person promotes.
3: Baba, I didn't say wrong. And I can say, I didn't say you're beautiful, baby. For instance, Jenna Tatia first stand up comedy. Jenna Tatia first stand up comedy. Benjamin Kakase, me baba, yeah. I didn't say because I take near my. Well, another day, no, let's see. So, I say, I didn't we, yeah, Katia. Won't even call my lady now, person who call. You can't begin in India, and then easy. But you better go. You better go.
0: I
4: was at his event and I saw the patron. I've been at his, another event. I don't know whether he headlined or not. I also saw the patronage. There's growth in what they are doing. He's not calling MTN self. MTN is calling him.
0: Yeah.
4: He has made business sense by then. Also, I said, one thing the business module, not yet. In Tiofus or Twegu. But he has, send awaken, he has a futuristic plan. Or he had a tight, sir. At the end of the day, he'll only be in the hall alone.
0: Okay.
4: The people here, yeah, Ghana, who turn tickets for Oshua, they only buy it at the last minute.
0: Yeah.
4: And if you are a friend saying, somebody who's into event, Uyam Shishu, sir, hey, Yabeto, hey, Yanto, me from my wimu, hey, me. Yes, that is there. Whether you are an event company or not, we have partnered to do events with event companies who literally were panicking. They didn't know how it was going to turn out because he had last 2 days. Relax. In the last 2 days, Uber magic, and the last 2 days sales peaked. What you can do it, but gradual stage. Have your plan.
0: Okay.
4: It would mean can't say ABI the oil on Tiasia on a plan.
0: Okay. General Mike here off.
2: Comedy Nankasano. It's a movie. I want international. I want approach idea comedy. Nana any differently. Comedian BN we are so bad. I said, Nisi Kankasa Wunya free gate sales. Comedy. OBN. Omuye we are not Netflix and not streaming platform behind it. Actor Kevin Atibit Mama maybe $100 million. Say Uncle Tor, ya fuck and then I say cry what's this guy's name?
0: Okay, baby I will mamin so more. Na ye baby share ye real cost na be share apart from tickets no. A hint fan of your bet me and Jessica at Sabbath. So you know that who come with the nice old jump pig and man can reach more than you. Naki abound, why? Yeah, but told by what you noted, Rich for Mike, you know, that was. now, production side, no more one yard, you know. I know legs, you know, tea, Thursday. And what you know, whole script. Meet you, Rich. Rich, you go. It's just a great, Omefa. You're not your dean, come on, Omefa.
3: You're going to say, oh, yeah, papa.
4: Me ni ma o kan ya ye ye. Na so ba ma pa no. E ma fa na na. Grandfather o se.
2: I told you so.
4: Yeah, I told you. That's how your movie be hot fork na no primary. No primary school class 4. Into on your great ancestor. on a more serious note, I mean, yes, it's a bit here, and it's
0: true.
4: I mean, if you want to, yeah, can you? You're funny, I'm fine, you're a comedian, just had it, you're a house, but I don't know, you're fun, you're fun.
2: Okay,
4: to Barana,
0: not to us.
4: Yes, sir.
2: One day, oh, Muba, who catch him? Oh, you cry every day, you advise us every day, we are tired.
0: You're ready, I put you. Rich young one. Yeah, Rich, Yango. I'm on mic. You will be a mic off. I'm going to do
1: it. Event. I was saying we pay. We share our costs. And sana, we share our art. If you can, say the Nasuk, I can. And now, mami borrow example, be free, baby, na ebia, ye na yentiasimo. Ye fan is say, obia, otonu. In fact, a problem no mu face you go home. Artists also face those songs. Artists be what me hate it. Wa born yum wa hate it, but now one kobo kura onibi. That is because wa ba said you won't see can. People come with passion. Oh, be send me yes, be and fan who needs a contract, be and fan or hate we are. Then now they begin to think about the way. However, that same act, in this case, these same comedians said you yes, I say no, on one more cow. Ebi mo twa sana ato ho dada.
0: Yeah.
1: Asema omu kenye, nyo omu su ne shi ase.
0: David.
1: E siti sana omu aba abetu. But they are reinventing the wheel. You know this is what happens. So when you are coming, put your cost first.
0: Mm-hmm.
1: For instance, yetina ha ekasai. We realize let me use billboards as an example.
0: Yeah.
1: Sike akomuno, based on numbers ebi mo yekwano. It is more than hiring the auditorium. It is more than your production cost.
0: Mm-hmm.
1: Why will I use that? I will try other mediums which will reach the same audience. They are always much ever say billboard media easily gone. Instead of putting a billboard there, if I cannot bear the cost, I'd rather send text messages to people in that catchment area.
0: Like text message, you know.
1: Bulk messages. Meet me as any 300,000, 1 million, and it will cost me just a fraction of the cost of the billboard. Meanwhile, on everybody's phone, my show details and my name is there.
0: Okay.
1: And yes, a billboard ni new, but you look at your cost and look at alternates that will best fit will cost any show now. Said in America, they are doing a great job.
0: Yes.
1: But they've got to put, they have to
0: they have to start making
1: passion
0: money.
1: Passion with the profit. And yet, who started doing what art and then you are setting yourself up to make it big, make a name, and die a pauper.
0: Rich, and in this instance with most of them, no, she said, short my yacht or during the performance.
1: Exactly.
0: You obey it on the night. Jokes, you know, me for free and from free her. No, side journey, how to put the whole production together.
1: Now, Sanam,
0: no, Sanam,
1: Bobby Advent, Mommy
0: Advent,
1: yeah, we're mommy.
0: No, I'm on an Abbott.
1: Unfortunately,
0: now better than Namu paint every summer.
1: Unfortunately, BB, I just want to know
0: more.
1: I just want to know when they put a team together.
0: Yes, I just saw you who are
1: winning exactly because favor be our moon thing.
0: Peace 104.3. Yeah, comedy industry home come on. Yeah, who cost the community? Who baby? She can be free about the who tax aspect. You know, so now yet it be a free ma. We are not breaking even.
1: Because
0: okay, Obia mic or life. It's the more discussing in a OBAT. Or mic or life.
4: Oh, sorry.
0: Today now can you know be it?
4: Yay!
0: One can. So this is the situation. Ashes in the car. See Nisa Komoy. So about show, he was amazed. Say, hey, go for more yard you. She need pay a baby go. I'm trying to imagine as more yard you. Go put some sense on my dream. I'm only just getting out. What do we do or the ideas near Yebetimi and Corkate in these your shows where we will not only depend on ticket sales for revenue, but other areas where we can make money. Rich, what should they do? Asana Mabo Mwaso.
1: Let me say, yes, I say no cry, yes, that's a kohokaka. In an auditorium, they can take 1,000 people, 3,000 people, 4,000 people, but if here, there are millions of people there. So if we can find a choir, you bet me, Arichi Omo, na se for 5 cedi kra, and I will be tifie, I enjoy show na yesh na, multiply that by a million. Why you will show na we? So we've got to find mediums. Say, Mr. Onwaka, say, Abroche, Uncle Foye, Obitimito, Chrome has Obiantokrana. Let's find means of streaming at a fee. A fee that will not deter people from watching.
0: Bear in mind that ordinary data
1: is better. Yes, it's a one-city poor. That's a nipa 1 million, and that is 1 million Ghana. But, I mean, in the moment, a lot of people will think 1 cedi is nothing. But your profit will be in the numbers. And the fact that you are streaming will not stop anybody from coming. Or be an in your or back comedy.
0: Or to honor us, or
1: have dedicated
0: stream.
1: People who will come.
0: Or he say, camera, capture now.
1: It's a culture for people, do you remember? But Obia be a man, what if you know? And yet 1 cedi, 1 cedi no the other. And see, Obi Krabbe to your 1 cedi, now I saw a friend with Jaisha. Why do you see her?
0: And so I'm going to focus on streaming the shows.
1: That will be one way of doing it. Unfortunately, the cost of building a platform that can carry this and a bigger problem.
0: Okay.
1: But Senka, if even your regular stream, you can just put pay stack on it and be able to. There are very cheap ways. There are very cheap ways to get this done.
3: Is there a way to stream for those who are outside alone?
1: Yes, there is.
3: Maybe I will look at that. But I have said, yeah, I try streaming that. Obi catch me say, "You know, I'm a show, but mo streaming, you know, me name now for phone. Okay, they won't come."
2: There was a button here. Ghana, you need to fire dog that damn. And they do cool cinema.
1: Okay.
2: So you say wait, ma to see there. Do go na anko cinema.
1: Okay.
2: The moment Obi so bet me at na fie tia 5 cedis session. One shall unya will get
1: your stream doesn't have to necessarily be live. So you can you can have those people.
3: You will still make it. Because streaming in India, we have to find a way because Ghana has said streaming in India. And I make us say I tried that. Obi can say straight up say on the new anomaly and I'm for the phone number and TV.
0: Which is
3: easy
0: to do
3: these
0: days.
1: So we probably ended up paying more than they would have paid if they were at the event in data.
0: No, they paid less.
3: We'll get there. I mean, we think about a lot of things and see.
2: We released my first comedy special on YouTube on my show game. Many we show that we busy.
3: Na ben na odi betu
2: online amanashi.
3: Yeah.
2: And there are many of the Kiapim brothers be bria. Now we go move our show. Opa drop a special nene. One shot the next special be yen. Who near the same number of auditorium?
3: So or change be must
2: drop drastically. The organa no. They mean they want the full fra.
3: Yeah, strategic.
2: So
0: are we saying lazy? Are we saying show no? Yeah, ma akra. Omo mo akra nko.
2: And not me ba ho. Tintima say sorry and FVV for summers. And maybe FVV up. My mommy see can't cancel on cancel say 16 regions. Because near here, and can you say end the war? Obo Bolga or personal live experience ni behind them. Actually, so we could tour. Uber tour baby. Now, Uber tour, who did show the tour baby? That was also on best 6 months. Uma crowd. One region, more one. No more Gadan and Kaka. No more making musicano. Sikano Pudo. Now, you don't even care, so we've been streaming another. Because there are some of my shows, and Obi, I mess her stage view. The Jamestown boy. Obu, and it's all Yasha online. I will say, It's woman is side show TV so and now a yiswa. Next time there's nothing wow about it again.
0: So me tell you the answer. Sir, live streaming and even late stream no crano. Mwamo.
2: I bet boy, but I won't say. Me the answer. It should be even. It should be worth it. So I say, we say Kevin Hart or the man Netflix. Netflix a man the buy
3: 100 million
2: for a special. So she can so orgia. Now say content need call for a year.
3: I'm fine,
2: like, it's okay for the rest of it. But Ghana, send a mate to me, make my sacrifice for a production, make cheer crew of maybe 30,000 with the camera, Sababicha. Now, maybe you might not even make as much as the invested time needs to carry a shadi anymore. Ubenya, it is a way back, it was streaming platform, dear, almost ever there. That you have one and started, yes, and why Muni na call Netflix. Kenny Black, why Omunina? They are now looking at putting their content on network.
0: Mm.
3: As I say, let's say I can't tell you the amazing opportunity on the feet of me. You call Takradi,
0: okay?
3: With the stand up comedy now. Okay. I think as I say, you call Takradi in November. 5th May is Takradi in November. We go to Kumasi. September. Sorry,
0: September.
3: You call Takradi.
0: Okay.
3: Now November, you call Kumasi. You share dates, no? Then in December, we go to November. We call Kumasi Nihu. Then I besiya call Tamale in December. So you share.
0: So that is another way of making money.
3: Yeah.
0: Not just staying in Accra, but Uko regional tour with the event, with the show. It comes with a lot of costs as well.
2: But no, I cost more classroom you show Accra.
3: Say no, you go for no echo. But I think any idea go akwa mu. I think
2: that sponsorship. Right?
3: Sponsorship in India, man. I think there will be lesser than Accra from the air place here.
0: In terms of a normal community, I hope costing be well from. Because I used to try this man, Doya told you so, stage play.
3: Fifi.
0: He's tried it and we've seen the numbers.
3: It depends on because Nidia and I'm a coy and say we are trying to sign him.
0: Oh, can
3: I So it tells you the impact of the show. Honestly, the first floor was filled, second floor was filled. It was all packed. Right? And see, I would go to what he's saying. If the business is done right, right, because I'm sending a message from baby, I'm and I'm sending a message. These people are doing something, but they need push. So, because Ebo White, actually, Uncle Ebo White,
4: actually the way to go. He's able to sell 3 shows in a day.
0: Yeah.
4: How? What is his module? Which means there's something right he does.
0: Mm-hmm.
4: So now they do in Ghana a usual thing. You want to do individual things. That is where the struggle comes in.
0: Mm.
4: But how about 3-4 comedians coming together, not just with the comedy, right? But with the financial power, muscle. Obi adie kakra kakra kakra. Yeah, check. Right? See, you been your calculations. Oh, I don't know what's in Tokwama.
3: Tokwama. So, I don't know what's in
4: Tokwama. That's why you get
0: this business in Tokwama. You put everything on paper.
4: Yes,
0: I know what I'm getting.
4: Yes, everything
3: is on paper. Many legs in UB, AAB, and Tokwama.
4: Now, you're running 3 shows in the night. Oh, dear, it'll be your first one. For the first one, oh, dear. Second one, I made it. That's in Tokwama.
3: And so, they say,
4: whatever.
3: Yeah.
4: But everybody has their favorite. Everybody has somebody they want to see. What is it? DKB does microphone here or okay, good. And they are able to sustain it. What is it? Because you find a few more comedians people want to see, so they go there.
0: Okay.
4: What you say?
0: Okay, that is combo in the
4: they can look because comedy is big business.
0: Mm.
4: Comedy and young collardier. Oko Nigeria, yeah. Now we see how much they sell a table for comedy.
3: Yeah,
4: it is not a joke. The musicians can never pull that money out. But the comedians in Nigeria, Sebastian Matu, they are able to sell a ticket for 10 million naira, 20 million, 15 million naira for just a table.
0: Yeah.
4: And there are big men out there. Reach out to buy.
3: You buy it.
4: It's the business factor, no? Omun Shada ain't share business factor there. Because comedy is for the elite. For this, elite for agro. But, yeah, my Munosi, who be this, they are interested in also going out. Because I am, because I concert party, I didn't buy, you know. They could sell two venues.
2: One venue twice a day.
4: And it was possible.
0: And
4: the honey now bomber. Yeah, the Okalan for the baby, yeah. Now next group
0: okay.
4: It's there's the room for our people to do it and do it well. Now they need to someone far there and come out businessman. They need to sit down and look at the business side of it. Who we are selling our tickets to. Who we are combining to make it a show for them to want to appeal to come. It was properly arranged.
0: Yeah,
4: and they'll be able to sell fair, 2 or 3 in a day.
0: Okay.
4: Because the comedy in your idea, they need to hustle with strength. Like musicians jump before they do. Though they get tired,
0: yeah, we'll be cutting the tenacity, I know, or more back to back.
4: The room is there for them to do the room is there.
0: Okay.
4: It's possible. I'm going to share the business side of it. Now to send an amino to the event organizer, they are not interested. Though.
0: Why?
4: I'm still holding onto this. Because when Abdel didn't come on backstage. And the issues near more.
0: The issues with comedian.
4: Yes, and organizing the event.
0: Okay.
4: On only chess, you'd have to fly in and do plenty of things to get the crowd. Which I'm sorry to put it, which I argued to me, said, no, you can equally get the people here to do that.
0: Without bringing the foreigners.
4: No, see, you will not get the big men coming out.
0: So the big men only come out for the Nigerians.
4: Because there was a basket mouth, because there was a this, there was a that. But I said, so that it means that certain structures be are lost. But we also saw what we call Bukom Arena. I don't know whoever Obi show, no, and it was packed. Which means Obi did something right. I wouldn't know whether it was a free ticket thing. I wouldn't know whether the free ticket.
0: Well, for Nigeria, for Obi as well.
4: But for Nigeria, be a man. But he did it. So I got the business structure. That's where the businessman would come in. What is it? Somebody to structure a DNA or more. Why would the wide dream? Yeah, obey and send your open and then a mini an econo. Obey and this is how I think I know. No, no, no, I make Karuna won't see you. I'm telling you, because the businessman will structure the thing.
0: Mm-hmm.
4: But is he interested in putting his money into that thing?
0: Yeah, no, no, I can.
4: They are not interested. They won't come to that. It's what he's doing. He's building a thing for the future.
0: Mm-hmm.
4: Then the businessman gets interested in what he's doing. I can tell you for a fact that now we know say 14 people. But when we started, it wasn't like that.
2: It's true.
4: We struggled. This year, dry ticket strong because the net room no more.
0: Palms convention.
4: And why I'm actually set time. At some point, you make a chance in your tongue. But I can tell you, 4 years ago, we were giving out tickets to get the whole field.
2: It's true.
4: Now, why should I say, businessman, of course, on this kind of okay. No. Give him the plan, give him the evidence, and then he'll join you.
0: Okay. Thank you so much. Leslie,
5: For the records, who can see Nabil, you're interested. Meaning Labella Casa on behalf of this, my brothers here. He is interested.
4: Okay.
5: Yes. He's really, really.
0: At what cost?
5: I discussed that with you before.
2: Okay, so this year I was supposed to be doing something with Nabil. Nabil, you're one of the guys. International. You can see you're international. International. Nabil, you can call South Africa first. Nabil, you will be called basketball shoes. Like, or pay us. Yeah. Hold it down. But. What's that basket bar? Sikabi obeti me a charge you again. Maybe a Saturday and that 150. No, na be we production no person for year. 150 no.
0: 500.
4: And no na make. That is what I'm saying.
2: But what you mean? Tola, sometimes you can tell say like there is a Nigerian effect Bianca. Onyaya ke maybe mnakwa. Or the pia, you know, but
4: I strongly believe, say, Enche, if we do baby, scare the charge, you know, Ghana for Beba. Because from this first show I did, you know, and the strategy we used with the team, you know, I think, say, if we do baby, charge 5 minutes, could be
0: changed. Now, your musician union of Ghana, or your film producers, or your Momo union.
4: Your
0: friend is a maintainer.
4: Ghana Comedy Network.
0: Network.
4: Yeah. Hey. Your president, current president, Percy Obrenpo, OTA, contributor from afar.
0: Ghana Comedians Network.
5: Okay. Hola.
0: Yes, boss.
5: Lexi.
0: Mm-hmm.
5: Any year in the first. What do you say? Your friend say conference. Boxing arena.
0: A boxing arena.
5: Legs in the no person your face.
0: Yeah. Okay.
5: For over 2 years.
2: Yes.
0: I didn't want you.
5: One, me discourage you at a point.
2: So can they discourage
4: you? Then I want to discourage you.
2: Obi Philly, and I'm afraid so can say, so go on your and I so can say, a moment, and I'm probably all kind of the name you true.
5: Yeah.
4: And yeah, Odeleka.
2: Odeleka.
0: And then I know I'm
5: Mahama. Your year first show on its own as a special Legs. Uji DKB National Omunina Snap Cinema. When yes come for entry, into free.
2: FM.
5: Okay. Free.
2: The book and so
5: free. Unim, your poor end, my catcher and say, Aqua will make a hano. So, did I hope traffic chat because you also said, first kind of say, oh, a hand soap. And looking at where they've come from. To the point now that they can feel bigger, your friend is saying, theaters. So will you go back to where
0: National Theater?
5: Bukoma Arena.
2: My try UPS. And I'm going to go for a pay UPS.
4: So I'm going to go for
2: UPS. I'm going to UPS. UPS, I won't go for
5: How about National Theater? Going back there, now we need 2 shows. National Theater.
2: You see,
5: a night.
2: Possible. But once I work with a date. Say not so quickly I'm a cancer as a National Theatre.
5: No, I say, please, I was part of it.
2: Many National Theatre, I did it was made 3 times. I'm going to finish every last Saturday of the month in September, but I'm yet many of my issues. And that's what I'm going to say. I'm going to celebrate.
5: I know that story.
2: And maybe one is that no. Facility be a menu be a human be a impromptu be a met master summer plans and say
5: that was then, but as a businessman
2: but once I said so as I'm not here can you didn't come on if you be that's what I say

0: because Omun is a honey and more prestige, it's art class to us.
1: I said National Theater, yeah.
2: Opportunity, Bibi wa ya tache
0: ha. Oh, se na me beka ya ka se.
2: Dade.
0: Na so kwit last Thursday o kan bibi say ya ka te cause na ebu aye ya. Ya na.
2: Se ya tache no a Richmond cross
0: o ka stage no so. Ano the truth of the matter is say Ghana for the social media enti they are a lot of them are exposed. Me obi aba me show am aye normal stage aye. Omo bet na radio so ga just ma book that first stage ama omo.
1: When can I?
0: Oh, me in kawa.
1: Oh, too bad. No, it's part of the conversation.
0: It's part of another level no. I call back to radio and I'm
1: talking another level no no pacho otua e.
2: Free ticket in the
1: so anybody or how you don't let them control your
2: baby or car no no any nipado do it.
1: These are the people that you call out, you call out and you stop them from saying some of these things. But when you let them control you, that is where yeah yeah bido I'm not near your films no. When my mom found a catcher say a film and near you know a baller. Meanwhile, no one did you see car at all. Me personally, there, yes, and that is why they say, sir, who did they be all defend? Who defend? Okay, on one letter is in normally gym, they were okay, but oh, be brave, it's not radio, so pan this thing near my own tree of sinning ground,
2: Shabby.
1: So, Papa was running it down. When you let such people control you, that is where you
0: Baba,
1: go.
0: Baso, what's that?
2: Come
1: Obi, Obi, call you any deal or
2: yeah,
1: how do you call it?
2: Covici Obi streaming in your app.
3: Yes. Cinemas. Okay, Cinemas. Obi, A, B, go on. I'm going to answer you, say, between the idea and aqua.
2: All right.
3: Covici Adin Cry, or Adi Power.
0: I mean,
2: Mama money to me and the two matches.
0: Covici or Yadi.
3: Oh, yeah, the Covici.
2: Jenna,
3: YDC.
1: YDC.
3: YDC.
1: It's event organizer, na. We are but Obi are used event organizer. I'm an
3: I say
4: next year we be sana kufi to add me din in yard.
3: Kufi.
0: Another thing I'm my young kind GR.
2: You are Moses.
1: Now we can say omunja ba ko no munja de no can say you.
3: Oh, now say
1: me no one day. Abrasi ade wage never pick you know. Me from mobile office. And yet, it's
3: not. I'm in
1: no, that they don't come.
3: I'm in
1: but I don't know your standard. Me no two of strategic point. But fastening your men in a national theater negotiation scene in a you can't be in a year. If you and that was the first and the last meeting, I still have the
2: minutes, you know,
1: platform. Yet, see, Ghana must laugh.
2: Richmond, so the issue with the GR, you know, you see, I don't know, GR edging the ticket and the tax based on ticket sales, right?
5: Yeah.
2: But they don't also want to be bothered by whether tickets, you know, who the truth that check. And so see, long as any panaji ticket all back there.
5: That's where those are areas they have to look at. Obu Yenipa, they are very open. When they come, when you don't tell them, and they hear your event and they come around, they will count the people there, check the cost of your ticket, and charge you. However,
2: so you are paying tax on the
5: 200 free.
3: If you collaborate with them, well,
5: but if you go to them, you sit, you have a conversation
2: before
5: and say,
2: the show.
5: These ones are free. These ones are. You will pay for those that paid.
2: Okay.
0: So this is a big platform for us to vent.
2: So, you are wrong.
0: As far as I want market, you are still a scammer. You are a scammer.

0: or more kai. But me make the auditorium no. Na me expecting nipa 100. Na nipa 500 per bar. Mato chacha. It is a manya careful na me ntimi an cover. Sika na ba me nche wo gate na ntimi an cover me production cost kwa. That's to be catch him say who dey obi eight na. Who I don't know.
1: I think it's any lazy air canano. I was say omotimi hwe nkakra in your baby. For instance, my bush show Amsterdam da. What I realized is say oh no theater bema theater omo charge production house no omo charge omo taxi performance in the performance never be show no ah e be production house be tio mo kanu and the taxi omo
2: because the production house also pay
3: so I think he's talking about income tax
1: debi no production house no omo taxi production house the same production house no omo taxi they put the tax rather on the performance who are going to perform. I don't know how they do it and calculate it. And then also when one brother from Nigeria came, I think Bill Jota, many number 3 weeks ago. Okay, mm-hmm. Nigeria won't tax show organizers. They don't tax
0: because,
1: them. Because omo tax. In Nigeria. Even omo crana come in the GMI CP no. Omo cha buy yeri eti asese tax e dey boom mine. And they be boy ma omo na nyini. I mean, like you said, no. Omo, you bet me have your collaboration. See, I'm here ways and means that COVID incredible anymore. Yeah, yeah, yeah.
2: Yeah, because I'm sure something can be worked around this. Because look, now you are charging based on every person that enters the auditorium. Maybe we could look at it as say, okay, why not organize the event? It's a company registered in Ghana. I want a tin and bosu chia the tax. Say you might may na me chia ho tax. And I guess that.
0: Yeah.
2: So why won't you tax the company that is holding that event and then leave those people? Because can I mean ya? You're not me chia ho tax.
3: No, but there's a basis for taxing the company. The company will be taxed based on how much they've made. How much you've made is what you make at the gate.
2: No, how much I'll make at the gate is not what I've made. Because there, a lot of costs went into it.
3: Government does not tax profits.
2: The government taxes doesn't cost
3: your earnings. No, taxes are on earnings, not on profit.
2: Good. And Amika said, in this situation, we have looked at how much is going into this one. So even if you are thinking about earnings, we are probably may not be fair thinking the earnings are based on just the tickets that you're selling. But you own their meeting. Mm. So I think it's a conversation that has to be had with GR reform for them to understand. So there's a model
3: conversation with GRO on how they look at our industry and how they tax us. However, on the issue of tax, where absolutes, every company pays. This is government's part of it, and that is it. I support having open conversations with GRA and all of that, but on the basis of what is being done now, there, Emrano Muyo.
0: It
3: would be the same thing.
1: Then you're the same thing because
2: maybe
1: less than. Seminar can say, well, agree to 5,000. That's a taxi. Now I consider say, oh, maybe a production house, no. Omo bread,
0: introduction,
1: maybe
0: the production. Omo, it's your
3: moon chessy chase.
0: Yes,
3: someone you hold on Munja.
1: Because it is coming in there, Momusa, and I have a dear way who. What's your name? It is coming, my uncle, for you. You're not having a way. I answer your home.
3: But
2: I think.
4: I support the restructuring of the tax system for the arts. But for now, no send yet here no. I'm saying you crop for no NTS here. Enka Usho no. Say tickets near 100 cedis. and one say ode 21% and that's 20% no toso in tina 120 no at 20 no a comma tax fall.
2: But it has to be a conversation prior to the event.
4: When you call a brochure, you call event BR, you say take it in your flat rates.
2: Yeah.
4: The BR won't say, and some change, and some change. You know, a tax component said that, that's all. Okay. And you can say, you call your event, your charge, you know, it's not that.
2: Yeah. So, no, your event, it's only says, I know what it's
4: here. Take it in the soap. Instead of who say 185,
1: but I said 121.2.
4: No, I'm not here. You see, if you charge, we'll be charging 200, we'll be charging 150.
2: But so, say, your point here, Jerry.
4: I'm charging 200. But Metia see, me say, don't argue. Me say, Metia see, I will say, you share the whole structure here. I support it. I have personally taken.
5: Yeah, what the
4: steps on it. I support it. But send your TSA say no. And ka I was say mode tax no a two ticket in the soul. Main two ticket you win what tax if you see kinda when you what you must hear.
1: I think
3: there's also something they are not realizing or some event organizers doing. It's a tax for no ba will show Nasia. Nase a normal like your sound or whatever, if you can produce tax VAT invoices, you're better than every music and move. It's the one who can say, I'm going down and say, who down, who here, who to be there, yeah. It is all taken out before that money.
2: I think, with this one, I think say the network should have meeting with GR for
1: you go so.
2: Yeah, yes.
6: But
2: they
6: don't want to do it.
1: I was of a sad stand, you know. I was very a forceful stand. Say no, on with Jessica. But they educated us for him to so critical, no. So yes, is more. So we take it to the SR. Okay, this is the price you're giving. Add your tax on it. And three.
5: Oh, bra, bra, park, come in, Ghana for some month or ticket.
1: Say, what are we doing? Say, we turn 500. What are we doing? Your wife wants to know him. All right.
5: What are we doing?
4: Oh, cut your ticket to a bridge now. Oh, catch up. Say tax. No.
5: Me to ticket.
2: Okay. Hey, lazy. Yet you better ask it. Why? You better say, General Tetia.
4: Or Babeda Masi for what I do for comedy. He came to give me a nice present. Yeah. And I want to meet that. So Okai Beche Mishu.
1: Yeah.
4: For the support.
1: Maybe better me bro che.
5: Nah, Ovankata.
1: Say Eviano Eshina.
5: Nah, yada Obi Bia. What so comedy? As what so yada. So Mr. Ola Michael. Your body could be on Yezika.
2: A little bit.
5: Now, you know, and the mess will be a boy. And yet, father, next, I call him the King Solomon of our time. The body near your Maya Musso, a little bit.
1: Yeah. And yes, Miss Subijan Kwanuma.
5: Oh,
1: consider the idea. And yet, Namus Mill has Asidana, and Sweet Musuna, and the Asida Cassia APC, and that. Mr. Moses, sorry, insecticide spray. I mean, but yes, yes, I mean, who did I be? I was also be asking, and it's good. Kofi didn't cry, and I say, yeah, the president, I say, a friend is saying, Percy Obrenpong. I mean, Wajina, and yeah, easy. Anti ya fa kwenye nzwa kase enche biya election beba so na election na iba abeye nzwa no ye biye kwenye
7: but Mr. Ola sa wana wane jiswa beso beye president of Ghana
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0: wa bomode Mr. Joseph Asempa of Asempa Fee Graphics mwono boni diya me mami.
1: Yes.
0: Hello.
1: Hello.
0: Hello. Hello.
1: Hello.
4: Hello.
1: Hello.
4: Hello. Hello.
1: Hello.
0: Hello.
1: Hello. 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
4: Hello.
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places on being yesi kapa. That's our mood, that's what the annex or moon is serious or moon. It's almost Wednesday, our mood down classification committee, no so.

0: It's your name, your Babaji Brekaka, and your name, Dr. Bismarck Odumsaki, communication team member. Because of Yesu YPR, why are you communication team member? Yes, because Yesu YPR, public relations officer for NFA.
1: I am a communication team member of the NFA.
0: Okay, so when is that communication team member?
1: Okay, so we don't have a head of communication. Yes, that's in your communication team. I help coordinate the activities of the communication team.
0: It's you need public relations person be our.
1: You need official public relations person.
0: But more unofficial.
1: We have a communications team, which I'm a member of.
0: Oh, okay. Na you need Dr. Bismarck Odumsaki. Maybe I should order my doctor no Chimu Kakrama na yanye a GTEC for someone for Ankonya problem.
1: So I am a PhD holder. I hold a PhD in development communication.
0: Okay.
1: From the University of Education, and I lecture there.
0: Okay. Okay, and so now, Yenche, Musi Wednesday, Diana Mudanedi, and Sakrani Ako, and who Encomodino?
1: Medasminia, Medasinia Quignano.
0: So great, Ote,
1: Mitchia,
0: also a dancing day.
1: Medasin, a quina of the Amami.
0: Is it a Hey, a quiny aquina professor, and it's you. If this will be a
1: professor, okay.
0: A quiny professor,
1: that's my mommy quine. Mene were tea for and Casa. Make sure beer will tea free. The beer will be a tea free. I'm part quade National Film Authority air launch the Film Development Fund. As part of the launch, you know, we will also inaugurate two committees. And a film development committee, you know, fund committee, you know, and a classification committee, you know. In the Ukwade, Sejumano, and a YD, Ewo, Ghana.
0: I don't know why MacBook is not going.
1: What you say?
0: A bear wow, audio. Now, yeah, okay, so, Yenche, you call Emrani Mwa. Emrano, I think say mostly two committees, right? Section 29 no Kasafa a film development fund whole 930 account objects of the fund and then eligibility criteria and then financial committee and all that. Now the next committee amu babe ebe bia no anabe dan edino as a classification committee, which is a classification of film section 19.
1: You're portraying.
0: Mm-hmm. So before now, Munai classification committee.
1: Yeah, okay. Classification committee, you know, it comes with it. It's a board committee.
0: Mm-hmm.
1: It's committees nina a board committees.
0: So your mic in my milk academy.
1: Committees nina a board committee. So what kind acts never catch us say the board will establish committees.
0: Yeah.
1: So the board establishes committees.
0: Mm-hmm.
1: And the administration HMUKono, no omuwo. Classification committee.
0: Okay.
1: Board, you know, only by adding say, almost be inaugurated here and shared and chair here. Into your monsono, a fina, almost what your committee are, or men of it, you know,
0: it is a administration I travel on committee, you know, or mukwane, or money committee in Ukwana.
1: It's a board committee. It is
0: a board new and almost in you.
1: Watch I.
0: Oh, okay.
1: Yeah.
0: Hmm. It is a, the mobile bed daddy. I want to say administration way I buy way new will be my almost the new I buy but also a new committee.
1: Because a committee be our in the terms of operations any time of the year, Juma.
0: Mm-hmm.
1: And the air board committee in India they work with the board. No many board in the year, Juma. And it's a board no attend an urban area. Now committee in the day no urban area.
0: Nati NFNS you need any standing committee via now say EBR to say. A bank bar, a bank or more like civil servants, be or
1: National Film Authority. It's the National Film Authority in Ankasa, a regulatory and administrative and operational side of the your friend is saying edumedi nankasa no the board no ba na ate committees no to support the work of the National Film Authority. International Film Authority, your executive secretary, your workers under the National Film Authority who work to regulate the film industry and do the daily operations of the authority.
0: Okay, it's, you know, yeah, share a year classification committee. No, how much you do on the pay then?
1: Okay, classification of classification committee. No, MC Chair Sinibibri or Ghana. You Chair, I was say you to me the important concern. No, yeah, shishim ni aswane so. Ni hunu se sa sini we ni passe ni bit mi ashe sa sini we ni pa se e bit mi e dia twa bonten ama yasha. Kwa mu ni bit mi ashe. Sa enko fuku no na e make sure se o ma hwe film no a hwe die e wo so film ni mo. No ma a classify no. Na se o ma ka se sa film we die nipa say ni bit mi ashe bia from 16 and above any bit mi ashe we dey from C and a bit me ashe santi and no say your classify movie no depending on near ma a war cinema mu
0: e ti no kofa ye be da omo dey here Wednesday omo djuma on be here no say on be hwe cinema no ma chere nipa ku ana say infiku a on bet me ashe cinema right
1: me pa chan
0: omo djuma on be kofa mu be da omo dey
1: omo classify under university you university as obia ebit mi ahwe abofra panyi ene ye wo pg ene say wo be hwe under parental guidance and ye wo 12 for persons of 12 years and above ene ye wo 15 for persons of 15 years and above ye 18 for persons of 18 years and above ene ye wo not suitable for television nti bu wo ha be kaso wo be hwe no maka so we die ene me wo mu no ye ntimi emfan to tv so nti 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
0: 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The person will be very clear on this one. These people are more committee on the daddy. Omo na ebe tenase ahwe sini na wo kan wase mu. Normal classify. And now mu wo mo mo ye classification ni dada. Na mu we committee we ni na ebe hwe wo mo so.
1: Okay. Juma committee na wo so mu di ni se omo classify sini no.
0: Okay.
1: And tisa wo di sini ne ba. NFA as an administrative wo di beba NFA.
0: Okay.
1: Ye GIA ye be ma committee na ya aware say we taking a friend the delivery of Siniway. Ya remo ma no more ashe no more classify. So mo classify ya na omo de aiden we ya ma wo hunu de baby ya ya
0: age group for meeting ya
1: baby ya dia to say that to you ya dia to about 15 16 and all that.
0: Okay.
1: Na also o dia. E no sare na.
0: Ti na sa committee no mo de bi omo office wa na.
1: Me pacho dabi.
0: It is a big, yeah, the Sini bar, maybe the Sini B bar. I feel I'm over free from no more better
1: than 14 days, you know, we have to make sure that you are yes, age, you know. In the old bar, we have the act stipulates the time within which we have to get back to you on the Usini now or the Abana.
0: Okay.
1: I'll try.
0: Now, you yedi come, we see, or Mubesha Sini, no more class. Sini, no, a idea, the idea, and I'm afraid it's Sini. The idea, and it's me, Sini.
1: Okay, Sini no, yewo the friend no, long film, feature film, short films.
0: Okay.
1: And the ye no, your friend is saying soap operas. And then the ye no, the TV show ye. And ti, a de bia, more or less that a ye, to say, me person me say use word Sini no. But I say, in funina, e depict your story, and e ka story. No. Yeah, your friend is in
0: it. And it's okay to watch a better now. You would over cheer. You're this in Incomo. You're near break. It's you.
1: And see, and no, a boo ha, or no, it's in, you know, or pay a beat within short short film. And shut down, or be super long film, it be over 1 hour. It be so crabby in the series.
0: Okay.
1: And see, no, you know, your friend is in, you know.
0: It's a man for so ye be a ye 10 minutes.
1: Short films.
0: You don't see a short. A man for so so a year be 60 seconds or less. A year
1: 1 minute.
0: A year advert. You also see a film and
1: okay. Advertisement. It's also classified. One say music videos, adverts, all those are part of.
0: Yeah, graphic and paper music videos.
1: Yeah, classified.
0: It's more classify advert.
1: We classify it.
0: Advert. It's more. Do you mind your movie? Any FDA? Do you mind difference near them?
1: FDA no. I should say the award case. Do you mind doing it? You know.
0: Uh huh.
1: Yes, do you mind Anna?
0: Okay.
1: Yes, yes, she said, Niamana Okikabum now with the two abontin, and was Sana the two abontiana.
0: Eh?
1: The patcher the mechano.
0: Did you have me be so when you
1: and you see an audience or your
0: and some advert, Yeniano, a certain time.
1: Yeniano, a certain time.
0: But me tell you also come on, so say a betcher, Tammy, Bayadino, a mumu juma.
1: And yet, your betcher or more mubeche, or more mubeche into no, wow, be you know, say, Bia, who you know was TV swa.
0: So it comes back to what I'm saying. Say time, my obey, you know, comes within your
1: jurisdiction. Dependent on the be moving how the classification I work. The cannot just say you invest. You bet me any time, be
0: no, listen. Let's say time, my obey, you know. It comes from more committee we. Whether a universal say 18 or you determine it say a 18, so the 18 means I cannot show that in the morning, so yep. It has to be later in the evening.
1: Yep.
0: I guess anything.
1: Yep.
0: Yeah, so it means that moon and say time based on the age rating. I'm with the man, and I guess anything.
1: Yep. Mm-hmm. Yes, indirectly, yes.
0: Mm-hmm. So, where do we distinguish between? This advert is vetted and approved by FDA. Any mumu dia mubi.
1: This advert, any for instance, a drone advert.
0: Mm-hmm.
1: A drone no or say uti paiwa no me drone. FDA no so ne dien so obeye shishume hunu se any mana a war a drone muna was say uti pai mea me no me be ye no. A was say drone muana.
0: Okay.
1: In general, no avete mu se a no cresses our drone. A tiari drew.
0: Okay.
1: Mimi Diane say, and yet one a meshe.
0: Maybe an awoche.
1: Mimi shed sinina, the video now we're putting it together. No. Since now we're to channel. And near my walking cow and Taria wishy womb, we are uncle for your mono. No, my cassa, we need a year for Sanko for we more. We a year for Universal, we year for 15, we year for 16. Now me ma classify.
0: Richmond. But you move in community.
2: Me kai advert be a once a condom adverts. At a point in time, there was condom advert among for a can one assembly
0: blade. And condom is not FDA.
2: No, no, me chere time na adverts classification and normal or canon. And I mean for us what actually to
0: okay.
2: That condom advert, you know. Mm-hmm. Say by then na classification, you fire adverts and share almost. Omo yi ni time bia any families start to complain here. Say nkwara e hwe sa advert we content nkwara se na tie no affecting tin ka ye nje hu bibi kai pa.
0: But the ye person tie as say sa dia mo kan e wo mo mra mu e na mra ma mo tumi se mo tumi advert so e sa ba mo ho na mo classify.
1: Yes, it's classified as a film.
0: Eh e na mo so be hadwin. Because they say no, say me call FDA. We are after na me
1: samba.
0: They say no, say me call FDA. We are now say me samba monso moho. Asan me timi yimi advert with TV so.
1: And me oka se oko ho we no ba yeho. And no die. Wa ye form na wa ye ne die. Ye die ne say we di be bringing na ya she na ya ye adwuma. Say we di be ko ho ansan na we di aba ha ana say we di be ba ha ansan na we di akọ ho ne die. Ye die ne say we di be to abontia man ko fo ahwe ne nko ade. It was say a thread and go for Kukwa or Mubeshe any time I'll beat me at the Adiato.
2: You don't speak for
0: me. Hey, you're riding your coupon circuit to my kid in life.
1: FD for any day. Almost
3: agencies. So,
0: this is an authority, young guys.
3: We are production company. Yeah, we are you. What the video number a production company. So
0: I'm going to get home advertisement.
3: The papa moi, a production company, the crowd, said the common. na nia own sue now we no so focus on ensue now they call FBA one
1: am on machine and omoche standards
4: me mention ho
3: e papa mu asana ke what say
0: because as you jetia me bisa we near me hun ko for at say with them the bandits for example bandits gary mates how they call FBA omoche script omoche nko for do omoye characters no.
2: Which I feel like
0: okay, so when guys, yes, I'm
2: almost with Tom Rao. And I'm my FDA. The FDA questions that will be sad on me.
0: No. But when the questions you're near for, will be a thing what is asking with for. No one who said, oh, Timmy, we are. These people are also involved.
3: What they call FDA, or my FDA phones, extra scripts, no.
1: Omo di NSA. Men kasa tiu.
0: No, but me by ashes. Omo di ano di MDA example. The band is the example. They actually look at the scripts before you even go and shoot it. Who shoot you? We are. What's it? What's their business? They have to be sure.
3: Business.
0: They have to be sure. I said they all kasa no. Sa no magia tu mu se aye. The patch what you say? I say what you say. So we see a draw way. Why are we even using a draw as if you don't go on way?
3: Well, no more. I said yeah.
0: Okay, so we see a draw way.
3: I said
0: no. A yeti paye. And I say, tisa Bandits Gary.
3: Advert is vetted and approved by FDA all the time.
0: And I said Bandits Gary makes no. We see a Gary milk womb, sugar womb, and then catty womb. They want you to say it as it is in the product. And that product need to be what you say inside the yard. A big problem, baby. My, you see, and for will be a war with the new money pen, man. I will popular and yet on baby at the new corner. Who ye advertising in answer to an idea for natural said because say you see a yes advertising, you know, over born after 8 and after 9.
3: Then where do you come in?
0: And I need person with your master. And I'm a person with your master. Where do you come in?
3: At this time,
1: me pacho.
3: Why then do I go to
1: me pacho tio? Me person me kasama FDA because any FDA.
3: No. We are talking but as layman.
1: Okay, into me no. Me say me so me kasa as layman. He said the who jinana. Me kase. Ye kind of food and drug authority.
0: And I'm also me national film authority.
1: Food and Drugs Authority ne ye aduane ani nnua ye diko yemu nti aduane ni nnua ye diko yemu no ono ne dia se dia wu dia ko omu na wo ka se we no me pese me make sure se dia wo ka se ewu mu ne eno a 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
3: But the question Ola is Ola question.
1: And then yet me so no and yet and your food ne a drugs and quana meme are classified.
0: That is why I confuse her.
3: Who you confuse?
2: I mean confusion here.
1: The patrol say oh yeah T-Roway. Oh yeah T-Roway advert that me I was semi classified. But wait. And you can't say FDA is classified because any idea you declare.
3: FDA is classifying. No. I know what you want to say.
1: No,
3: they tell you the time.
1: Debbie, and then you may not know FDA is classified.
0: No, it's only food and drugs.
1: It's only food and drugs. But me no,
0: teach me how
1: to deal. BDR classification.
0: To Momo di ane di BDR ya
1: wade. BDR film kwa di.
3: Okay.
0: BDR ya di sin ya video
1: film.
0: And then
1: audio visual.
3: Boom.
0: Na ye mini ashes ye question ni ye bisa na ose on kasama FDA no. We are not looking at FDA as for now. Watch your mommy at here, says it. Debbie, Yansumano, and Yanadumano, no woman number, meet me from. But the near Pessy at Tiasi Wohuni. Who classify based on age? Now, age now classify so boom you a bribe bit near ye advert on about sanity.
1: Me patro,
0: and a bribe bit near ye sinino. Sanity.
1: Me classify based on how suitable the film is for exhibition. ena omo a o exhibit no hwan mu na o exhibit amomo. I hope you get it. And for instance, say bia
0: hwan mu ye den, is it
1: the audience, no,
0: and that is based on how old they are.
1: How old they
0: exactly
1: are.
0: Exactly, that's the same thing I'm saying. Mm-hmm. And when I'm new working, and I'm even saying, I said, that is what you do. Based on the age group of the people, and I'm watching one more also,
1: the content, no, the content of the film.
0: Because what the cash your content, you know, we say content when the age group way, and a bit me actually. Good. And I'm not quite a main sad Betty. Me real main subject be bia kumwe rie no. Me dik edie se main subject na maye ne mra mwashe. Na mse oh, bibia ye okay. When ube ti nye yin after 8.
3: And that's it. Mse, you still have to go here.
0: After 8. Na ma ba momo ho. Musu mwashe. Musu oh, okay. When one card bia, boni bia, wum ni ade no violence ni. Oh, mu beti ni yin above 5 kwa mbeti nye yi.
1: Inti mi ma ukwanya mi nkase yin 5 mi me kache wose ni pase yin ebeshe but also no oye because ye do na oye under FDA inti no you are subject to FDA diye nase inti mi me diye mi nkache mi me diye no the act but you act no act your friend is saying your friend act no
0: film class
1: development of film and classification act okay me pacho okay classification of film na or say the film classification committee shall preview and classify any feature film, documentary, advert that is intended for exhibition.
0: Okay.
1: Now, or say the young quarter, or say the right, the film classification committee shall within 14 days after receipt of the film preview it and determine whether it is suitable for exhibition. So I National Film Authority committee na board na I establish it as a classification. They are classified whether it is suitable for exhibition. Say ye be yachren ko for.
0: Okay.
1: It makes me a share and some advert. Maybe a FDA idea to me say again. No ma share and some advert. No ma share near my way. No ma cast a way dear. And it's suitable. Say what they be to TV so.
0: Okay.
1: Based on near mana a woman.
0: A normal woman. Okay. What classify me series dear me be? What's the way dear? One or more D 18 echo. And a bit me a share. Series in a me quay no TV so. Patch will beat me at chairman time I'm meeting me. So based on the okay, they won't meet chairman time I mean.
1: Debbie
0: and I'm so many the identity TV, so I'm meeting in chair one more, but say 18 for one and a month. So what I would do is listen. What I would do is just to put that disclaimer there. Say this film is for 18 and above for right? But your committee cannot tell me say me in a job. Based on how you just described the job. No, so no, we are having a conversation, not for us. No, but for Obia OTB also to also understand what is going on.
2: Yeah.
1: Okay.
0: What you are saying? Adia woke in the time I say
2: the time is in the regulation that has been set up. The board no asset up time. Ain't no for
0: but he's saying you're on a better time.
2: No, besides in relations to FDA, you know.
0: No, I was thinking about
2: why am I denying you confused? What about for FDA regulation?
0: FDA regulation, how?
2: Oh, then one, okay.
0: We are talking about we are talking about advert. Okay, what can advert?
2: No, where yet? At
0: meeting. And then okay, you know, or say it 19-1. The film classification committee shall preview and classify any feature film, documentary, and advert.
2: Yes.
0: And yes, I know.
2: Yes.
0: And on what you have to say, advert, you know, advert, be a new sinning for an advert.
1: And yet, a dianin for an advert.
0: No, and yes, sinning for an advert. Yes. Advert, be a. And yes, you be saying, say, advert, be a dear. And then you will call me so almost so a share advert
2: name.
0: A year FDA.
2: And you are not here and say, can say, Unca FDA.
0: What's the regulation? And
2: FDA regulation, you're not working.
0: The relation between what you have classified and when it can be aired.
2: Okay.
0: And on one inch, you know, just say they have nothing to do with what time it can be
1: aired.
0: No. Okay.
1: No.
0: And yes, okay. Position. Okay. So good. So good.
2: Fine. There is also the time limit that
1: every age.
2: Every show with TV, so because TV is different from theater. What about here? So, what Obi call theater? He said, Silver Beda. Gates, no, Obi Jinawa, Obi me a check, he said,
1: Movie,
2: What about here? Now, when it comes to television, so that is where we have the, your friend is saying, regulation, the time belt.
0: Every age limit for what?
1: For exhibiting that movie.
0: It means that I cannot show you during the day.
2: Yes.
0: Because they know.
2: Yes.
0: And you want, I cannot guarantee, say, 84 quantity. That is the thing I was talking about.
1: I think say
0: Then you shouldn't make it seem like the fufu we are moving, because you are making an announcement and having a communication that you're going to have a classification committee finally. And that, I mean, it makes it feel special.
1: No, Ola, mine. The person can say, Wukwada, we are inaugurating or we are launching Film Development Fund. And no idea, but what act in me was ye. Name no, ye kata a kahono. Sa Film Development Act and say, Film Development Party, the bidding room, I was here in your committee, ya, on be managing fund. Sa danos, you be ya, you be ye, sa, ye be first our quino, so na ye you or matchery. A beer musono, and I'm say a board nassistano, I was here two committees. Classification committee in the Yasati beam into Yasu almost you be your matre. And the classification committee in the year, maybe you order the Omedio Mujuma, where you for fra, say, bedin Juma. But the yen ye who did they announce a yen share down far, and ye ye what acting my yen ye a film development fund. And then most filmmakers are sharing muache, including yourself.
0: Never share any more.
1: So
0: at this point, you want us to forget classification, Jumon Bedi, and they want
1: to
0: and they want to see how they should understand it.
1: Oh, emit my education on the classification, but yen sign and my new son co funding.
0: Okay, co funding. That classification and co fund.
1: Okay, ruler.
0: Yes, sir.
1: Almost say, ye jumedium to say, ye okay, you know. Ye act, you know. One of the key things are, or more mature, you know, and that's what mom she share in the room, and they say, you see, you know, say, between point, I was seeing ya funda, a bebwa filmmakers, primarily, or more share, sinichas, you know. Na, I saw masli na boom, say, the beya, a be my moving a tumpon. So I found, you know, a available. Buama ubia neni jihua or you registered under any of the your friend is saying groups no sectors now under NFA no to assess that fund and then produce a good movie for audience in Ghana and around Ghana. Yashe ni muache. Nyamen chadie Nyamencha de last year and I buying a can say a committee fee 20 million Ghana cedis into the fund. Nyamiadom yehunu hum popoye. Yebeda abayase.
0: Abayin kasi wa eden.
1: We are dedicated to allocate 20 million Ghana cedis for the fund.
0: San Wakano.
1: Me pacha. Hey.
0: Okay. My main body are my kind. Who do you cause? Remember, because my auntie was so dear, my fund. Then where Kumba would never be in the bed.
1: No. Until okay, me pacha, okay. I see he has allocated 20 million for the film fund. Pacha,
0: yo.
1: It's my reference to an article.
0: Oh, don't worry. Yeah, you be born in it. Until they're twice. Aha. You be born by it.
1: Until fund, you know. Once you mention fund, Emrano had the kind establish a fund that.
0: Yeah.
1: Until, you know, it's not a matter of. Once you allocate a fund for the film industry, Emrano Chebe Bia, sa fund, you know. Enko. Under Section 29. I establish a fund, you know.
0: Okay.
1: And, you know, and all the, that is there.
0: Okay.
1: Fund, you know, so, no, Section 29, nature, or more, or more, eligible, so, or more, to me, to access the fund, you know. Or more, a year, and to, or more, permit me, I'm kind, Section 29, kakra, or be catcher, or say, but you, or say the fund is managed by a board, or say, fund, you know, you establish it to support the development and production of full-length films. Short and medium length films, public education on attitudinal change and cultural values, and television productions, television genres, including drama, animated serials, sitcoms, soap operas, comedy, and all that. Cinema theater development in the regional and district capitals, the promotion and release of feature films, and the support of research and training of professionals for the industry. And you know, we and a fund, you know. Eye. Aha. Ena se uye sinicheni nkwa uye registered a person who is eligible to benefit from the fund, a cinema and theater developer, a filmmaker, producer, television production company, and a film companies, omuninano, uye eligible, se also ubit me access a fund. Na unye eligible, se unye member of any of the identifiable professional groups and industry anymore. And a professional groups, you know. MSA yingina me fa kwenye we so abbo e bia yingina yenim nti onye a member of the pacho the identifiable groups, you know,
0: film producers association,
1: actors guild, directors guild, marketers, actors guild, film producers association, Ghana Academy of Film and Arts, Film in Women Collective Management Organization, film distributors and marketers, you know, and a film crew association, you know. Oh, your member, who are register on your Moody Juma, you are eligible. Say, obey,
0: Babe, as I say, fund. Okay. Now, fund, no, say, Sikasa and Amosi Moody Juma. And is it the first time that this Moody's get to mana? No, Sikako funding.
1: The allocation, no, yes, seed capital of the fund. But act now, so etche, a quire fund, no,
0: it's seed capital, no, yes, saying.
1: Seed capital and allocation na government are pledging 20 million.
0: Se say say na are you ready?
1: Oh, se say dear meet me aka say dear yensaka the first release no and 5 million. Yes. In T
0: 5 million.
1: Me pa try.
0: T I buy 20 million now or promise you no. It's say first release, yes. 5 million.
1: But we are there's a commitment to release some every month.
0: By yenjina baby yenya CCR. Before the 5 million, no. Before the 5 million, no. Was there any fund allocated, like from private individuals or anybody?
1: No.
0: Okay, so I know, said there was 100,000 from other organization. Your mood at the starting fund, no. You are you aware?
1: But your other organization, man.
0: Oh, there were these foreign product producers or mobile, or more film. So film, yeah, more core innovative, Rex Mini, or more friends. There's a film anchor Muku, you know, right in here.
2: Omodema Gafta.
0: Yeah, Gafta for. Yeah, and then Gafta made an announcement that Omo deposited 100,000 or so in the film fund. Unyawe.
1: I am not privy to that information, so I may have to verify.
2: George Bosompem can speak to that.
1: Yeah,
0: because he's made it. Yeah. Adakro Kanwa, chain of said there's 100,000
1: around. I have to confirm and then I have to check and confirm.
0: No problem. So, Osi Abande, 5 million.
1: For now.
0: And now, George mostly did 100, so we have 5.1.
1: For now.
0: George will not lie. And we are all aware. Say there's 100,000. Somewhere the Amunka.
1: I will need to verify that.
0: So you think we are lying?
1: No. Bacho, me kasa Emma an authority.
0: I understand.
1: And see, minim na meti hei na meka. On se minim bibia, I have to confirm before I speak.
0: Okay. So for a filmmaker, what you know, is it say move outdoor committee now? Is it ready? Like filmmakers can now assess it.
1: Filmmakers can now assess it.
0: Mm-hmm.
1: Assess it based on some criteria.
0: Hey.
1: Mm-hmm.
0: Sikano so I bind their minds some of the criteria and
1: then Sikano de mine emra da ho emra na establishes our fund no
0: criteria bank
1: can you say emra na establishes our fund na and I make say yedika medical ka eligibility criteria no say e was say oye eligible oye cinema developer, or your filmmaker, producer, distributor, marketer, television, your friend is a practitioner, or your television production company, and now your film production company, or your eligible.
0: Say you bet me about Beji.
1: I bet me about Beji.
0: Nedi Echesini. Now, me patcho ye Beji, how do you identify me? Say me a film production company, a cinema developer, or filmmaker. How do you identify me?
1: Good. A honor license in Ebano. And I say, honor. Your friend is saying, "Wuku na will join her." And so, but into who say, "Crossuno." In addition, a person is not eligible to benefit from the fund unless that person is a member. Is a member of an identifiable professional group in the industry.
0: Okay.
1: So, aside the who you in na ano, ebi a ubet my filmmaker. But unti mi sorry na umba NFC say, "Oh, babe, access the fund." No, you should be in addition to sir. Or qualification, no, and I said, Marian, you should be a member of an identifiable group, one of the identifiable groups. ID Kabubo Mudi.
0: But me patcho, fache mio, Sikano, is it 3 million or 5 million? Because I'm getting feedback say 3 is not 5. Patcho. I don't know. So you may have to verify along the line. But young Koso, somebody just sent it, so he said, no, it's 3 million. And well, I don't know where they are.
1: Okay, me before I may ban me deem Komo, and Koma me di, you know. Yeminya and say 5 million.
0: Okay.
1: That's the first.
0: I'll take your word against the unknown sending, even though Ofri baby can say kaka.
1: Ah, okay.
0: Ozzy, no government is releasing 3 million as the first trend.
1: But sure, you might confirm say 5.
0: So, okay. We are me bold in India. To ask for an inquiry. Oh, the enemy. We are dreaming down also. So, we are on the identifiable groups, and it is a main identifiable group. What say then? I will need a license.
1: You need to be a member before.
0: So, Debbie, what you mean? Shami, there is freedom of association. You can't force me.
1: Okay, the composition of NFA board is made up of membership of the various your friend is identifiable groups. I'm gonna make your friend is an NFA. No? And for us to be able to regulate an industry, no, you should be part or you should be a registered member of the industry. The patrol they make
0: no. Umrana would be too hey. 31. Or say a person is not eligible to benefit from the fund unless that person is a cinema.

0: means that I don't have to be a member of identifiable group before I can do that. Now, reach my member of here.
1: But yes, no, no, no. Legal, we are going into legal interpretation.
0: No, wait. I won't reach any ashes in patriotism. Session 31. Oh, this I should have sent it to you before now. I'm so sorry. Forgive me.
2: Okay, don't worry.
0: Section 31, any. Or say, one, a person is not eligible to benefit from the fund unless that person is A, a cinema theater developer, B, a filmmaker, producer, distributor, marketer, or television practitioner, C, a television production company. She said, Ashes on the television production company. No, no, yebia. D, a film production company. Warrior. Now, two, in addition, a person is not eligible to benefit from the fund unless that person is a member of an identifiable professional group in the industry. Nipacho, does it mean that by force I have to be a member before?
2: Or say, in addition to this, a person is not what?
0: Eligible.
2: Uh-huh. If he is not.
0: In a, yeah, they count one. You need first one in free mode.
2: Or say.
0: Uh-huh.
2: In addition to say, oh, you're a filmmaker, no?
0: In addition to the groups, no?
2: The group
0: in one, no? Mm-hmm.
2: Uh-huh. You are not, you are not eligible. And I understand what you're on. A person is not eligible.
0: If he is not a member of an identifiable professional group in the industry.
2: Yeah, but this is simple.
3: There's nothing wrong with what you're thinking, and there's nothing wrong with what you're thinking. The law is ambiguous.
1: Ah, bro.
3: But
1: your illegal interpretation, Johanna.
3: You're welcome.
0: No, we are looking
3: at understanding of what is there. And that is understanding of the same thing.
1: No. This is a legal interpretation of an act.
2: But in addition to you being a Ghanaian, I established a Ghanaian. I was saying, oh, yeah, we're in so.
3: I'm not mistaken, that is your interpretation of what you read.
2: So when you come,
3: no,
2: the chase will be put so out there.
3: Says, in addition to this,
2: you know what will happen. Obia be a sorry, can do register company. Be a
1: say,
2: we have to be part. You must be.
1: The composition of the board.
3: I'm getting exactly what you're saying. But I'm saying, say, that is one way to interpret it. Someone can also choose to interpret it, say they were interpreting.
2: Okay, go to court.
3: The law is the law, but the law has letter and has spirit. The letter is ambiguous and so has this.
2: This is not just law.
1: There is not ambiguous. But me and call law class. But you know,
0: Ashes, where's your mic? Ashes, use your microphone.
2: In addition to.
0: Because by any Andrew, but he is forcing it to be. Say, oh, won't you mean Kwaji? I just say, oh, you're a member. Yeah. No, the law doesn't say you should be a member because the Ghana Constitution does not force me to be a member of any association. So you can't tell me as a Ghanaian licensed Ghanaian filmmaker, I'm a licensed registered company. License under the NFA. I don't belong to any association.
1: But every fund has
0: Me a licensed Ghanaian businessman. Me a filmmaker. My register me company. Myself license from NFA to be a filmmaker.
2: That doesn't stop you from the moment you have a license. The moment our license, you are eligible to produce a movie, me boy.
0: Of course.
2: And by force, say, board ne fundo, me boy.
0: What do you mean, sir?
2: And by force, board ne fundo.
0: You see, answer na be drawn. Me say si subi. Richmond, we a filmmaker. We a licensed. Who on crater will be via we a gun and knee? What your license? Who be a wako NFO? Aqua Codil license say who to me trust in you or Ghana? But who on crap association be out? Emrano part one.

0: nya se wutimi kwakwaji sika ni bi na patu nu sa be ka se se mo amwo sa group we mu no mo se unfollow within this group a patu ni se enye wo se wo ye association bi member. That is the interpretation. So don't make it seem as though say won can association bi anwa wutimi kwakwaji sika de Ghana sika association for kwadia obi an obi film maker bi a Ghana ne members of association
1: eh eh wo interpretation.
0: And the black and white is your interpretation.
1: No, bro, too. No, listen, boss.
0: Black and white, yeah, can you?
1: Then share let's look at the NFA. In the Yanko Act, what's your NFA? The governing body of the authority. No? I share some identifiable groups that come together to form the board. I hope you get it. Enti Obekacho say the governing body of authority is consisting of a chairperson who is well qualified film practitioner with a notable experience and an expert in the Ghana film industry. One representative from the copyright office nominated by the attorney general. Now, one representative each from the following nominated by the minister of the relevant sector. Now, Ministry of Tourism, Ministry of Communication, National Film and Television Institute. One representative each from the following nominated by the organizations. Your Ghana Actors Guild. Your Film Producers Association of Ghana. Your Ghana Academy of Film and Television Arts. 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Your Film King Association. And don't just say, we mun kwa, and a war, a registered group under, but they make up the board. Some stupid man can say, "Omu a member of Omu Tuye firm, Omu Sa Choma Association, into Omu Tuye representation on the NFA board." But it is a law, a regulation, and a regulation. They say, "Minka say me for so say join the association." Name of your fund.
0: Ashes.
1: Fund in a war.
0: My bachelor, I made my sending. I'm 31. Why?
1: Your fund. Fund in a war. Me for so say joining. Obet me are registered and all that. But the fund, you know, yet the purpose of the fund, this is the eligibility criteria. I was say we cinema developer. I was say we in addition to that, you know, I was say we recognized as a member of any of the groups, you know. Now we say register under NTA. No. I hope you get it. NTA say, oh, Philly say, okay, me person me access the fund now. Okay, me kwa ko join it. Me kwa se ko join it. I'm not forcing you to go and join.
2: But that is the criteria
1: for assess the fund.
2: Yeah, that's the criteria.
0: Mm-hmm. Yeah,
1: because the fund needs to be managed and then monetized.
3: And you won't monetize.
0: No. There's a problem with.
1: But didn't you mean Ola was part of the
3: people
1: the regulation?
0: No, at this time where I sit, I wasn't part.
3: Ola,
1: because one of the him. When proud discussions, you know, one of the people I intended to because advocacy be bria koso as an a film development fund we cry ever so advocacy from all angles, from all sectors, so create more. You have been an advocate for this, so it has been it has come at a time.
3: Maybe
1: he needs to play that role to make sure that education wise, no obi at in the wase. So that be ya anye obi si dasa be ya anu a man ne cry.
3: But one few years or Ola, sorry, Ola, one few years, one role now who play in there. No, Obi, our own himself who play role. No, Obi, Jina, ni our kind of so. Yeah, for example, not the DC, what disturb the system, nekeke.
0: Okay,
3: what am I saying?
0: But the more Kenya, the more forcing go for to be members of association before they can assess. A Ghana man.
3: We are a member of the association. Like, you will not qualify based on your presentation.
1: That's an incentive.
0: Sansina, so, Obi so only member of any of the associations. She said, Nana Poku. We are Ghanaian.
3: Yeah.
0: Uchiani tax. We are a registered company. He has the right to also assess the fund.
4: Now, where are you going to go?
0: It's a meeting. It's a Nana Poku. Nana Poku no uye license to make ano. Omo wa baby omo friend licensing. Also oko na oko register o.
4: There's nothing wrong in you being a member before you access the loan.
0: No, there's something wrong with it.
4: Why?
0: Well, it's because any associations.
5: That is what
0: a Ghana film industry.
3: That is what we have done. Any filmmaker.
5: No, you realize it, you know, because we don't want to conform under any law. We want to do our own thing. But the thing is not like that.
0: Okay.
5: Conform to the law and then accept.
1: Okay. Yeah,
5: you can buy a movie. We'll be no.
0: Hey, dog, oh my God, live. We're meeting. Now try to, dog, oh my God, live.
5: But I even want it this way. So we can all form under one umbrella to be checked.
3: First of all, even governing, you know, body, even the chairperson. It's not even required to be a member of any association.
6: Mm-hmm. Yes, it's black and white. He must be a filmmaker.
3: No, he must just be exactly. Yes. But you think the board also cry? It doesn't have to belong to association. I mean, I'm going to this guy. I was telling you what
5: association. No, I'm this guy.
3: I don't understand.
5: But if you want to put them when they're all here,
3: Sika had a man. Sika, whatever money they will give, whatever criteria will be set. This is not what we're looking at.
6: That's what we are
5: doing.
3: You can argue that. Are you, if this is what we look at, then NSA or MOBS is going to be you. Because everybody who qualifies as a member will come. And have to be, you need to know that beyond what you are seeing, there will be things that will be put in place to make sure, sir, why are they maono? Apart from eligibility, you are moving into that sphere. It should just be there.
5: He's going to somewhere.
0: Where is he going?
3: Based on what we read.
5: No, it should just be known.
3: First of all, say, committee be our betty. Our woman, the Bibiano. Beyond what this we read, they will have to sit down and put things in place to ensure, say, any money. If among that they say that be a member of something, that is it. But what we read, the law doesn't say you have to be a member of this or that.
5: Nobody is forcing you to come and join.
3: No, Mumu come and I say, so who won't join anyway and now we are. Won't mean
6: yes,
3: no, that's not what is there. Bro. That is how you interpreted what is there.
5: You are getting it wrong. Nobody is forcing you to come and join anything. If you don't need the money, stay where you are. No problem.
3: That is not the argument. You are shifting the goalpost.
5: Well, what is the argument? The argument and contention now is how to.
3: Eligibility. Who is eligible to take
5: the
3: it? Those are different.
5: The eligibility.
3: Chairman,
5: the eligibility. You are qualified. Everything shows. What documents do you have to show? Now the abattoir. Where is your office? I mean, breaking it down. I'm here. Okay, why did you move? The amount. What beyond reasonable doubt? Why they should give you? Maybe what? Now, every Tom, Dick, and Harry can wake up because they are a filmmaker, because they are this, without the requisite offense and qualifications. Now, your government, they are too hot. Because if this is in the past, I want to be a good thing. Yeah, yes, I did review. It won't mean you're near
3: calling me. And the discussing the different thing. That is fine. However, that is not what the law is saying.
6: What is the law saying?
3: Law is we have qualified filmmaker. Leave it to me as a CD.
6: No, that is not.
3: It is
6: however, in addition,
3: I'm more interpreting it different. Obi or yes in the trafo no area. In addition to that, Obi swa wa join me say
0: I know. On catch on, we say you can't advise a woman.
3: Who is in love?
0: We can't advise a man.
7: Hey, now, I de nante mu star bi a abam soro no ana na wo nante ana wa kye wo sisi wo sugar se wun mi yare ne nam mi ni padue mu a enka wie wo nya me rofo kra
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8: a change say e na Lawson herbal mixture so edisun kunim no wonam ya pa wo bo no bia wumia no kra won tehwe enso a chire no na ye no ya afi malaria koko afichikwemu amane hunu wapo so ta ye wo ya e de
7: en ya na mintim ta che me pa na ase de e mi kotodwa hunu bisa
8: e me so de ban cha bo mu mu a Lawson herbal mixture e beti ne tama ho to kra
7: en ye se Lawson herbal mixture ma me ho to me dia me de
8: what's now
7: and yes,
8: the kind of the better. Oh, let us in kind.
7: Hey,
8: no, no, no, no, no, no, no, no, no, no, no, no, no, no, no, no, no, no, no, no, no, no, no, no,
9: no, no,
8: no, no, no, no, no, no, no, no, no, no, no, no, no, no, no, no.
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0: Oh, then the bestie. How's the guy wearing me bestie? How's the guy wearing me bestie? As of Wanuchi. Oh, wait, I'm a bestie. It's me, new about I'm a bestie. In your baby, or yeah, what do you mean your baby, I'm a bestie? That, or baby, I'm with me, got me any bestie. It's time or true. I didn't say it's me, she was about you, Yahoo. Okay, you go real come on and you wrap your conversation in now. So, Doug.
1: Boss.
0: Yes, it's, you know, that Wednesday, you know, these two important committees, you know, and our groups, you know, and I hear Dandy, right?
2: Yeah, Dandy.
0: It's a very big move. And, me sure it's need for Mutin, you know, they appreciate this move. And so, with the funding, let's see, we are not a man for me interested, you know, you outdoor funding, no committee, you know, not a crab at all, right?
2: Virtual, I ain't not a queen abbey daho.
0: Hey, there be a crab at all. Property
2: Yin yinano. You bet me as I say, and I think say a long overdue.
0: Yeah.
2: A year idea yashe and mache. Especially emerging filmmakers na aya omope emwaka crano. And a non sono suffer you should bet me a boa ama yet me a ye see me papa.
0: Yeah, you say binya sikadia ye.
2: Aside say binya sikadia ye no. Say obe asese fund na wodi scare ba. Say ntimi ngasi ye times come brain nim script kra. Wodi ko.
0: Enti ye be asese fund the script is weba.
2: Me patch say wodi scan it because you bring a.
0: And then na kuma wo script dey ntimi fa me GB. Yeah, script dey a strange.
2: One say this is all avenues to also promote local content, to also help promote Ghana in a way, promote our cultural values. In which Ehonokrana, he speaks about training and cultural values and capacity building and all those things. And to fund, you know, aside say and comfort in all Nyama America, you know, Akwenya also dao for research.
0: Okay.
2: For capacity building.
0: To find the second Nibia and I'm
2: fund say be I'm fun say NFP per se capacity building. Yeah. And I say Juma could be a Ghana Actors Guild person be a capacity building. They can apply to the fund. And the board can give allocate about maximum of 60% of the budget on the banner. If they see say capacity building, no,
0: Xavier or more actors go Xavier or more capacity building because on bear 10,000 board no betting a bear 6,000 no mark up 4,000 so
2: because of but when no say a bear boa industry, no,
0: yeah,
2: I'm an acronym in say idea,
0: yeah, capacity building, you hear bear 150,000. I was a mobile my hand, me I would be 15,000.
2: If you are for 50 new brand, you are saying you are the 100 new person also.
0: Hey,
2: and see, yeah, can I say, a idea, Yamiadum, a bebwa industry in a pay ye, the film development fund, you know. In fact, I want acting much, I need in a nation and him now. You bet that will be what contributed to make this fund a reality, you know. You bet that, Marse. Make us announce and then you say a bicycle on Kwanya, they be running funded. We are by this platform, so appealing to corporate organizations. There is this fund available, and there are a lot of benefits that corporate organizations can also get as contributors to this fund, and also other sources of income. I bit media boy, the law no, and you know, Wednesday, Silverbed Cinemas,
0: okay,
2: 10 a.m.
0: And upa
2: Kramo, yebeye film development fund launch, no.
0: Yebeba.
2: Na saju medie na anso, no. Yapa committee mi, no. And tuma, eye classification committee, no. Ena the committee for the film development fund na ankasa, no.
0: Okay.
2: Inti, yinya ko, eye, ya. Wa. Yes,
0: biye pronatum.
2: Biye pronatum. Na, bibia ako ye. Na, yansu ya make sure se, fund na abano, ebeba abisti. Na, nko ye se,
0: okay.
2: Yes. Ni na yen yan so yeso. Fund no obegis kanu a. Enye se me hu say free money, enye free money. Eye fund. Enti
0: e se. Aha, ukra, you ke se fund na mo wi a. board members and as a committee for now, no, I'm gonna be my guidelines.
2: Later, I'll be my guidelines.
0: Okay.
2: But the then
0: a question you have, baby, say,
2: to say, Bianca, I'll be called baby, I'll call you loan. Now you the interest, because you are so no.
0: Because you need for baby, lose your moja party because of loan.
2: Because of that. But back fund, no, that's your shena said, yeah, oh, you know, you say, it's worth investing in. You might be at least. All this kind of beba, name him Enko yet to say the Nkawoko Jibusia, na a Hunsi Ho, Kese, a Untimintia, a day, a hot check to say the
1: Okasikanishia.
2: That is why ye be ma in a scanner, ye be making sure say.
0: Ah, by way to Okrabus as a discano, make quite a messa de Abana. Majiscana messa de Abba.
2: Aye, the fund needs to be managed.
0: It's a revolving fund. Okay, now so what you said will be said. You said, "Sinino,
2: many skies, skies, you want acquire a first way, better how who to invest in."
0: Hey, you are enough for more.
2: Because the other say, "Who say,
0: you?"
2: I was say, "You pep coin be so a ye man industry, you know." And who say, "Adiena ye interested in our can a business." And I say, me a site, I say, me a filmmaker, and see, film no homie go chat. Name, no, I also say, me jinny message now, me de quab on chain hono. He scanna me the room, scanna so quite ben a me first winner. And not like any other investment, so by me one as all cast a me first can share cinema, me share the prospects no. Now my share a quire, ain't you know, or more and more board, no, so share your friend regulations, no, well, who say, or more, you're qualified. To be there, no. Any idea, matter if you give me
0: the
2: you are qualified into investment
0: to be part of things, the no? NFE board, no.
2: Fund board.
0: And because you are now going to adore them, so who adore we are there? We'll get them.
2: We'll look at it. And into Omono, every well versed in that. Omono say, okay, move away there because of planet at that point. Any near my why you know? Any shine near my watch it now. We can be able to obit me
0: and that. But me de a disredia ba kope and I'm debe too money. A brother dem komo ibewi committee no. We make it sure say and you won't know 10 crown.
2: Okay.
0: And you won't 10 crown. We make sure say kuma would for a being so. Cause President Mama Obobodino.
2: Obokuma
0: would.
2: Obogalu.
0: And obo galud kwa wa mo galud and all the wood
1: na
0: omo kwa ye
2: tamale in fact
0: not draft him not draft him so ho any tamale
2: organ
0: it you know
1: na no can say you make sure say ekuma wo no
2: and I was just saying say
0: because they say make can say unzo omo ye film summit via James Gardner coin eh ade omo de ko shea no no ye bo omo din
1: but tamale for no ye wan say kuma se for no
0: eh so omo kuma se for no omo say ye bo omo din president bo omo din it you know also make sure say omo saka scan bi
1: na eh omo saka scan ye chiche
2: scan. Okay, but this education, Beba, after the lunch.
0: One be your crabbers education.
2: I was
0: a music.
2: I was my friend.
0: I was a
1: Adia ba kwa mede minya ya senye later mo inaugurating kan the licensing committee it is one of the critical your friend is saying aspect of NFA the whole law ni nyina da bia let me repeat it here ejina niamma mienu
2: classification
1: licensing and distribution
2: okay
1: ye ka o mi bi sa se wenye oboka e
2: distribution
1: ni wa. What are you going to do?
0: Ubaboka.
1: Ubaboka. Intimity, I may be obeying no better to you. More fixed distribution now. Sinina, you trap out, you better me a trap. But to carry you on the coin when you're sick on the back. Intina, I think I move fixed distribution the first. Namo year license. Then anybody who come, you look at the person's license, and the licensing also goes through the association.
0: What do you need a person's license for?
1: License to qualify that year, you are a producer.
0: No, I'm a member of FIPAD.
1: The NFA must license you.
0: but I'm a member of
1: FIFA. Yes, you are a member.
0: So what's it? In addition to, I'm a person of alcohol.
1: That's poor. Ola, brother, chua ya. Ola,
2: meso, mama try me be out there.
1: Ola, from who the chua ya? Chua, ni na ye ni na ni na ye si si ye ni na ye ni na.
2: Maybe I don't catch him say you were part of the last or one who drafted the last.
1: The last. I'm not counting your dream about your dream about. Okay, home and your dream about Baba Jama.
0: Yeah.
1: Uh-huh. And see, Minia.
0: Dog, I didn't know him, sir.
1: Minia. Okwa. In Kachre, in Peninfo.
0: Yeah.
1: Said these two committees, no. And I pray, Sabubetia,
0: yeah.
1: And you're late, you can do it within the week. The distribution committee, your first channel of distribution. Licensing committee. Starting license.
0: Yeah.
1: Because the more you are talking about the fund, you must be licensed to qualify.
2: The fund, yeah.
1: As we speak now, who is a producer? Can somebody, can an actor just get up and say he's coming to assess the fund? Who qualifies in terms of the chain of licensing system? No?
0: All these things, you know, committee, you know. Will give you the guidelines.
1: But if the committee is there, and then committee are the way, but the committee is not there.
0: No, your licensing committee, you make the film fund committee, you know, they'll give the guidelines as to who qualifies to take it. And then in saying but, that, I'm also agreeing to the license. We say, yeah, Casano.
1: Yeah.
0: Now you can't, yeah, debate on the, in addition, make catch them say, license. That's the reason why we inserted the licensing of producers. So yes, with that one, I don't need even to be a member of a certain association. I still need to license. And the association members too would need to license.
1: So if somebody is licensed as an actor, and then you
0: can't now come to discuss as a producer.
1: You are an actor. You are licensed. You can't do play that. Your role as an actor. That is where a producer can also cross to become an actor.
0: Exactly.
1: And take the job.
0: Because the way CTA said, Oma and near licensing committee now, actors be able to just become a producers.
2: Okay. To say the MD can kind of all of us, including all of us, has contributed to where the, we have gotten.
1: But they say you have the mantle, so don't
0: put us in.
2: Into all these ideas, you know, are well received. Make us say, and that make us have that year old, because almost as soon as 80.
1: You can't
2: get it. Empty. You can't get it. You can't get it. You can't get
0: it. You can't get it. You can't get it. You can't get it. You can't get it. You can't get it. You can't get it. You can't get it. You can't
1: get it.
0: You can't
1: get it. You can't get it. You can't get it. You
0: can't get
1: it. You can't
0: get it. You can't get it. You can't get it. You can't get it. You can't get it. You can't get it. You can't get it. You can't get it. You can't get it. You can't
2: get it. You can't get it. You can't get it. You can't get it.
0: But yeah, they tell me this hour, no. This time around, no, a chief of staff, ministry chief, no, my president,
1: chief director,
0: on and on, a chairman for the classification. And the law allows it.
1: Oh, yeah.
0: So it's either the minister or somebody a minister now appoints.
1: Oh, yes,
0: tomorrow time minister now appoint you because you're a filmmaker and you're very knowledgeable in these things. But this time, minister, when you saw a chief of staff, man, so on your man,
1: yeah, I'm not going to
0: don't argue it. On that.
1: I'm not, but I want to advise
0: who. Who are you going to advise? They don't need your advice,
1: they don't need my advice. But make a BBI, you see, that classification. Chair position. Well, let me put it on record. And you know, they say I was the one tasked to even go and find somebody to be the executive secretary.
0: Yeah.
1: What did I say?
0: Yeah.
1: Meme pa, I could have taken that position.
0: Yeah.
1: Yes.
0: Then,
1: I could have taken it.
0: Classification
1: chair. Because I know the structure, the same industry in it. Well, the challenge I war. If we want to fix it, that role of the chairman of the classification committee is critical. Because it's like the window.
0: A filter.
1: A little bit, give me the right word.
2: A little bit like
1: what
2: strong will.
0: Abodam kakra.
1: A womb. Our num wimo, but abodam kakra womb. What you say? I'll be a can be our own tea. Strict.
2: And then, qualify for that.
1: Oh, yes. I stopped it. And I'm telling you, if you don't get somebody your what's our qualities, no, now you follow and near maybe I'm telling you, classification by Jinsen.
0: All right, okay. Dog, you better see. Why?
2: Yes, you better see.
0: Nah, Yenfa and Semboke Sien Soma is Excellency John Dramani Mahama. The entire boy is my man, say, this is the first time I yenya film fan, yenya sika kese se atum. You're done. Eko ye beka, anko ye beka, yenya ye dia.
1: Hola.
0: Eze.
1: Hola, menya kwen ya.
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1: Mamina minu ya se.
0: Yeah.
1: Enyo nwa. 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
0: Okay.
1: Na obisa se mo he.
0: Mhm. 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O winiba. O okay.
1: Kase gu mic ni mo he.
2: Ba cho bo winiba, me chado university.
0: Okay, okay.
1: Na nini papa. 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
2: Ba cho
1: ni nini papa ni the candidate no. Body say onen nana e ba me office in those days.
0: Okay.
1: Ni e bo mo mo ye winiba fancy dress.
2: Wo mama nke bi o event management na se ka ka se me very knowledgeable.
0: Oh yeah, na se me ma
2: onke. Ba so mama nkasa.
0: Man onye comedy.
1: Yeah. Onwan me to Mr. Fred.
0: Na no ye me ka.
1: And sana Halifas.
0: Yeah.
1: And so make it call sir.
0: All right.
1: The necessary support, you know.
0: Yeah, that's Yamisha. Thank you so much. Yes. Now, after you know, so this is how we are going to do it. Your TGMA night, highs and lows, and your the Stone Boy arrest of a certain fan of Shatawale, and your Ghana Films mixed out at the AMVC. Rich, emudi na bifa na. Do justice to it. Sana yekon. Emu di ena bifa.
3: TGMA.
0: All right. Thank you. And you can select you know what is next.
3: Okay.
0: Where you?
3: And TGMA went down. TGMA went down. I think generally, normal ekoye. As usual, a red carpet no yenya. A lot of issues. I thought said this year was a little bit more. Structured. The last time I was here, red carpet were the same venue, you know. It was more chaotic than this year. And to this year, not any bad, sir, compared to the last time a red carpet happened in front of the Grand Arena. And awards need be brave, so echo, baby, I was echo. Baby, to say a new.
0: And then you had a Nobel
3: Adrian. Baby, to say new artist
0: of the year.
3: Of the year. Adum Kiki. Next year, it be a Nanyami Aduma. What me have a category for?
1: Kiki.
3: Me who know our events, na say me who know
1: like now you know Adun Kiki.
3: Oh, na say me ni Adun Kiki as na here have
1: conversation.
3: I did not do Kiki ni yet na ha and discuss it no extensively regarding the song.
1: We have like
0: so Marinka Zama and Pacho. Marinka Zama.
3: And see
0: that swing period, no. They knew what they were doing. Just so we would not let the boy
3: swing period. No.
0: I know you also wrote something about that.
3: Yeah, I don't agree with the swing period.
0: Yeah.
3: But for those that had been nominated, I personally felt on the basis of work and now you know, now we deserve to win. On the 9th, I think, said there was a few awards, and I mean, generally, you know, yet see complaints here and there. Yeah. One of them being best rapper of the year.
0: Rapper of the year.
3: Yeah.
0: Rap performance.
3: Best rap performance. Mm. And then there was also another one. Generally,
0: is it a popular song that went to Showdown?
3: and woman there, me feel it say, it felt like compensation for medical not winning artist of the year. That's how it felt.
0: But that one came, before the just announcement before. Of the artist of the
3: yes,
0: year.
3: So
0: how would we know their compensation?
3: And I said, in two person, I was just any I was a do we need BBA and Sana AC.
0: I didn't need any moon money. And send our money more so say it any
3: Another category. Emi said generally a few people. Nana Bokuni may agree. For record of the year, I think say even online a lot of people were arguing say in as much as Kwabena's song is a great piece. People felt that
0: the Aso remix,
3: Samini's Chana was would better have been produced. Great for yes. That was it. There's also one observation. After
0: record of the year, Chana ne wini.
3: Debbie,
0: Kwabena, yeah.
3: Yes, yeah. And America say generally, you know, people online people felt say and Chana no was perfect but in the Bebrena and Kofor have issues with apart from one or two, you know, technical categories, you know, the ones that our votes don't matter. That one, it didn't matter how people felt and everything. Me, observation, Kakrebiswana, for me, worrying. I don't endorse fraud. I don't condone fraud. I don't believe in fraud. It is criminal. And it has to be condemned anywhere. But after event, you know, I realized there was some commentary, there were articles flying about why and how Hajia,
0: for real,
3: was made to mount the stage. And that's why she was convicted, she was imprisoned, and we had punishment. She served it. And unless, correct me if I'm wrong, she's actually paying restitution. The argument say, why is she on this day? And when people go to prison, why is it different for a creative? If it's a politician, you name why say why convicted, why business people, we are okay with them. But when it is a creative, it's a different matter. See, your family say, MY, you never know. We are saying, assent me to Obia. It's immediately say, when people have done wrong, and the law, it is wrong, we condemn it. Obia, we condone Obia, sir. Now say, true almost one. We should help integrate these people into society rather than commentary, sir. No. Mean, your friend is saying, whatever,
0: Boy, can I just in a few seconds, what criteria normally so they pick you one or present your award?
3: Kasama organizers.
0: True.
3: But, meaning, say, usually they will pick, influential people, they use some of their sponsors, and then industry people to do it.
0: Okay.
3: And then a lot of times what happens at the scheme is that people who have been invited, I know, for instance, a number of people who were supposed to present award on the night who didn't show up. So sometimes they call on other industry people present to even help with it.
0: Okay. It's exactly.
3: But that's notwithstanding. I don't know se sane see ya, but se me sane see ya. And a charter house for cracker say a sim seeing co presenting award. Personally,
0: you don't have a problem.
3: I don't think we should as a society. Nansu, when we step out, we behave like saints. And it is okay. What she did is wrong. She's been imprisoned for it. We should stop that commentary. Should she not sing again? Should she not talk again? But all in all, it was okay. The organizers have to also look at their time. Just say 9 hours. Aden.
0: The safe place I was starting at 10:30.
3: Why?
0: Aden.
3: Aden. So watching the award now be feels like punishment. Aden.
0: Torture. Mami Shaw. 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

0: Ashe seme mo kakalika. 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
1: Yes, I think so. Mm-hmm. 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Right? Yeah. 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Then we are not doing our industry any service.
0: True.
1: And yet by force, dear. 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Eko bebiaji bebia. 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Asa ni yenti nyum nimboye. Ya daso. 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Ya say nya another one.
0: Big one.
1: Big one that is moving the world. Mm. Yeah, that's what sabi. Na me kame tro article bitu social media. And omu kasa boys na. E wose boys na kasa so. No, they was so mu ye. Omu yo mafemu diye. Bebi ya so mu defa. Video so mu cha. They are doing their best. But menewo, if we don't share on our timeline, if we don't push it we can all as collective people no push it. Me job nation minimum omo minimum kasa crada. I am omo from home crada. But I feel that this is a national cause. I yin I was here. You know?
0: Yeah.
1: If it's good that we do it for Bernard Boya, it should be good that we do it for our own. Make it a huge song. And yes, because I call Mufi and Emma if you
0: and know. Let's also tell a GFA for Nate Sports Ministry say,
1: yes, yes, sir.
0: And you more presenting on Omunya presenting, yeah, they should add this one.
1: Yes, they definitely should add this one.
0: They should add this one too.
1: They should add this one. We will last thing about the TGMEs.
0: Okay,
1: right? Okay, both of my artists, both Kwabena and Ofori, performed on the Lumba tribute.
0: Mm-hmm.
1: I made them feel say Lumba tribute.
0: It was poorly produced one.
1: It wasn't it for me.
0: Mm.
1: It wasn't it. Okay? A juma that the Lumba be musically amaye, you know, and yeah juma ketwa. And yeah juma ketwa kra. So that 3 minutes was a 2 minutes no them for performance. You know?
2: FM.
1: It didn't cut.
0: Don't need time I inquire.
1: I mean Andy tried his best on production. But on my money, enough time, they didn't dedicate the slot for the legend. What did I say? I said, it could have been properly produced. We should have had industry people even talking about what he meant to us.
0: Yeah.
1: Me a new person, I mean, my SR tribute now. I don't even care. I don't want to know who it was for. It won't make any significant impact. But if you really sat in the hall as an ambassador, as of somebody who is not a Ghanaian, that thing they did, it didn't do anything.
0: They should have done it at all.
1: It didn't do anything. At all. It could be better. And next time, when they want to honor a legend, they should plan properly.
0: I mean, sure. So, you have the last take on any of the three.
3: Hola.
0: Yes, boss.
3: Ukraine, so say. Event organizers be organa omu muadie. Yes.
0: Omu muadie.
3: Ni enti omu muadie ne se. Me share obi ti se Ebo White. The respect of the man and audience. Because Ochire mo se me start 8.
0: Obest 38 is.
3: Obest 38 o'clock. That is respect. But if you organize an event, no so best 37. No cost 10 o'clock. If you really respect your audience now, you will not do that to them.
0: True.
3: And make them sit. Time been on point.
0: It's almost 4.
3: Almost 4 o'clock. 3:47, almost 4 o'clock. Do you feel, say, you are dealing with human beings to keep them sitting for all these hours? How did you plan your production? Did you put time on the production? Who design here? Because nipa biya ni time span aye 2 hours. 2 hours. Nyaka chireni nina aye punishment. And see, every year after year, this program, this is what you do to your audience. Every year, and they don't care.
0: So, and
3: maybe the audience also don't respect themselves.
0: No, they do.
3: No, I don't think so.
0: They do.
3: If they do, what of first year, yaya osa? second year, or say, third year, now Sankot now will give. Who needs you here with your life that you go and sit somewhere for all these hours? Come on, please. Please. Mm. It's about time we call them out. You don't do that.
0: So what if don't people do that. Boycott it? Maybe that will send a big signal to them.
3: Performance.
0: Yakar brushes. Yakar break.
1: No, yes, Yakar break.
0: Every year, almost starting time, they be on the delay.
1: It is because people cherish the red carpet more than the show.
3: Papa, you red carpet is also part of it.
1: It's part of
3: it. Who's the show? No, start it 7. About 7, I didn't try 1 start it. Nipa or ho, nipa new ho. Start it. Awards now, they be my boy. Start giving the awards. Awards no day by my 7 o'clock. You call for the first awards. Some of my job new are Obi Timba by JWA Obi Koji Mobi.
0: True.
3: Who your red carpet no buy a choice here? More award. Fakofie. That means you respect your audience. Ochina Obi Ababantem.
0: Okay.
3: But audience need respect your muhua. Organizers need some respect. Now look at the artists, the performer. Artists betting me at 10:15 or pass 2 a.m. not in hostel. And some Obi Jina stage have a performer. Abba. We are robots.
1: He's right.
3: We are robots.
1: He's right. Okay.
3: You see, Ola, I am telling you, until we wake up to this, they will never, never, never respect the audience economy. Another event, boxing. Let be Abisuma boxes. Boxing. Only time I started boxing, sometimes 10, 11.
0: Anajo.
3: Boxer, Obe Jina ring in Wakmo. No, at 4 a.m. Nothing, Obe Jina Wabe 2 blows. And you obey you no abre. And I see every static cry, anybody in organs now can't get a poor abre. And you only have the full complement of the stamina and the energy.
0: Okay.
3: It's sad. It's about time we call out event organizers to respect time. Manuesi.
0: Richmond Ndupoku. Medasi. The writer who refuses to align with association. Mr. Secret Safo Medasi. Nana Poku Ashes. Medasi. Mr. Daniel Boabeng. Daniel Boabeng Production CEO.
2: Manika.
0: Michelle Numre. Aha, the DJ is the Professor Dr. Father Abraham. Yay! Adepan. The DJ is you, aha. We need you on a Michael. Thank you so much to Clinton Amwako and then Israel Ofori. And in Japan or Chicago, OTA, who share life. Thank you so much. Kakalika to the world. Yeah, sorry, Suki David is up next. We are out.

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1: oba
0: akwa bo
1: yeso
0: na ojun so mtse e
1: fa
0: e cho ade sweet as peje tina jar bo ate
1: so say the old dream in your day in your video che
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0: 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Araho.
1: 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Someone I'm wearing soft. Once I say no, say oh, be a ho, but here same no na. Once I'm befa, once any no, here I'm so befa.
0: There
1: no crab was any Dubai.
0: There we are ready. Ready or? Any put some. Okay. Ready or what? Say ready. We will wait. We could even be. It's very ready, ba.
1: We Junso no kra obe chima ansa ebi beba. U junso na obe mamu shishiu. 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
0: ndi
1: bi bi akata.
0: Okay.
1: Say your own quanti, own quanka, so mama, a wapi. Say any says, oh, the one I just
0: say, oh, the idea.
1: But I dear, any own quanti, dear, no, yummy, I'm boy, dear, dear, educator, because any own quanti, own quanti, yeah. Najas any pana or no, so did you know who I bear any fairy in tea. Say, my dear Catasso.
0: Any own quanti,
1: dear.
0: Okay.
1: Midi ama odi obo mban keke. 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
0: name
1: Araba Bazin tablet. Say we Obana wa numbi. And yet, wa
0: oyo. Wa shradi.
1: Because Araba Bazin, I be my wires. Obasim. Oh, Philly say oyo, Obapa. The old starting number Araba Bazin say,
0: when I do say, okay.
1: There are different levels and layers.
0: There are different levels and layers. beyond imagination.
1: My name is Papa Wachad, yes, sir. I know what them for over 20 years. Na a chair dear Benz, no, no. They say, oh, quite want you, but he said, what's I here? A body of fufu because our home be that. The secret nani Araba Bazin. Yeah, they had the code in Namo. Secret, no, no.
0: Okay.
1: But say, what worry, Jinapa? Then old lady, a war with you. It's Araba Bazin, so you're bad. Now, oh, deep, why, how, Numa ever call. So, white, whitey. Sometimes, crowd will say, come on, crowd won't. I just say, Bema, or what could run a betting me a catch you. We were home, banom, sir, and I just say, next time, oh, we'll test
0: away.
1: And on crowning and I send test message, crowd and you've been on. May you machine or call on baby.
0: Oh, maybe we've been on a scene.
1: No, Araba Bazin tablet. Na eye obasima obinzu wo ho se oni atinka
0: oh mobbo
1: atinka ho hia o
0: I'm not in the mood
1: se o baba ukuruba o je se I'm not in the mood
0: oh
1: wo one bed so papa akusu se I'm not in the mood ni papa ku I'm in the mood ba ku nzo I'm not in the mood
0: eh
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1: 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A year by this time also. Obo onse manyo. 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
1: because nipa no BP, won't me show be any market as a BP
0: woman.
1: I just say, Wako check it. Won't we also won't check it up? Na abeye silent killer. Not at all. Nipana on who ye fans or no super. Come on. Who now for 50? The sequo check here, or semin check it. And also in woe. And the corner co check it. I will check it now. Send me pressure no. It was former na it was true. The BP had the BI, I just said, we check it. But in the alcohol hospital, in the clinic, I was in a pharmacy, we check him out. We check him soon, yet in, sir. We check here. Because sometimes, we go and say, we take pie, we pass, severe head, want to meet you. And now, if you saw who are, we take a cry, we break, we home, we see 3 years, sir. Anansi, the BI, not a hell, numbness. 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
1: 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Sisia, why Jimu? Sisia, why Jimu? 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Now, when you are my prepared pet, let you say, or door. Or door. Ah, would you be an animal? No, no. But would you see how I was saying, I mean, I'm sorry, I call baby. Yen, yen, sir. Uya had overnight. Yes, who's our baby? No more bow, I'm not in the mood. Who's so tears here? When you're the sir, Mr. Q, the betting me a bow, betting me a dress, so I check, Nancy Stan soon in the age. I think so, Mr. Q, a ben man will leave it on. I assure who don't fear who said, don't do who no more, who say enough. You can differentiate.
0: Ebe ho so so ya no.
1: Ogo ni ya se we ya do be we ya na. Mr. Q kwa na beti bi omo sa aka no difference. 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E ya drop papa. E be ma mo jana fro sane o ye. 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Afi nsu. E yi stress ni fatigue every ho. E na afi nsu it improve your immune system. Go to general system. A moon so bad now they are chalky the air wide. And see the benefits, you know, a year be brave. I just say, wow, try now over the and what I don't see. A year draw, a year draw, papa. Haba, by an ID, a dear, and see, only how a good medicine. See, man, say, they be out complaining, no, compare mistake, you complain, no, a beggar. Open year, put to one or more. 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Na ayeye ya wana ubedidi hu. Frame is 0274-139176. 0274-139176. And now 0204-139176. 0204-139176. 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
1: 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Because a Juana energy.
2: All right.
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2: Sanity.
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Our love. Auntie, happy birthday, Strongu Nkoma, Mrs. Hannah Sangerton of the United States of America, Virginia, from your sister Gloria Odum and the family in Adenta, Accra. Wilfrey Achu, champion Achu, chief technician. It's Mrs. Hannah Sangerton, Virginia's birthday of the United States of America, Virginia. Happy birthday, special one going out to you from your sisters, Gloria Odum, and the family in Adenta, Accra. I'm seeing a mention on your case on Tonka and Moon Pradum Quadum, Ramon Humbine. Obi Aotie and Penenyo Mbi Amjis Wai Inshira Radin Shira Obi Anonyo Obi Akese. Good evening, Mr. Kia Senso of Kia Senso Company Limited. Good evening, Anonyo Akese. 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Good evening, Anonyo Obi Akese. 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I form to say, Mr. Nani Buabi, I form to say, from King David the Evangelist. 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
1: 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Now I can count for you, AMA Sadat Mohammed Mene.
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1: I don't think it was a very prudent idea to start 111 hospitals at the same time. At least they should have been phased out, you know, but some are at foundation level. Even some of them, people took the mobilization and never went to site. IOKO is going after them. But what government has decided is that 35 that were almost near completion, government this year is going to put money in and continue them and complete them. And then adequate provision will be made in the next budget to clear another batch of them. But we're also inviting the faith-based organizations that run hospitals to adopt some of the hospitals that they think they can complete and bring into operation. And so that is going on.
0: And this same year at Dian Central in Salamat Kukua Painter. One of my money free, a bank is the moon or the buy.
2: Got a one penny a bed yesterday, and it was being for Nana Jane Opuquajmine. Now, Opinia Casa. Make us say, no, and I watch him say, quiet, fast on everything in the moon, you wouldn't define a brassum, say a bin whoop him. Was here, quite what do I at it here, and I answer one farm what? Never seen an impunto and then come call, ain't me fan, I'm pa. And then I'm pointing me in us over here, you want me and Sunny. 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
3: Africa has been described in terms of deferred potential, you know, as a frontier, as rising. Most by observers looking in. What matters now? It's not so much how Africa is described, but how the continent organizes herself to compete, integrate, innovate, and build at scale. Data may illustrate the breadth of the opportunity and project the possibilities ahead. But our future will ultimately be shaped by leadership, by institutions that are capable of functioning credibly and consistently, and by systems capable of recognizing the full productive potential of her people.
2: Na enuwe chile no, ena gana mampenya bedi yetiroka se biem na wadi atuja. 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
3: That Ghana is beginning to see encouraging signs of recovery and reform. Macroeconomic indicators.

0: indicators are improving, investor confidence is gradually returning, and institutional reforms are taking shape. But grounded leadership also means resisting the temptation to celebrate prematurely. Strong results should not produce complacency. They should deepen responsibility because transformation is a process. The foundations will be strengthening, but the work of building an inclusive and future-ready economy is only beginning. And perhaps this is the deeper lesson in this age of disruption. Leadership must be both ambitious and disciplined, and confident enough to pursue change without ever losing sight of its mandate.
1: Ghana man penny a video chile wa benfo na na jane opuku ajima wa disaasyo na tuja ewa UK wa bra fi Oxford Africa Conference wa dine nimu nyamu ewa PMU ewa ACBA. Patricia Sefa Fisher na mani bo enye.
2: 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A better no matter me, I shall call an so drama doa. Say, so be a prep teacher. Prep teacher, dear, say, was so school more. Sign your mawe, na why I did the amma womo. 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
3: Secondary college as a category in school, and also a school implementing inclusive education, whereby we have students with special needs, persons with hearing challenge, and students who are mildly cerebral palsy. The school will meet the following agency: a pickup, a minibus, a state of arts science laboratory, two dormitories, a department for practical activities for visual arts students, a studio for persons with special needs for their intervention lessons, an assembly hall, and also a state of the art economics block.
2: And here you see your headmistress at our secondary college, Madam Goodie Abena Kama. And here you see so kasa enwachi emraso bedwani a work with Simin Team constituency here lawyer Philip Fifi Backman wono so so e ka chere suafo ne se wo musu ni omo ban no wo mu entwe ni ye egumasu ade ye e de ma wa brabo.
4: To write the not only the sciences, not only the social sciences, but also our science. We are only putting it up more. We call technical universities, so we need to get to that. We want to be popular, we want to be popular, we want to be popular, we want to be popular.
2: And yeti ye aye emrashebe dweni o woku esinintim constituency lawyer Philip Fifi Backman ene yeti so kasano na nekra kramu ena eye shama na nanu matina nkunya neche nana kwa o fri kuwa otoso enayin wono so so ene sentrofo kasa aye kachempe ni mfose nkwadano entiti ya omu babe jini na ano esese omu ye enyomane akadye ye de ma omu nomu titi yene wye peye.
4: Hard work, determination, and a good character. On and now, every day,
2: I'm going to go to the community. 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
1: 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Now, if you accountancy week, you may do over here, now watch your hofano, Nashasi, any. Now, I'm paying for him so fast, I also the Abuamu, you may do no. Sending a senna a fat professionalism, what an eddy. I couldn't have woke up accountability, and now feels so. Boy, bet to me, I wanted him to agree on my meaning, and I can move in tea, and I feel you may do watch your hofa. Na jumede ya si ena penyini kwa nchile fuwa wada the Institute of Chartered Accountant Ghana no. 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Now, medical can copy more national chief mamma, and also call seven pipe. And no children or media pumitinatin and antiasis. Now, attend to our you have a friend and telephone shall move who. No one had the show who didn't come on as accountant or gun or would you watch it? I'm a gunner for needing to know one who know which matter see ye.
5: Be a chance, everyone, I see a story. The brother ever who were two so from a dance or the very main conference.
1: Na ya diya wana se yen sanye chin fanyan tuma mkobo aya mefudi anu biye mudi anene hube hiya. 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So mumbo yebu siya.
5: Kwanya, I was a first one, and went to me and signed for back of him. And remember, you could see him could never hold. It's a whole meeting, you're very, you know, that the never begun crash, I saw Eddie Amar buying, send your bank, send your bank money, you see, I sent your bank, you're intimate for him and you. Say, book for him, if I never have for you, say, then you're for whom you see, and you're for whom you. As I say, I brought from home this canoe, my own number by today, maybe I spend this canoe. And I'll be spend this canoe for more. Say, you're better, baby, I'm more, and what can you say, woman, Tina? Oh, my husband, baby, I will be a
1: I'm going to go to the Institute of Chartered Accountants.
6: We also have to look at what we can do for the national development. There are a lot of issues in the national development, starting from revenue generation, revenue disbursement, continuing to how our people behave.
7: So we have to go through this process and make sure that we review our roles, our strategies, and advise government on the best way the public finance can be generated. There is the priority of loving the country. But when you want to develop the country, it must be premised on accountability, it must be premised on integrity, it must be premised on fairness and equity.
1: Ora Augustine Adjo, your president, Chartered Accountant Ghana Kuno, and our this answer me a tuja. Patricia Sefafisha, and this amani boy, Ebersumo Yen.
2: Yadi Anitra, Western North, Mantam Nimua, MPP Amanyoku Nimai Woho, and our almost so Ekasa. 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
2: Ariye, Ghana Desha Mama Kwaba, Yetwa and Semnuswa. Now what you move and a Ghana Mampenin will write John, Dramani Mahama Kasai di Tuja. Say World Bank abo Ghana sikabe 300 million USD. You are the Bible boss. Secondary schools bay a 50. Na etima tumpoma. 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Etumia kuyye.
3: In this regard, government has secured a $300 million facility from the World Bank to upgrade 50 senior high schools nationwide under the title Transformative Secondary Education, Transformation for Access, Results, and Relevance for Jobs Initiative. And so the acronym is STAR J, S-T-A-R-R, and then dash J. Under this project, 30 Category C senior high schools will be upgraded to Category B. Investment is not simply about expanding infrastructure. It is fundamentally about promoting equity.
2: Ghana man penny ura John Dramani Mahama na wachimu ena sansa miwadi tuja salamat kukwa pento na mani buo enye
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3: Government is investing in improving the quality of healthcare for our people. We have commenced the procurement processes for the construction of three new regional hospitals in three of the newly created regions to improve healthcare outcomes for the people who live there. And by the end of 2028, we'll provide three more regional hospitals for the remaining three new regions.
4: Mampenyi John Dramani Mahama, salamat kukwa pinto nede ebreye.
2: Now what you kreye mu ena gana mampidiri? Eden Nsa, SSA, Legal Education Reform Bill, 2025 Fasia, Ene, every bill. Na abeye law, adanemera. 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
5: This morning, His Excellency the President of the Republic of Ghana has signed into law the Legal Education Bill 2026. As he himself said, this is a much anticipated reform bill or reform law that is supposed to radically reform legal education to create equality of opportunity for persons aspiring to be lawyers in this country.
2: Abamira nim for Dr. Dominic Akuritinga Ayini. And I would jina pinu for di mwa nesan tro for edi unkomo na wachi mu. 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
4: Na wasanse mkwene mrashebe jeni ya wa yemenshia South Constituency. Wanwa esanye Parliament Constitutional and Legal Affairs Committee noso. Wasan waso. Eno ye Vice Chairperson ma Subsidiary Legislation Committee. 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
4: Now we are
2: Dom Frefo or Sum was Namayoko NPP Ura, Henry Nana Watching Nana B. Now what you move this answer we to do piece of him so abra. Now one in an Iocasi, Etchumcomo.
4: Na Nana B, a sign or in a worker say, Buahi, Eddie and Como and Aoka say. Say se free speech ye kamia send this ya bain unya bie wano se wo kan free speech ne de obwa na sa mampanyi jondramani mahama anhwedi ya dachi dachi bia e beka se wono eno ye mampanyi a che se enyenyenyenye se baso obi a tumi e bie na no kasa aso aso obi amu nti wo mo enya hwe ye wo ho
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7: You know, I guess of a genetic group. You see, Kasa away any politics, you know, a group may go ha. Sometimes politics here in Kumasin, a BNI, Kasa ni go ha, and Wahuno. So we are bouncing our castle will be dealing in Nature. And one thing you have to be a room. And you know, maybe my dream on a dear. Tell the academic church will say, to know a speech, you know, and yeah, unfettered, and yes, oh, absolute one, I want me who makes my get to be a bit. I didn't beat it. And so, no, Abana was not the same, no, I am back on my set. They say, I think to a BBA. And it's an American, a woman said, Oma politicians, and they among the political actors, Omukasan in the Yemuno, Omuman impression, Yemra.
2: And yeah, Echo Gui, a lawyer, Kwasi Buama, or a private legal practitioner. Now, what you move and one who are working, what he took him from us, answer me, what did you do?
4: Now, MPP Amanyo Kono, she said, Jumedia be the Ama and Mebruno. Nasa, Jumedia, or more Shada, I a boot camp. Na eno ena Dr. Mahmoud ba umi akopie mu ho ka kire mebunu se womo mo abo mo ho ema akenie esan se womo eyire womo ho aye adwuma amo mo aba bagitumi afimpinu ni aduo no 2028 general elections no na esefata se womo nsaka eno no so wogidie pa se sabra ne beduru no MPP besan ba bagitumi
1: PP, we believe in the youth, and Dr. Bawumia believes in the youth. I want you to be assured that this training program is for your benefit, because we want the youth to take key leadership positions, and we cannot get you into key leadership positions if we don't prepare you for the uptake of these leadership positions. And that is why this training program is going to take place over the next 2 to 3 days.
4: Enea ya ti ye eye Dr. Mahmoud Baumia wono ena wo tu Frank Adiama MPP amanyukuo no
2: 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Auditor General Department Sajie Edmond Mindbeam.
8: We're able to make recoveries of 57,200,000 Ghana cedis. This was over the year 2023 to 2025. And that has been paid into two accounts, recoveries accounts of the Auditor General, which is one is at Bank of Ghana and the other one is at the Ghana Commercial Bank. So for the year 2023, it's missing via final 19,500,000 and then number four, it's year back.
2: Ora yere ama awotwe busumafi. 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
9: The MEC index increased to 111.3, up from 103.3 recorded in February 2025. This means that Ghana's economy grew by 7.7% compared to the same period last year. This is a strong improvement from the 3.9% growth recorded in February
4: 2025.
2: Na wachi mu ena penyina wosi IMF kuna nemu ewo omai gane mu. 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Na Bank of Ghana nerewe wabu mubra. Domestic Gold Purchase Program. Na wasisi yanwe. 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Ewo omai nisika semuso.
10: Some of this has been compensated by the valuation changes on the gold, which was quite good. And as you know, BOG has sold some of its gold in the end of 2025. And we have fully supported this decision because helped to lock in some of the valuation gains on the gold going forward and support the income of the central bank. Of course, I don't need to tell you, gold prices have been historically high and that supported Ghana's turnaround.
2: My Ghana Chief Rubin Atoyan.
4: Na also for our no, and I share a pomodium Samia on Munya for Cabnamin Tacando. Now, what she more in central for Shedda, Echo Sashawa, Arasabia Hodonino, and watcher says Safata, Segana Health Service. One more ebeye, the Efreno Specialized Client Service Unit. Bebia, will be between your Babaman, Yabia, and Bibia and Goya Manoa. Nipaneba, no, a barber can't add the actually. Na wamo ekwansi ahwini nyina awie ya na free primary health care post a wonu da na di wo Madina market wo wamo wie no ne sentrofo kasa ya wo chese wo ye ne sai beboa ama nkrofo aba abebo wonu mama ne se bibia nkoyia.
11: Health services is becoming a major concern. Yesterday, I saw a video circulating widely from a year allegedly coming from Takwa. So it's been in the system for some time. And so I have directed the Director General at we give it a critical attention. What I am directing the service to do is that they must have an experienced and a senior health professional at each facility.
4: Any
2: Ghana Medical Trust Fund pinyina ohwe ne ntoto yeso ene ewura adwoa obobia da kopoku na wotwe mwakasa dia tudwa se jumedia dodo na afen mahama ke no sika beye 36 million Ghana cedis no de ye firi mu a wode abo pomudin adwuma fontete ye kwa so a opese wonim de timi kosoro na okwa Ghana fo na so a wotinya som se ne sene fata.
12: The Ghana Medical Trust Fund has made a strategic investment of 36,234,475 Ghana cedis into the specialist training program as part of efforts to strengthen Ghana's specialist healthcare workforce and improve equitable access to specialist care nationwide. Through these partnerships, all regions of Ghana will benefit from expanded specialist training. These professionals being trained from all regions of Ghana will be required to serve in their local communities.
2: Enia Echegui Eura Adwa Ubobia Dakupuku. Waye Pinino went to Yeso Emma Ghana Medical Trust Fund. Na we pimuno this answer we to ja. Salamati kuku apento di ebesmuye.
4: Na waswa for our nun eche gender ana se emani meman kwada or man for asitinemu bambo eswo. And what the atoms and drop when him se and some I would one in yoma echegunu. One more anxious set will be to me at our own which year. One set and Ramu and Sembi will what to say affirmative action at no. As I see a church in your bone with the room, one for Tiasia, and one with Tiasia, and no Anna, a babwa, Ama, or how be a woman yet me see, and no a coin.
13: The passage of the Affirmative Action Act marks a significant milestone in Ghana's pursuit of gender equality and inclusive national development. It reflects our commitment to fairness, equal opportunities, and the full participation of all women in decision and development processes. At a time when global frameworks such as the Convention on the Elimination of All Forms of Discrimination Against Women,
4: ani ayeti yei eye wosofo a wo hwe ema ne mema nkwada ene omanfo asetremu bambo enso eye onumunyamfo Agnes na Mumu Lati Dr. Anieti se okasano
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14: men who tell you the ordeal they go through, some I cannot repeat here, some actually leading to death, and that is the reason the president prioritize this road as big push. This contractor has been on this road for ages and it's not new. Doesn't need to mobilize. He's always been here. The little drainage structures you saw, he did them long time ago. But even patching the gullies on the road, he would not do it. Frankly speaking, if not that I've been advised by the chief executive of Highways that we need to give him a little bit time. And also, if not because of the fact that we paid this contractor 80.2 million Ghana
2: City
14: mobilization.
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4: 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I just say, I'm saying, I'm so home. Abua, ama in the forest reserves, any water bodies, more meti me, SCC, Bianwa, Kakra. Woman, ye, dear, or how no, ho. Now, somewhere, ya, or kind, I'm so my lecturer, or war department of physics, Kwame Nkrumah University of Science and Technology, or ya, president, the Ma University Teachers Association of Ghana, Professor Eric Ababare. Ana openyi eso ekase sa deputy general secretary ma ndc ora Mustafa Bandi na sam wo kan ye ne de woni ne nya dwen kra sa ansam no nya kan
17: SNP, the chief Ibandi, a chant to the Ghana for. Na Ghana, and I'm saying, you need to say, I'm going to say, I'm going to say, I'm going to say, I'm going to say, I'm going to say, I'm going to say, I'm going to say, I'm going to say, I'm going to say, I'm going to say, I'm going to say, I'm going to say, I'm going to say, I'm going to say, Enti, kona kwa kufia ya kubra, na kwa epono, ebubo hono, na kwa onsa mla, emeka fe insuna ni ete, enche 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
4: Lecturer, ewa Department of Physics, Kwame Nkrumah University of Science and Technology, waya president, University Teachers Association of Ghana, Professor Eric Ababare, NETC Wokasano.
2: Now, what you move and incarnate Chief Justice? Mammy Sophia Kufu Kasa Edituja, so God fails. Well, you my warrior Watakwa. Na, Nakupoya, the Mafia Bilrumi, or Mukatia, the more Mabelry, no more than Musa Ghana. The best tendy, or more least need your more mono. Ghana for the Dana Sidi, and the end to move for more, young for my Ghana, you will say. Ono so fwa so pa. Na nsema bribe kyo mu kwame nkoma kaye. Black man is made capable of managing his own affairs no. Ya fama Ghana ni subi timi ayema na iye.
18: Community advance and long-term structural economic transformation. And we will then be able to keep the fresh youth of our nation in country, working and living their life, rather than trying to sneak into other people's countries and getting bashed up here and there, as is going on in some countries as I speak. The IEA therefore calls upon the government, parliament, traditional authorities, civil society organizations, labor groups, and every Ghanaian who fancies themselves to be patriotic to resist any and every attempt to approve an extension of the Takwa mine lease to Goldfields.
2: Incarnate Chief Justice, Mame Sophia Kufu, now what you know? The Institute of Economic Affairs, when she wants in a sense of Wadi and Tuba, and I don't see Pepe, and I'm fired from my Sibet Benny, and now for David Supoku, and Sukasaya, and what is MC, a peace war.
19: Only agony, and then some more Chief Justice, then former Speaker of Parliament, I can. A dear Ingna was a bomb, Mabasu. Fat, a Ghana for a young Queen, so one only Ghana minds are. A bad boy, you, I'm a Ghana Queen. Can you imagine, say, last year, the profits in Faso Womiae, gold almost two Takwa alone, Emma about $540 million. Says Kano, a try of whom I say, a bit much trade with whom, a bit my acquaint, a bit messy school dying, a bit my Yama, a cassia, a silly bray, away my moise.
2: For the young for Davis of Boku, I am prior so much bigger than our people, and I answer for the pony and the two.
4: Now, our people never told just a person, maybe, was to say, one one a barba, you are our own young she had you had a command on tea and fear 90. One in a nature so, set one one Casabaco pearl buys us or water no, one in no air grown permano, Nebano, and I was to say one in no bano a chisel. 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
21: The Ghana Police Service, working in close collaboration with the Australian Federal Police and Interpol, has arrested three Ghanaians for the taking, production, publication, and processing of indecent images of children contrary to Section 621A, B, C, and D of the Cyber Security Act 2020 at 10:38. In January 2026, Interpol Accra received an intelligence report from Interpol Canberra in Australia. Further investigations conducted by a team comprising officers from Interpol Accra led to the arrest of two suspects and the rescue of two victims aged between 7 and 13 years in the Ashanti region.
2: Mame Lydia Donkon Ochimu and what is Ansemui Etuja.
4: Na security analyst Ora Franklin Leonard. And watch us say in some brain equosu to say bambo ejume to kuno betye yes we are we add ye o betye say ye chir robes be an acron for bina posi ni kan wana so ye ni kan o betye ye say posi ni bia wase se neba o betye si posi ni bia wakwa kwa wea moba mani fo wemu nyina anwe kwa basi ye magana ye bambo won semno enko ye nyina ye.
22: A very, very severe because as a minor, you're between Pempens, one, Timemufono, Didier War, police, more, a former Kakra, Obo, I work police more in the sight of the youth and not Axia, but from Intinosi, between Pempens, one, whereby police for our mobile and mobile any moment, as I say, a chitwo, Sabbath, Edia Botiman, four crown, one, I think, sir, a very sad news for your democracy and your security.
4: Ene ya ti ye eye Ora Franklin Yola ena ya ti se o kasa no
2: 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No, we face some kind of. Yet one can who be ankebebwa.
23: What we actually want is that we want to have a role to play in the committee as well. In that say, yebema amema ru amaya play a committee in a way say that say be a member and I say ebi ame pray amaya be present evidence any other. So either way to make the National Union of Ghana Student part of the committee, you know, we are also calling on the minister to also do that for us. But yeah, the minister has said so far, wahidi to the call of the National Union of Ghana Students, and then we say over establish a committee, and over investigative hostel price. Now, me jidi say, over investigation, you know, all the things I allege, your petition to the rent control, you know, so it would actually we will stand vindicated.
2: Ora Rashid Ibrahim, a president, Edmund Nooks, a kuni na wachimu, eno di sanse mui etuja.
4: Na, yenimse, uba Ghana hase siye ya African Athletics Championship no. 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
0: I think it's a sports ministry. 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Onze, a brand near All African Games. 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We need to admit, say Ghana image ya nya ya wo a brand ye ye All African Games. No?
3: Yeah.
0: That's what it. So we share Bakui Pia ye. Now we share a one summer PP. And then what can the crowd also do manana Ama and Guasia now call social media as well? We have been mocked.
4: Ani ayati ye aye Ora Henry nana buache wono ena wo ye MPP amanyoku no national organizer yeta friend nana bi kokroko so no di nsemi tu edwa
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5: Holy Father, from Leo the 14th, has appointed His Lordship the Most Reverend John Alphonse Cecil, SVD, and the Apostolic Vicar of Dongoku, as first bishop of the newly erected diocese of Dongoku. The appointment will be published in Rome on Tuesday, May 12, 2026 at 12 noon, local time 10 a.m. It means it is also being announced in Rome now. The Apostolic Administrator thanks the members of the mass media for their kind attention and avails itself of the opportunity to express its deepest sentiments of esteem and consideration across 12 May 2026.
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2: 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I wear your bar, and to swear your bar, could you put in them? Now, Uber Huni say, and never be called your mapa. Now, Mua, Ayana, won't fit to come how a hood donor, could you put 29 and chain Emma Brennan Swan Sana one on. Wouldn't himself was some person walk with Fitra, and they are shasin and Nunbi, now was some in a swan. 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with ye en na me me da DJ Young Boy betena so weekend party mix wo dia so mo ye mamomo anything.
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0: I fear who still got the pep in my step.
1: The game. 21 minutes inside 7 Peace 10403.
0: We'll build a house by the builder.
1: Welcome to another edition of the Peace Box and Mix.
0: Let's get concrete. Word
1: on this. Coming from the man Manifest.
0: Ain't 2 feet.
1: I don't start to be saccaded. The corner's one.
0: Oh, come for not. I conjure this truth for y'all. So you can stand on the pedestal. And Motia will be 10 feet tall. I don't.
1: Hey, what's your next name?
0: For me to
1: my name is Serenian and call me DJ Youngboy. I'm from 9 to 9. I'm here to make your weekend a wonderful one through good music.
0: You might see me smiling when it ain't all good for me. This is pure joy for Sam.
1: I'm going to come to the 2 face. Adapt to the Inkai Bobby Femu Till. Oh, yeah, give me the power. I need a pigeon. Answer that to work on here.
2: Boy, more copper.
1: I say, I could do what I saw the film.
2: I could do what I saw the film.
1: And I am going to
2: call you. And come on, be costume, Mr. Watia.
1: Come on,
2: and no more a press briefing now. Eco Bang Yabay.
1: Me social media says
2: exactly. Is a crunchy BSC with Eco Bank. Na COC Bangano, Port International, not a semi womb. Into court on us, say Eco Bank in Jersey can do so poor. Now, Mount Fugadium say, any secret you would.
1: I can say, a big bank.
2: Na in paying for the crater yaba, old chili. Now, when they are talking customers, you name say, I'm not to you.
1: I said, I'm panic redress.
2: Exactly, exactly. We know, em pursue a mokra, em pursue a mokra, until your customer, na chess,
1: Fafim, Nianko. Fafim, Nianko, as you say, no, I'm not for your panic redress, but I'm easy. Now, I'm saying, make a kind comment to you on social media, me who you know. Now, the way I will be say, hey, na ndi oko yini sike ni na kra yo
2: exactly
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2: 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Ankron cre new my cool. E be a new man kumania dentemu. E bimpo a friend FFA. And I won't swap. Okan who be. Regional companies, international companies, NGOs, financial institutions, international organizations, multinationals, public sector entities. Government and government agencies. And that is Eco Bank. And we are here to make. 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Yomodia. 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We Eco Bank customer. 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Hey, any I run at the hotelba. In general, I'm going to go in Sikana Bibisa, Debbie. One branches, you know, our African, you know, 35 African countries, and you know, a Dawson. To music, I'm dear, a genie, a shee pa. enti oni ekubang na ye adwuma emu ehu eni suru bia emba metoso oda na wada na media contact nso ewra region na ofori obebua wo telephone number 0302 610 400 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

0: That's right. 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
0: 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Excellent alongside Calvin Boy.
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Girl, you thought I did you, girl. Also, got like 1 hour to go. Peace, 1043. 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

0: Very soon the chops and pain are ever
1: 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And this one is coming from Peter Famille. 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

I see Eugene Amel Electricians on TikTok. 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

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And this one says loud and clear inside Kuftan, Kofodria, Kofi Asna. See you, bro.

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1: 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That's inside Peace 104.3 Peace Party Mix. We're doing more music, less talk. I always tell you, all we can know, play makes you a dope person. So if you just tune in, this is Peace 104.3. Jamming hard on radio, true good music. And this is the only show where we party hard on radio. As usual, my name is the particular DJ Youngboy right here. Make you an evening wonderful one, true good music. 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

0: 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Yeah. I figured I said we're doing this together. Yeah. I thought we were gonna be forever. 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Not my home yet, but I was trying to make it better. See, got 7 mile, I GB, be fine, made up for Stella. I guess I didn't get the memo. Minim sister in the bank, yes, I need emo. You always wanna make me feel like me in your memo. This year once I'm recording my first demo. 2007, I'm a falling out, what I would dream. And you didn't know, it's like a dream. Ubi, baby, cry, this is too extreme. Anyway, guess how many people go stream? Cause a lot of niggas know exactly what I'm talking about. It might be cheating, but memo, it's not allowed. I swear to God, so maybe I was born faithful until the first female who suddenly broke a vow.
1: I feel like it don't be my baby.
0: What else?
1: But you don't follow Aladdin, oh, God, no.